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1: 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Yeah, time will be free. 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
3: good morning everyone
1: ah morning dear morning Any member, huh? Eche, answer. Any member?
3: Okay.
1: Yeah, check back to the center.
3: Tomorrow is a very blessed day.
1: Wonderful.
3: Our bishop will be giving us back to center oil. Free of charge. So yours is to come to the house of God and receive it in the holy name.
1: Amen.
3: Amen.
1: Why are here, Moe? Why are Ramara? Many many day on Jesus. Why are he muhi? Why are remora? Many many day on Jesus. Many many day on Jesus. Many many day on Jesus. Ready? Why are he muhi? Why are remora? Mini muni di oni Jesus. Why are he muhi? Why are remora? Mini muni di oni Jesus. And no name I'm back on.
2: I saw a camera and I said, Papa. Papa. If you are here, then
1: I'm sad. But I won't pay my elephant, mama. Can't say Ukrum file for Bompa Mamma. Bompa Ukrum,
2: where are you? Mabisa, it is so say, Winam, for kind of be a Ponov Nupa Lukan and Azabra, it is of Winam. No so be a name from Bawinam, Nusina Zamawa. On a bed be a Lukan on a bed be a son of Zuyan of a post and for Nova son of a CS and for Lukan Zabriala. 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
1: Call any of this number. And you
0: why?
1: You be directly to the man of God.
0: Na mi sra ne ma, sra ne ma, sra ne ma, sra ne ma.
1: God should bless his children.
0: Yeah. E dia tuja. Ebere ma abren yakwa de room ba kayo. 0243 206328. 0243 206328. Another 0244-355-936. 0244-355-936. And 0555-99-5020. 0555-99-5020. And 0559-6-6-6-6-6-4-9-0-5-0-5-9-6-6-9-5-0-5-9 Monton Bazi. In Siani and nine and a nine and a me. Hello, my bomb pam, one who's really part of me. Message on Kumaka, maybe at your ma. anope wa ma wa ho mekacho ya semo wa ma wa ha ho mekacho wa ma ene ewere bekasa onyame bekasa adinyina yekum be ma ko ma se ma no ya de mu bekasa ohie mu ba ewere 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still waiting for mom sense you can they help you so no na me say waiting mom sense you can they help you so no na me say waiting mom sense you can they help you so no be my friend man from man ha mo sense you can they help you so no na me shout you the em for mom sense you can they help you so no and then so na ebe no dem patrol we are dey be shout so last in there ya no na ha ebe asolen kwanta yes me patrol bit here me o me sam 7 verse 1 me had the why no me beti make babu ha
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3: Yes, yes, yes.
0: Is that the
3: reason?
0: One in front of my one.
3: That's your man.
0: Who tell me?
3: Man.
0: I mean, can't say me to at it. Yeah, but I can't say. Oh, mommy and say to cry, who tell
3: you?
0: But that's how many name about one for. Now, who tell
3: you?
0: Who near be? If energy, wow. Who tell me?
3: I can't say.
0: Mamu tie me. Na odin to my bye. No ma won to one ma kuma for nine. And no ma je wane me and sana je wana say. Tiasim ni yo. Ana je wana say. Wano ninu ya no dien to ma nine. No ma we me and sana te dia. 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
3: And
0: then when is it? Bema Ben and Philip Puku. Bema Ben and Philip Puku. Fleno, non Casanti, what? Casanti, I didn't know you know. I don't know the other, but didn't know you're catching what?
3: No.
0: Eukuno. 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
3: 0544-99-00207
0: Hello? 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
3: But
0: I'm a bit, Mama. Since that's a cancer, Nancy.
3: But
0: you may
3: run
0: up. But try. It's a beman. Let's do my sins. No, I understand. One now. One order. That's a
3: baby.
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0: Amen. That's it. We need to join. A man tells him to end the wage. He's taking us why. Onna ni maseno.
1: Amen. 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
0: Mama, chano process. Do ha no. And but we didn't yet. We be for. We didn't blow nothing. Look at him. Hello. Hello. Hello. Hello.
4: Hello.
0: Hello. Any comment you?
4: Hello, Mbacho. 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
4: Mbacho. 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
0: Oti. 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
0: 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Why was it untua? Menim but why was it untua? Because ban na doje doje mo.
4: Eh nokwa.
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0: 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No we must cause untua na eya na anye. 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
4: Hello.
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2: Yes,
0: sir. Mwati bank se untu ya. Ota be femi se.
2: True.
0: Ojumanye. 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
2: Oh.
0: Hong Kong koti, ote.
2: Ode kadi ya se osu uchi ya.
0: Hello? Hello? Hello? Hello? Hello? Hello? Hello? Hello? Hello? Hello? Oh, friend, I'm on for 0243-286328. 0243-286328. And I'm 0244-355930. Hello? Hello? Hello. Meet you, open up, huh?
5: Hello.
0: Meet you, mommy.
5: What's
0: your name? Hello. Hello? Hello? Hello? Ah, me too. Hello?
6: Hello?
0: Hello? Okay,
6: hello?
0: Me too, me too, because I take them.
6: I just have a Columbus.
0: That's right.
6: I
0: can't
6: remember
0: if you have
6: to ask
0: the airport. Nehe fa na onti abene ne.
6: Ah me o fa de.
0: Me se o bra na hefa na onti apo.
6: O ti nehe fa na.
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6: O.
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6: Nemu na mi na.
0: O wai.
7: No mi na.
0: O wai, o wai. O wai. I mean, can't tell me to about it. One the room of Muslim unexpected death. We are one the room of Muslim. A full name. One the room of Muslim. Just a one yale. Oh, perk of a man.
6: One
0: the room of Muslim. Unexpected death. Oh, you're perk of it.
1: Unexpected death.
0: Hello?
6: Hello?
0: Messi. One the room of Muslim. Freddy, why? Oh, my papa, me too. Baku pet, me pe baku with the mum. Pe baku pet, the mummy.
6: If I tell, I did. Papa.
0: I see you wrong. I want to bomb pyre. We are near Tiasse. I see you looking at best of four quenya. Me tram,
1: amen.
0: With the mammy. Oh, Jimmy. Namembo, a channel. What do you mean, number? Number
6: 4.
0: Okay, we're there. 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
0: 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I didn't know about it. I didn't know about
6: it. I
0: was burnt off in Tamaba. What is your name? Or by what, dear? Eh? We bump up in the edge, but our dear.
1: Papa, your do.
0: Eh? Or the bay? Our dear, do with Tamaba.
6: I'm
0: full, but I'm
6: not
0: worried.
6: I'm
0: not
6: missing
0: you, sir. What was that?
6: Bye
0: bye. No, Obano. Obano, I'm with you.
6: And you're with Jack.
0: What's that? What's that? What's that? What's that? What's that? What's that? What's that? What's that? What's that? What's that? What's that? What's that? What's that? What's that? What's that? What's that? What's that? What's Fia wuti e ndu bese scanning here den. Me ma 7 days wuti ase. E kwa be bi be wi a on 7 days no. Sike e be ba no. U be temu ndu, u be ma ba ku betini. Wonya 1 million, menya menya 10 days wuti.
6: Betini, you
7: Hello.
8: Hello.
7: Hello.
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0: Kumasi ang maso. 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
1: Eme.
0: Yadi ne yadi yadi ben. 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Share an upper plantain. Pervert back, oh, the mama one day, pervert it, water back, what? Naman can't, Baba. What do you mean, motto? When Okasale? And Anton, Okasale?
2: The power of my churches.
0: Messiah, I saw the bay.
2: I saw Baptist.
0: And then? Ana antu unu mu
2: moto.
0: Ni ju to ba se la se to nyu wa so. Da be to nyu ka klem ya ne. Ba che. 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
2: Ba che.
0: Tu ba. 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
2: Mi ju unu ni.
0: Aha. Ana ba me hu ni mate.
2: E
0: wan mbon pa mu aba wa jini o jamia o banja me. Ka amen.
1: Amen.
2: Amen.
0: Bye bye bye bye bye bye. 0244-355 Oh, my man, I'm going to cry. Yes, I'm going
3: to
0: cry. 0244-355-936 And I say, hey, yes, I'm going to cry. Hi, hi, hello? Hello?
2: Hello?
0: What's up?
2: I'm
0: going
2: to cry.
0: Huh?
2: Eduba.
0: Huh? Eduba. Now, Eduba, are they? No, yeah, we... On casting, we don't talk about it. What is it? Hey, Jano, what to me? Hey, Jano, what to me? Hey, Jano, what to me? We are doing a bacani. Nema. And then the major. I don't know, I'm going to say, yeah, dear, Navale. Mamma, then how, meet you?
2: But we can welcome.
0: Baba na asiri no. Mame o. Mame. Mame, o do ka se me. O ka se fe. Mame o ka se fe. E me mo. 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
2: Lakeside.
0: Dan lake ya. Mame ti me si anopa. And then a verbal to measure. Ma, over to Malaysia, Nano Paya. Hello? Mame. Mame. Hello? Mame, hello? Hello? What do you do, Brano Paya? Why? Mame, ultimate, hello? My name is a mother. Hello?
1: What's up?
0: Hello?
4: Hello?
0: As I
4: don't
0: go back,
4: don't
0: go. If you design,
4: you
0: won't call. What does it mean? Can't say, and then my bassa, mom. What was the thing?
4: I'm afraid.
0: And then I'm crying for mom. I was doing more thing. Benyamin tu adobe si abusu anu wate. Uri mse abusu anu mwade wang. Uri adi ajma. 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
4: Isi abu nita.
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4: Ambacha.
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4: Bacha.
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4: Kochi.
0: Kochi infana babua, o ba solo kwanta tafu ro infana babua.
4: Ah, this is a market.
0: O jina wa so pe empty in office won. And a match what the match any me be free. Back to the center no. O jina empty office wa. O so pe mpanten tro tro. 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
0: What was I?
1: I want 9
0: and 4.
2: Nine.
1: 4.
0: And I bet my way.
2: 9.
1: Best of the many guys.
0: One and no jan and jay.
1: And a baby guy.
0: Hey, hey, hey.
1: That knife is running for you.
0: Sika send me one.
1: Let
0: him discount one of my penny, sir. I said, I'm going to kill you, Bravati. Remember, just one day from Batawati. Bomb, pay, Kaimi.
2: Amen.
0: Kaimi.
1: Amen.
0: Bye bye. Open our office. Hello? Hello? Azai? Wow, I'm going to make a tour. Okay, Zabi.
3: Fantastic.
0: I don't know, brother. I don't know, brother. What do you mean,
3: brother?
0: I'm not home, brother. Yeah. What's that? Messi, home, brother. And I'm proud of you, man. Oh, man, I'm a little bit. Oh, man, I can't And then I was trying to move the name as soon as I could. I can't say, Mitchell. Oh, then I bought no man, sir. When it's you into me, Nebby. Who will be out for so far? That's the original. Oh, what do you mean, Chiano Pia? Where are they? What's that? What do you mean, Chiano Pia? Everybody, but you didn't say, Ya fosa me jansa bom ya fosa Para bom pema o kwako ku baby wo biada me sense na stand mo sie ska na founding mana Awradi e ni papa so ta man nya djuma da o kwako so nyame oba nyame ku ka amen
2: amen
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2: 055 055 0205 0205 0205 0205 0205 0205 0205 0205 0205 0205 0205 0205 0205 0205 0205 0205 0205 0205 0205 0205 0205 0205 0205 0205 0205 0205 0205 0205 0205 0205 0205 0205 0205 0205 0205 0205 0205 0205 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
4: Bakan.
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2: name. 055.
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0: 055-055-99-50-5-7 I don't know how to do it. 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And I'm 0243-286-328 And our number is 0244-355-90 Of I am off on Tiamboa. Hello? Hello? Hello? Hello? Hello? Hello?
5: Hello.
0: I just saying. Any committee, huh? 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Damn, we're scared of my time as a minister, but so don't you like that? Why? 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
5: echeba
0: wa chiri banon Fleming, your point, Fleming, what? And then how can I die? Messidi and Tan Koda, I'm going to be gather. Hello? Messidi and Tan Koda.
5: Nibia.
0: Any be any better? That's
6: what I'm getting a mention of.
0: But your bumper and the bumper man uncle.
7: Bumper that I answer, sir. I'll run for the bonnet channel. I'll run for the bonnet channel.
0: I'll run
7: for the bonnet channel.
0: Amen.
7: Amen.
0: No, we are not there. Baba, it's a man of us. I think I'm going to bonnet. Unia, Aire, and then Jesus. Hello. Hello.
8: Dada.
5: Hello.
0: Yes, I meet your mommy. You didn't have your mom. I know, but I meet you. Hello? Hello? Hello?
9: Your call has been put on hold.
0: Hey, what's that coming? Okay. Only as say, say, but no, no, no, no, no, no, no, no, no, no, no, no, no, no, no, no, no, no, no, no, no, no, no, no, no, no, no, no, no, no, no, no, no, no, no, Obi se benfre kwa na o kama mi tabata macha. 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
9: Try.
0: When find a chida on?
9: Oh, dead.
0: Can I pray?
9: I know prayer.
0: Mate, if I don't come, bye bye. Yes, yeah, I'm all. No, if you don't so good or see me. I don't too far for. Yes, I'm all.
6: I'm better coming to me because I could be. The time I got to you.
0: Hello. And I'm present. Hello. Yes, I. Yes, I.
6: Hello.
0: Meet you. Then I present my mom. What are you doing here? God bless you. Bye-bye. Hello? Hello?
8: Hello.
0: Meet you.
8: My job is in Google, Nana.
0: Hey. What was your name today?
8: My job is in Google. How many miles to town? Ose mi fuka no mi si wo kegetia.
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10: Amen.
0: Bye bye. Hello.
11: Hello.
12: Hello.
0: What happened?
12: That's a free work.
0: Me too.
12: Me too. My same music has been more for me. It's me for me.
0: I want to friend. I thought to.
12: I want to meet you.
0: Be on free. Unti me do ago grown one. Obia mumidi won chere o.
12: Omo bo di achere.
0: Me sure ke what? Me na be a big program ago tie. Osu oduma sa nyasa.
12: Bachote.
0: Osu oduma sa nyasa.
12: Ampachai.
0: On se enter da be fear that me men da omo ni na otu. Police ni no sai sofo. Ote.
12: Ah.
0: Omo di na otu se na ya na otu da ya right. Ote.
12: Ah.
0: Me sure ko. So the clone no me ben na na me bua. E chine be gina so full life. U gina ho a. Otie.
12: Tacho mi ti o.
0: O so pe tafo man pointin tro tro.
12: Ah.
0: O flat me si Colombo dance. O ya life number we wate.
12: Tacho yo.
0: Bom pae e wadan jo ka eme.
10: Amen.
11: Amen.
0: Otie me.
12: Mi ti o.
0: E chine ban fredu an kan wan wate.
12: Mate.
0: Ka chan te me ti wadi bi free wate.
12: Back to
0: back to then if you watch it.
12: You.
0: Bye bye. Everybody, Yanko Pong. My name is Jennifer Kurebi. Hello? Hello? Titi Yanko Pong. Hello?
13: Hello?
0: How's that?
13: You may be cool, your mom, crowd.
0: What's your name?
13: I'm back in free body.
0: I'm in cancer, Mincho, what's it? I'm in cancer. Share. What's it? I thought I would meet Nancy. Yeah, no, but some say, but I had day. Okay, now, okay. Okay, now, okay. Hello? I'm saying, we're going to meet you too. Pap, pap. And I'm about to know. Hello? Hello?
14: Hello?
0: Yes, I met you. What's the name of your day?
14: I'm
0: a bomb pama, what's the name of
10: me bomb pie at the yenny ice on, sir.
0: Well, yes, we
10: want to call you. I'd rather buono. Manage my yay and quasso, but you didn't say amen.
0: Amen. And a babbit member. And it's wondering and crying, let down phone. No, oh, what's your
14: name?
0: What's my piano pay?
14: Oh,
0: I'm a pretty. We maintain my own person. What's where they?
14: It's a pretty
0: baby. I'm going to hear you in your room. What's one of them, Ebua? What's one of them, Ebua?
14: Gabby.
0: Then don't you mind a pay? Teacher, I'm a bumper with him, Amy.
10: Amen.
0: I don't know about what. Bye bye. Catherine, I want my craft. We will land if you to now. I said, I'm going to open it. Maybe one party. Hello? Hello? Hello? Hello?
15: Hello?
0: Yes, sir.
15: Baba, good morning.
0: Morning, boss.
15: Baba, I'm part of
0: boss, I'm part of my
15: Papa, you're doing now, sir. Baba, we did before and because I'm here. I'm 5-1.
0: I want a mom pray more crown, more canyon, and we'll swing a sample for the general. May you never need an inquiry in them, Amicus here.
10: What's
0: your name? Yes, it's for 4 days for what?
15: Oh, but also,
0: you know, in Siako Pumi do me and Nanai. Oh, yeah, I do a man and come a young come back, what?
15: Oh, I'm patching.
0: I mean, come bye bye. Hello? Hello?
15: Hello?
0: As then, Oba.
11: Eh.
0: Yeah, Oba.
11: Eh, see never dry.
0: Na Oba, I don't know about you at church then.
11: Ah, no, opunida.
0: When
11: eh? Opuwe.
0: Opuwe.
11: Eh, opuwe diari. Ah.
0: Wonderful. Oba say then. Of an actor, never so far, some lies in a bon top on a mere
11: dear. But
0: yet, I can't Ofa, ofa me bo. Ofa ba. Edi enta ofa o kasa.
11: Ah, na wo de kuru wo. 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
0: Ade ndia.
11: Na kuru wo so ba ishia kwaze e bi e ku via dia sabra.
0: Me na men shira ye shira. We do we. 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
11: Ah.
0: Na wo e kana sai. Patase. And then bar, yeah, the bar. I'm a group dancer on the bar and the Asia.
11: Oh,
0: God, what a
11: management
0: of that. Oh, uh-huh, of that. That means you could have been. Ah, that's how Ochuno Comunia, a Josu,
11: Omina,
0: okay, Matofa. Of what was here? And then a bank, I see ye. What is off will be a war?
11: Amen.
0: Okay, okay, okay. Mamancho. On so free, you can't say. You honor ba on. E kura be pese on san fan cas o hini bi ho. Me penase me say friend say. We numa sapa. E na mo say na ne big board bo.
11: O fragilia.
0: Da benya adwiretia. On so free. Aboa so kwa no so ba. O ma na nka so kwa na ba on.
11: Ah, my.
0: E kura na pese first no. As a run about to abi ho.
11: Your friend is mine.
0: Ah, oh, hey, your friend say.
11: I'm looking.
0: When you must know.
11: Hey, what's up, Papa?
0: Me penasem Papa.
11: What's up, Papa?
0: Benem in Juru Kono Sono. Now, man for Bagus, we bring a bed. I'm not myself, Coach, and yes, okay, baby. A man for the offer of another time we do, and a man for Miss Allen.
11: Ah, now we'll go
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0: 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I want a bump pam wakwa. 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May ye dead in the chinquan in my gentleman that was it will be amen.
8: Amen.
0: About the frequent him my own.
11: In my eye.
0: Nana, Namenkao, may the general onima sapa papa papa.
11: Oh, sapa
0: papa. 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Nana, not answer a sapa. I don't know when they wound your baby. I don't know who. Upon your mission, Mendase.
11: Yeah,
0: yeah, for example, person. Oh, na, son, I'm saying, me do you know? Me parke cano, na man police ni ule fio. And a police for me saying ni ule fio. Jo mula hon. And a boy big na ho. And I say, okay, boy, ande de kai. Me ni mi di intia. Boy, na isha. Jo na say, papa ni. Bishop. And a ba, me see ya. And I'm so cool, baby, so cool. I don't know. Nana ya we. Yes, if you are not here. Me nim say no kwana so mbo dia.
11: Eh wan wote.
0: Wa painting gate in background dey. Go to be aha. Me kwana me say no, dem ka say bia. O wa bibi.
11: Ebro he mai.
0: He mai, okay. Mate.
11: Ona first pa pa kutu kum no.
0: Eh why?
11: Pa pa kutu.
0: Ah, pa pa kutu no free. Na na kwana so mpeni fo free o sa.
11: Na tell you.
0: Ne bia me free and carry ne be me kwana so. Never for them. No, no, and I free.
11: Never
0: for them. We are in the end. And I do for you. Eh, Rade, it is gonna get you. Offer your map on Tia Mofa. I run and count. Why?
16: Medassi.
0: Oh, I can't know what I'm going to do. Over. Hello? Over time, best family. Hello?
16: Hello?
0: Yes, sir. It's not me. Check back to the Zenit free. Hello? Over your mouth until I stand for the time, best family. Hello?
16: I'm going to be a fool.
0: No, I'm going to
16: Nana, we are fearful.
0: What's up?
16: I'm going to go to the bishop.
0: Ewarin bompa ma na na wi afi e dey na na pe wi afi
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0: 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Oh anyway.
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0: O wey.
18: Pa to o yi. 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
18: Da na me kan
0: de. 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
18: Mate.
0: Bom pai wa da nyu mo man kan yado e me.
17: Amen.
0: Mama e lie o. E wa ran kan baba wa.
17: Amen.
0: O mi wicket. 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Mi mo bi am pam. 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
17: Oh.
0: 0244355936. Eh asem. Ha. Jise. And I 0243 286 328. Hello?
19: Hello?
0: Yes, I just say. What the thing?
19: I don't
0: know. Then I visit a minimum.
19: Okay,
0: but I'm why? Oh, then, but I've got to visit.
17: Hello?
0: Oh, then. Oh, then. What's what I mean?
17: So bumpy for a brother.
0: Yeah, I mean, never. Open to a bumpy for a brother, mom. I had a bumpy more babble, no more canny and the Muslim and Saint Pamphon. So, Jenny, when you're near by, I'm going to come. Amen.
17: Amen.
0: Who's Jimmy? Who needs a promise and fear? Why not anymore? Who
19: needs?
0: I don't care. Oh, boy. See, open to my piano, pa. We said, I don't need pay ya. What you mean, Mr. Anoba?
19: Kachami.
0: What are you saying?
19: Kachami,
0: Atasumansu, Bejina, KJT, MTN office, wrong. Why do you can't have a man out of a trotto? Nana, what's he? I'm answering. Open to how many days that the talker?
19: I'm
0: proud of that. Hey, who's wrong? Ah, oh, you lie, la, subhanallah. Who's wrong?
17: The bishop of Diago.
0: Who's wrong?
17: Or the bishop of Diago.
0: The bishop of Diago. Mr. Dabe, man, I'm catching me. Who's wrong?
19: Bacho,
0: Dabe, I'm about to talk.
19: Bacho, what do you do? What do you do?
0: My man, I mean to be in sorrow. Okay, what's wrong? Chodi ma kuma kon son fable moate. Be wade bone ne makwa ye utie me. Ube chemu du no ma ba ko. 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Me si yare.
19: Acha
0: otie, me show you what kind of money. 2 years, scan eye 1 billion ma chemu di 10,000. Otie.
19: Ha?
0: Me say. Otie,
19: carry 10 billion.
0: Ni mo jansi. Asimi ya.
19: 1 billion.
0: Why? Dem me say 1 billion now. Chemu ma ku di na be me me just 10,000 and as a sister, mammy, 1 billion. What you say, mammy, funny man, Niago, me can't be serious. Huh? And for Columbus in Niago, me must be serious, would you? Meaning the American, meaning the moon. Why am I cast my channel, cast and general credit? What to me?
17: Never, never, never, never, never, never, never,
0: never, ana bi asida
17: e bi sida
0: ejo uhu se nipa no e powerful no anya powerful
17: very powerful
0: obi ti ni fie na meka asa me chere no won se me ma so nko ama do do se be ma back from not me say won se so fun e powerful what you say ma me ka se me cho me ma na ma akuma akonso pe ti e twi na meka no but ubo adwama no anya won anya de de meka na anya adwama ti e twi no me na me street ubo adwama no anya e Ubadu man, men can't send the bemenya. 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A boy, you're me asking me what? What did you know? Me say. Ubadu man, men can't send the bemenya. Na catch the bemenya. Me ura, I receive my miracle. In the train, me via. Amen. 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Me ma just 70s. Amen ma. 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Ni nyame ne frame. Uti. And you're not going to be able to get the
20: money.
0: You're not going to be able to get the
20: money.
0: You're not going to be able to get the
20: money.
0: You're not going to be able to get the money. You're not going to be able to get the money. Back to the sender. You're not going to be able to get the money. You're not going to be able to get the money. What's the Nigeria, what you would need? William could be a flower bar. What in the only more? I mean, can't say me, Joe. Only invite him, I'm great program bureau. Omoka is unquamente. May trust him, I bring. Where not, Yamam, Mamma, Hausa, and him, Omotunamente. Almost a moment to Bluffo. And I want Yamaka Times of Columbus to New York, would ye? La la to delight. 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Nam say, what they say, yes, eh? Who's ye? What do I name it, bro, free? I said, no. When I'm in front of you, free. Church, I'm in front of you. Nam in Faso da. Nam in Junis, what that day, my bar, man, take a son. When I'm in bro, free. When I'm in front of you, free. Church, I'm in front of you. Come on, I'm in Faso da. When I'm in bro, free. When I'm in front of you, free. Many a great me grand or elitera. Na me fa soda. When I'm in breath, eh? When I'm in breath, eh? All right, church me grand or na me fa soda. Ya dee, when I'm in breath, eh? When I'm in breath, eh? Matri way, when I'm in breath, eh? Chairman, I'm in fa soda, radie. When I'm in breath, when I'm a great afraid, church, crumble to crano. Now, one fast order. Okay. Yes, when I'm in this animal, or my house of Tamami tea, and of a man who had a matte. Now, I'm a draw or more to my Simon, who the men can't. Not it. Mammy, what's your cook? Who is one to Casano? Bravo, Crossman, Santa Papa. Mammy, let me hear you say. Mamma, me, papa, when you ask your teacher for mammy, mamma, I hear a face in a bottle. Oh, a headmistress, and papa, so a very common to free banner for a banner for bet and gets on a heady Roman school.
20: That's my
0: Mamma say, now I'm your phone for near Pamua, mamma, and Paso Menos.
20: I'm not
0: saying you,
20: I'm
0: not
17: to be a
0: sound. God bless you, what? Wonderful. Is that my guy said? Last 4 years and last day. But now, my penny, Kufa Dombano, Obamo, and on my penny, or three, on same say,
17: Joma,
0: Mama, also my bear last 4 years. Yeah. Wonderful, wonderful, wonderful, wonderful.
20: More than president.
0: Zao, and to my mom, I come out to him. Me dance. 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
0: 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O so pa ka ko di fo. Mama me ka to echi na. O hu anto ati radio we biemu da. O so bi e program ko anti no. 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E sha fo makasa ati yes mo fa anti me hello. 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
22: me ma ka si.
0: Me da si. 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
0: Pentecost. 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
0: wonderful wonderful.
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0: 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Ube so radio team mebua Wate.
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3: Say where the man is.
4: Amen.
3: Omas come through.
4: Amen.
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4: Amen.
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3: Ofu obu su anse ansa.
4: Amen.
3: 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E wa man ni mu yase.
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3: 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Odi di entram.
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3: Ni baba ati oni ewie ni ene sase ni nyame oba nyame kunka.
4: Amen. Amen.
3: Me jwe ni mate. E che na mi ye me live program. Mate ati e. Me wie che program anje biem kwa me fe. Ever done can what? Bye bye. Me we are trying to program man, you be a crabbing man to my program crabbing pay. Etchina, hello? Etchina? Hello?
21: Hello?
3: I just say, you didn't come with you. What's that?
21: I'm
3: home. Where from? Where from the house? Where
21: they? I
3: said, where they?
21: I said,
3: where they? Where they? Where they? Where they? Where they? Where they? Where they? Where they? Where they? Where they? Where they? Where they? Where they?
21: Where they?
3: Boss.
21: Boss.
3: Where boss. Where they? Where they? Where about time. Open 12, open 21, so I open the atom. Why? What? Huh? Jesus, man, that was sick. What didn't quit him? We didn't bump by him.
4: Amen.
3: But say, man, man. Man, what? What? Bye bye. I just got my bread. Okay, to my grandma, my bread. Share my mom, can't say me to a channel. Faka break my skeleton, my ponty station, tafu station. What's your dancer? Also, packet credit for Columbus appear. For the Messiah, son of Pantana, the Columbus dancer, mama, and I dance you, you know. I said, step up to the sending him free. What's your idea? Can we take Christmas for mommy?
4: Fukana,
3: then Yamiak.
4: I'm going to go to the house.
3: Mami tie me. Enka Dr. Kokuo tinka su otis kato. Pragia ma ku ma ku tete. Yeah, Dr. Uni wo ga kokuo tin.
4: Dali.
3: Uni ma Dr. Kokuo tin. 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
4: Enji kirim enji.
3: I don't go ni muno.
4: Yeah,
3: on pragia gufi ono.
4: Yeah.
3: On to be cheme.
4: Hey.
3: Enna me su na Dr. Kokuo tin ye ye. Wa to pragia ma ku ma ku tete o takia. Billions of cedis.
4: Almost 20 billion.
3: Hey, almost. Catch us in your mission. I'm a mission. But I'm a
4: solid,
3: but Jack Panchle, Naco, catch us off. What I say, my mum, my guy is serious. Fanaman to German 0244. I just give you 1 minute. 0244. We look at the move. When I'm to be gathered at the move, 0244 355 936. 0244. We patrol you be unfriendly. First, you know, not friendly. 0244 355 936. 0244 355 936. 0243 from here. 0243 286 3328 0243 286 3328 and 0559 5020 0559 5020
0: 50207. We end up with 0509666645. We come on now. 0059666645. Last one 0596666649. Bishop Columbus appear. Black Editia. 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

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I'm a good refugee. I'm a good refugee. I'm a good refugee. I'm a good refugee. I'm a good refugee. I'm a good refugee. I'm a good refugee. I'm a good refugee. I'm a good refugee. I'm a good refugee. I'm a good refugee. I'm a good refugee. I'm a good refugee. I'm a good refugee. I'm a good refugee. I'm a good refugee. I'm a good refugee. I'm a good refugee. I'm a good refugee. I'm a good refugee. I'm a good refugee. I'm a good refugee. I'm a good refugee. I'm a good refugee. I'm a good refugee. I'm a good refugee. I'm a good refugee. I'm a good refugee. I'm a good refugee. I'm a good refugee. I'm a good refugee. I'm a good refugee. I'm a good refugee. I'm a good refugee. I'm a good refugee. I'm a good refugee. I'm a good refugee. I'm a good refugee. I'm a good refugee

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Who did you not die? And I wanted you not die. Yang and I had the action, and you. I don't know, yes, some are the action. A kaya katia se fuamu, and yes, it can be a young son, and I in him dear be name Unyamia Duma. Baby, I will be an outimia, or hear me be an or at the Aseda and the Mawo sunset. And you want Cassa Woffer and Unim dear be a Unyamia Duma. 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Ruth Anne also Ruth our Germany, Linia Anne Adukwa our Amsterdam. Hey, many of our back home, or no, say it's on the other back home out of UK. Or see the end of the day, Oda Papa demo, Oda so close to demo, Oda Tuntum demo, Yina Adiachi and you. 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
0: 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What did he say? Yeah, me had them hoya mama.
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0: Hello?
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3: 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Won se enter 10 for the time. 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
0: Eh, me me dance pi. Okay, hello.
4: Hello.
0: Yeah, I'm back home. Me just show bro.
4: So for mommy.
0: Oh, attend you. Okay.
4: I don't know what.
0: I'm going to go to the house.
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0: that into Korea, Casabrica, a necker, also a nipper beating also and fast war. Yeah, that's it. Miss Somo be unfair. I 0243 Moonfred 0240 0322 0835 81. 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
6: Hello, I don't want so much.
0: Me you so blue?
6: The frame of black woman is very fragile.
0: Okay.
6: I don't want so much. 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
2: 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His mercies never cease. 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His faithfulness is great. 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
3: Amen.
2: Now, the worst dream or the worst death of every man is the death of our hope. Say, woo woo. Na say woo woo. They said you'll be away woo. Ya de dana. I know you're okay. But say ni patia say na woni eni daswo. Say e china pape bi nyoma pape bi adi pape bi edamenim no is the worst death. 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What ya since we wu? Any that should be any home out. Ewurade nyum fi sa ti bi ani.
3: Amen.
2: Enti wo kai Bible. Na wo ko Romans chapter 15 verse 4. O say whatever was written for us in the time of old was written for our learning so that we through hope and the comfort of the scriptures might have hope. 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His mercies never come to an end. Trust God for his mercies each day. Trust God for his compassion, for his love, trust God. Romans chapter 9, verse 15, Kasembi. Or say, it is not he that willed, or he that runneth, but it is God that showeth mercy. And yet you true maker, and I will pay. Nemum eye nyamia. Uhumobo, anope radio humobro and toso.
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1: You eat your fins, so I did your food.
5: Namia quiet, and they were here for that. Maybe beyond you, Jimmy Woodya, if you're the home of the soup. The bassa, Yahoo, the Padana, that 15 years in the room. But there is a better time. I mean, I am Yamia, and I'm on camp.
1: Ani so. Ese o fe so de je fo yina.
6: Na se mu.
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6: 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How be ba ma ni be ba. 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
1: on ton ko hello
7: Nasse.
1: Nasse mo clinic pa.
7: Okay, the dinner. Say one who about which I eat. I mean, say the first seminal. Me, I ask him to fool. In the assembly, sir, what?
1: David,
7: may the assembly be bobra. May the young coupon party in a baby. Look me, make a free Friday. The channel now with young woman. And I saw for Peter's Michiano.
1: So for Peter,
7: you see, I'm over here.
1: You saw Peter, it's here. Hello, young woman. You, hello,
7: that's a move.
1: Clinical,
7: and so for Bale Mokosi,
1: it's a good one.
7: In fact, in the so far, I was seeing for that was shame crying. Where's our band of pay? We are very powerful. So you pay your win now in ship is to me. Maybe that's winning now a week is to me. So for I don't know but you pay me now different year and when you open your money and that's it.
1: Amen. When you have some near for addition.
4: Hello.
1: Nasemo. Clinical.
4: That's
1: your thing. And counsel,
4: Jeffrey.
1: I'm going to go to the house. no be true seminary, and intimate match trust seminary, yes, no cry. If he said, Yen Nimpanyans and Nimpanim, dear Nimpagene, near Detroit, a young Yamena or Tro Nadia or the Funk or four, a concourse or semi G won't do true her Bible. I was a treacher, the one Yambia, Nancy Ninas, and Sumitina, and some cronoa. Yet then Yamias, and intimate nano pay. Empire bonus in your may, and I'm so bishop. No, I don't know, I saw your year. But they may come for my say, go to an amon, a conya, me fee, and he and sumi ready, and can't get in the 24th day of May, Pentecost Sunday, young choir, sorry, to me to suffer over the Graft Memorial Methodist Church. I war as I say, and then the Ashore Cassia. A war home or any the second head. In two baby be a Ojie, Ayarsa, Yamia, some Kroje, wa, and a paper at the Lodi Conference, the first Sunday, and in a Sanswisha Pentecost Sunday, and into two Ebra. Na beje san shire na benye san ya mimu asemu eni daso ne Kenya honhom ntila di conference so be san so ato aso e china
2: nyambo china
1: second week and the very very Daniel Niger Japani our obuase dances of the Methodist Church in Ghana and enti ya twin safra bo modern bra 5:30 to 7:30 cars are available. Sure. Show your status sure. Near flyers near the Albehu into maybe Alcobia do by Kakudu. It's also so not China or Panas, a chassis from 5:30 and a pan of panos from 5:30 to 7:00.
2: Yes,
1: oh boy, papa,

0: the last one is say I hear sponsors.
1: What
0: sponsor I?
2: Regional Manager, Methodist Education Unit. The last week, Monday, the regional

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1: in the country we say we don't have solutions to all our problems sir look uko urban rules uko works and housing the only demand ni ni na ebetre we know our problem but some of the times no I think that these places we are saying it will become so bad look I don't know why individuals chiefs are almost more it should be more powerful than them than the government but uko NCC are same degree but it's a holistic approach ablikumano of yenidia that's ablikuma west and here ablikuma central didn't do that. Then we'll come back to square one. But the major problem I'm telling you, they say that massive development at Eko at the Ras Ramsar site, Otojo area. Upa a narrow plafano and even on daily basis, the thrift of filling Omuye will be better now to assassin and then obey over 400-500 filling. How can water flow from the low line at the Eko Ramsar site? It means a then hit you back at us.
0: Ochremu ebio ese uba ablikuman north seya ne ede kodan suma hormu na anu ade ba kwa ha mpapa pa ye esukase ede hormu lafa no ba bia na se hormu nso no konyina kodwiri gunu ese se wotim no wotim so ya ban adwuma assembly na ho ode nko antume nenso etomre bia obehwe aban bam no nenso akwakoye assembly ewo ho
1: the hard truth are facing the people of Ablikuma North, Sakaman, Tansuman area, Ninina, and Yelapano. If you will recall, somewhere last year, His Excellency John Dramani Mahama ordered the team at Bamala Market, Echirohono. Look, that all that place are Owohono, Ramsar site. Those are places in Sunutono, in Sutoa, Ebekwako Lande for some time, and Sana, Ebe move gradually into the sea. You pass on a Ukohoa, you'll be surprised at the buildings you are seeing. It is not within my jurisdiction, and fully within Ablikuma West. That is the Otojo area.
0: And all we are crying on watch, wouldn't say Adanu Fiadano, Usuia Toye, a man can have a baby, you know, buy out the end of Nebroso. 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
1: a major problem your hotspots you say Awosin, Sakaman, Blue Lagoon area, Ehonina, Takuma Junction, a hotspot MIA. But a lot no to our surprise, no. The DIA can be our cassette to say by that area here and carry a hotspot soon. But surprisingly, Lera, you see a toy, you know, Ehonina area.
0: Anne, Ura. 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
4: And I will say to you that this year is going to be special for everybody associated with Group Indo. And our licenses for those companies, the insurance companies, they were restored last year. The pension company was restored this year. We even have some licenses in the UK that just in the past month have been restored to us. And we are looking forward to, in the next few weeks, having the GN Bank GN Savings license restored. This past Thursday, there are some legal procedures to go through, and then our belief is that we will get the license. And we've been preparing. So the first branch we will reopen will be in Elmina.
3: Dr. Papa Kwasi Ndum Panimpa Utria Group Induma GN Service and Loans Ekuono Eshanase.
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3: 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Oh, Obuasi. I promise any day, I'm going to put you on who be busy, sika, sika. And when you're mumra, and quatinti, you're ready, and you're going to put in your free one. And Femana be biara, and so, and Kuyi, and Femma Abena Sabaina, Udi, I promise a day, Eba. No. The master planner junior can
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1: 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True worship involves offering something that costs you something. No cross some no aye dia what they were said that do I aye dia be what they aye dia be echo they are sumbo aye dia be a sumbo offering something that costs you something. The other corner say what should it be?
0: And I say sumubo
1: and I would echo. Now it is reflecting the deep gratitude for God's ultimate gift. Aye dia would say say the nyame aya ma wo woni so.
0: Woni so.
1: Dere nyame aya ma wo. Wa ma wo nkwa.
0: Jesus.
1: 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Anything could have happened. 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It is a crowd now surround up by anything else. Our year private worship, personal devotion. Now done, I see two motion in Sasra, Dom, and Insra. Engineer Cabom say, a giddy four, and so see Yamko Siani and Sumyami, and Ra, a bisumi, and ne, a bisuquacosum. And you know, cross someone say, involves offering something. Ah, woman, baby, that costs you something. Ah, dear, a man who is a watchery baby. I reflected the deep gratitude for God's ultimate gift. And you know, Kwasemini, or Sumbiano, say a dear, a dear, a day, a offering, a corn, a cow or some. Giving is an act of worship. See a cow or someone, or my dear man, a cowhobby. When it is voluntary, now, near man so yamiani say, when it is voluntary, a joyful response to God's generosity. I will throw a pemu, and yes, be our codra, sorry. 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
0: de na kade ko
1: 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Echire amoto so a wo awo nyame mu. O e ba ko pe. If you say him say we are osom say we are worshiping the supreme God. And he say wo no dia wo som no enko a som a wo bia ni wa yem fa ye dem ko. O you can count them. Som bia ni wa yem fa ye dem ko.
0: Baby cry there. One fan choir, best time himself, Sanko for Bra.
1: And you know, worshiping giving, it is part of it. David, breast of some woman, or can't say be a war, for some way, the can't do this, and you want to know. First Chronicles 16:29.
3: Monfa a radidino, and you yam a mano.
1: Monfa a radidi, and you yam a radidin, and you yam on noa, and there, and ra, and there, yeah, Yakosium, they had a command yam meno.
3: Monsoa, aye dear emra nenim.
1: But say, bring an offering, come before him.
3: Monsore Eruade ahonkika kronkron mu.
1: 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Wase bring an offering. Come before him with an offering. Fa ye de fa ko nyame anim. 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
0: Sure.
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1: Yeah.
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1: 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Wo ba, emfa won sapan ma. But I didn't give me say say na nyame say emfa sapan ma. 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Ha, wo so won ya dwuma no. 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Obi a che wei, obi a che wei, obi a che wei. And how do you express your gratitude? Wase mo famu sam pan epan e ma a
3: obiere amade ne nsa be so
1: enti na enko bobosia a ana enko fa de wuni obi a oni ode ba no a every man shall give as he is able
3: said Eruade unyankopo nhira wode ahira wone te
1: de ode ba ne say according to the blessings of the Lord your God which he has given you. 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Oma edi kan ye offering ye tight na chi. What do you give after the tight? And na ye wo arms giving adoye I say ye ya foforo. I che say de nyame aya ma me no. Won say somebody is praying to God say rade and na de wo ma obi a meboa me a me nidi. 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Misroje na fa koto bibi ma nkwala no. Waje na wo suso fafa ka ko. Total is say, but what you more than that?
0: Sure.
1: I didn't know that. What did you was oh, ready me do I ready to be in Bible. I'm scared. You're the tight. In the Bible, tithing is described as giving back 10% of your income.
0: Sure.
1: Tithing, they will say, in the cut tighter, a bupay to move back 1/10. It's what you call tight.
0: Sure.
1: And in your me, come once I'm say, some way a juman for so a munyan, you know. E dunu de toso dunu e media ani de e nya media se o de beba se o mfa ma e nya media Leviticus 27 verse 30 now we are no jump over 32
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1: 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The whole person of the one energy. 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
0: 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Hello.
2: Hello.
0: Pastor, good morning. Udi no bi akase fi anope.
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0: Your champ on budget.
2: I remember Humble. Wayale yeno yo from Nigeria wanya 86 years wayale 5 years na actually for no urban na yekobo romani yeno obuka chine se ke ma ma medica 600 finish how this hard was here e di wanya da you so oyebetua asa na obo ye ofuso ama no na buja so for se na muzo mbobo as I say for say 500 I said, Nemo, why you balance my age? Oh, ma, when I, my mere 1 year, 86 years. That was free mono. That was a story. A bayer of Fusumano. I was in America. Now it is 6 years. I want better, my men of 1 year. I'm a tracker. So, if you do a Biana, a busy, what was a busy? I remember I was in the new flash of years. I was what they call 90 years. I'm not the car, go for me.
0: Vacha, that's it. Hello. I went to me any now. Hello.
4: Hello, good morning, Sof Vita.
0: Honey, Duke, Vacha, who are you?
4: Your
0: pastor, what's your pastor?
4: Once and far, one and pastor saw the other. When him say, the first ceremony I asked him near for Nigerian who come by in a big business. My name is Jambua, ma, Michiao. Did you see a ma who be so a baby?
0: Yo, yes, sir, that's so for us, Duke. You mean sure, Pastor Debbie, I would say. Hello.
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0: Good morning.
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0: Yo, Pastor, out here.
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6: papa if we call me amorko ah do don our friend original Nigeria, the payday contractor, Papa, Kuchin, and Brodo.
0: You are original Nigerian, Pacho, too.
6: Look, in the nation of my own chair, Papa. Now, I mean, Jerry was part of this way, I would say. I want you. I want me. No question, sir. Try to me. I need a sorry thing, baby. The question, me, did you say? Send your Bible to be a car. Now, need to be a part. I saw for no, no, no, no. I call candy to room chapter 14:22, baby. There's a. Or can say, Freshican, a dear old clerk or do the demand leave for. Oh, see, Baba Master, Pepe. Now, it's a nominal, said the interim year, for a name, who may be this year. Utria, and I dish out. That the other person who was young. Amen, amen.
0: Amen. Also, Yami, and come up, and obey. Sir, Utsu Afre Abba Dimedians. Hello.
7: Good morning, Baba.
0: Good morning. Pacha, we didn't realize if you want to pay.
7: Yeah, valuable opportunity. No return for them.
0: Yeah, valuable and pay it too.
7: Yeah, in fact, Papa, for tea and for Papa, take gratitude and this one day. In fact, I saw that you couldn't in a cat a year in
8: Yo,
0: young sir, yeah, that's available. I'm in sure pass off. Hello.
8: Hello,
0: good morning. Patrick, what do you say? I'm pay. Yo, Patrick, it's you. So yeah, that's a Oba so Ebi. Hello.
9: Hello.
0: Pastor, good morning.
9: Yeah, I'm Pastor. Good morning.
0: Pastor, no dimio kase fiano pe.
9: I'm Pastor. We here. Anane kunzu kujuku.
0: Yo, anane Pastor here too.
9: Yeah, anepe asume papa jabano e wumi papa. 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more fire home. Hey, the initial do I want come as a mile. Anna, the cook could you
0: put? Yeah, Anna, yeah, Papa Vacas, Vacan was. And then the acquire said, a man go on there by Manosum, my auntie, Yama, me and Sir Emanosum Ransona, into me fans of the hello.
10: Over the cassia, Patrick, good morning.
0: Good morning, Patrick, I want to say.
10: Yam
0: no time was young Patrick because if you're not paying.
10: But there's no good for entity. I'm gonna prefer like just a pin minimum of
0: your pa. Yo, five of it.
10: Income chairman of the channel on the no cost a mini of a country to where Miss Nearby. No cost a young coach, but yeah, I used to get a boy and make him a year. Near 2 years, me, you say, there's 7 years, you will my state, because deeper life, then the quick deeper life. Yeba fa kwanti suso aji agusika but one match is no a omose to krom kwana kwana no oko ho de on de omofa kwanti aji usika so ho tite o roman because sd deeper life assembly nya de omofa kwamboni bi aji usika da but one match is no de on se kwana kwana ne de oba za o aji usika ti o mo ka sa mo pa ru kan ye nya success is no a ni bo di ne fa kwamboni ji usika.
0: Yo, yes, yeah, that's not just a specific phrase. A big answer, I will console. Yeah, and it's a moon here, pa. Hello.
11: Good morning.
0: Good morning, Daddy. What you want to say?
11: A young father, my yo. A job in the Cassano. Yes,
0: your coach. Yeah, Jabin, Pastor.
11: Did you, someone, you can't say United here, come out. Because we are going to be a good one. We are going to be a good one. We are going to be a good one. We are going to be a good one. We are going to be a good one. We are going to be a good one. We are going to be a good one. We are going to be a good one. We are going to be a good one. We are going to be a good one. Bye-bye.
0: Yo, Daddy, that's a pastor, Ethiopia, or that's a hello?
12: Hello, Penikas here.
0: Reverend Martin.
12: Reverend Martin, you are done crying.
0: What do you want to say?
12: Papa, you should know my Bible now, sorry.
0: You're mad to me, who you are. Reverend Martin.
12: But you can't see me, pa. I was thinking, you need to see a young man who pawned a summoner. You should be a friend of the oxygen sinister. 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

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Aye, you breast in here. Ye be share radia ni monyama no pay na e radia hon deni ni tumi be kesye. 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Your Thanksgiving is not a choice. It's a must. It's a must. 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Baby, I will be a memoakaba. We are live on TikTok. Kubetimia joining me, Pastor Jeremiah Techiteria on TikTok. You can join me live.

0: join me baby I will be a we are live obet me so I join you on TikTok Pastor Jeremiah Techiteria will be live on Facebook and Inshra 1045 FM. After me, Kai was say, you can leave your message with me on WhatsApp. Number no, also for Jeremiah, my number here 0247 66 33 33. And no pay your dear radius, your catch your radius say, Nasida and Panfi and Numuda. Aye ye so san free enumu da because aye ishema ye si yina ye enyope enye toy your thanksgiving is a man
1: I love so much
0: and ope obi emfasa gidi en kanche no say my thanksgiving is a must. My thanksgiving is a must, not a choice. My thanksgiving is a must, not a choice. Waseda no enye ope aye ishema wati se wuti ase anope wo kra da so ti ase te chema da abojue moje di umu afrisane na wuti me ni anope ya then I want you to know say your thanksgiving is not a must, it's not a choice, it's a must, it's a must. Anope ye de rade ase yeah anope me no be sorry rade. My team is ready. Great minister Ignatius, right? He's in the house ready. All the way from Efijase. Yes. Oma be drew that the domu drew crowns and me drew it, you remember? I no pay your best sorry, right? 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Ye me money days. 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

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Tetra Madabo Jim, Moja Diamofusani, Yen Sojabiano pay with our thanksgiving. 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

0: a message for me. Isha 1045 FM. Leave a message. My thanksgiving is a must. My thanksgiving. Personalize it. Maninya wankase wasemu a wokase. 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It's very important to you. Your thanksgiving is a must.
1: Thank you, Jesus. Thank you, Jesus. Thank you, Jesus. 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Thank you, Jesus.
0: Yeda wasinyame. 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Come home. Yes, share radio ni monya. Let's sing together. Baby a wobia maoneso ni yanto ni sa. 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
1: leave a message for me say thank you Jesus and now my thanksgiving is a mark my thanksgiving is a

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1: 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So, what Tim and you no pay ya? Ma wasida nye hiya diye ma asida udi ma chedi apon yang krompo enye hiya diye ma tika cha onse my Thanksgiving is a must. My Thanksgiving is a must, not a choice. Wafa po atobi kromi nkwe uwa ye nshira no pay. Yes, your Thanksgiving is a must. Mr. Freeman tepa na uwa osi my Thanksgiving is a must. Yen papa lawyer John da Davey. Yeah, Papa John Adebi Esquire. I'm not going to say what's in my Thanksgiving is a man. What did you share my wife, Justine Emilia Adebi, Mama Nyanko Poncho, and the Mount Moria Congregation members na Nyanko Poncho Manope. Akwesiye Uwa taxi driver. I'm reporting, I'm saying my Thanksgiving is a man.

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What for Kojo Cry Jesus Information Center? 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

0: Emmanuel Entry, I say thank you, Jesus. Nana Otua Champa Santiman Papas Makahine Nana Unkwaso Nana say thank you, Jesus. Let your thanksgiving be your lifestyle. Senya wuntimin tinansi se wunnum nsuo. Ana wundidi no. Ma wase dan so nyesa. Ano paye de aseda merade. Duke amponsem Duke amponsa. Amponsem o fade waye insha your thanksgiving is a must. Buckley's Jan owo IPT ano paye waye insha is a must, not a choice. Ana nikunsu kojo chrome your thanksgiving is a must, not a choice. Nana ya efie from poma your thanksgiving is a must. Rapid buakwa ena owo ano paye odin chema wife Rita Usua. Vida Ferry, who are suffering, no pay, why insha, your thanksgiving is a master. Yes, Prophet Martin Osebo, so, dear Abba, Frederick Atawa Putweja, Nana Joseph Ama, why insha, Bismarck Nanamua, why insha, what in Kofi Isaac, also, Odi Wasida, Emma Tredian Ponyan Krompo, and no pay, Francis Odro, Soko Bios, your thanksgiving is a master. Beduke Chire Sokobai Kwakun Krabi Akao na Krom Odi Wasida Matredi Ampo Nyankrom Pao Anope Nanan Sasa Sireku Waye Inshira Anope Nyankopo Unshirao Mame Yes Mame Sewa Uwa Amsterdam Mrs. Emilia Asante Waye Inshira Anope Inso Felix Kwekuche Grandpa Anope Waye Inshira Mr. Diwa Asare Inshira Mama Beta Dako, God bless you. Nyanku Ponsha Munina no pain, Susama joining me. Adia Wayenti Yadana Seda. David Owan, Wayenshia, Lawrence in Quebec, IGP Abuak. You can also send your message. My number nini ja WhatsApp message, mami. So when you WhatsApp, I would be the fan of my SMS. But WhatsApp, no, I'm in temper. And no, 0247 66 33 33 0247 66 33 33 W1 Summer Brevlo Osmo BMU Life Barracks Mutia no pe. Ja message mami say my thanksgiving is a must. My thanksgiving is a must. Yes, my thanksgiving is a must. Yeah, mami Bishop Messes Dina Asafwe J Anna Nefrem Paul. Mama say my thanksgiving is a must. Yes, my thanksgiving is a must. Also was who a TikTok jam message, mami. Nami acknowledge you anope. Mama Kate has also my thanksgiving is a must. I know Elijah was my thanksgiving is a must. Mrs. Boateng also my thanksgiving is a must, not a choice. Yes. Tracy's Clinic, Dansoman, Anopewa joining us. My thanksgiving is a must, not a chore. He has been a faithful God, yes. Amagana, also gratitude is a must, yes. It's a must. Adia Waye Dana Seda, Anopeye Remo, na, okay. Ye remo no pay na onyamia ho den ayeke se baba me mu akwa ba no pay
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1: Jesus.
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1: 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Wo hia an emergency amnesty. Ye wo amnesty honom, but amnesty bi honom a eye an emergency one. Wo hia pardon from God. When you be said, you did be better channel. You be in a flow, Habi Moon. You be in a free say, Yabi Moon. You be in a flame on Yabi Moon. And no payam. So connecting to Israel from life, yeah. Life was with Pastor Jerry. Minister Radibel lifting on. I Radibel Chino. A bet in a flow, Habi Moon. We said, what will be at? What's your baby at? Was it Mina Obia? It be a Nina Obia. I was so fear. Nanka Jonathan. 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
1: 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What in the Fibochet? What will be a home club? Monk of Fanemra, Oya Apache. Sometimes there are two Abrabo be at the Serum.
2: Yes,
1: there are two Abrabo Mount to be Quinipum. There are two Abrabo Mount to be Quasari. There are some to be a impronum. Among them, some Ayapasan, Mekatsu on the Pine,
2: and a person
1: among Fanemra,
2: Monk
1: of Fanny, and
2: Fanemra.
1: All type I receive it. All type I am a Pano. All type I receive it. All type I am a Pano. The Fana
2: Yes.
1: When you're an emergency amnesty,
2: Jesus.
1: I will not prohibit son of so. I do you be son of so.
2: Yet
1: to be with Jay, am I a funny free baby?
2: Yes,
1: God. I told our home. Someone shouldn't have a safe room yet. A hound your money in a dos one. Say a hound your money in a bar. Send the swan a bar. Well, she have a power.
0: No power.
1: Now, so pray a swan. And a payer.
2: And a payer.
1: And a payer. Says ya, what you need.
2: And a payer.
1: I will say from Sia. I got the problem for
2: you.
1: I feel the And I was you,
2: yes,
1: and I saw it die and move empty as some to
0: my goodness.
1: I prefer to be consoling as some to Trump.
2: Yes,
1: when he casca,
2: Jesus,
1: Missy, when he
2: casca,
1: or be the frost and new moon was a
2: sea.
1: I'm also a crassol and a payer,
2: man.
1: We are what, yeah, and prepare my
2: prepare.
1: I would yet, yes, so I would ya would talk,
2: amen.
1: I would ya soon, dear
2: man,
1: and a payer. So it's the best at that,
2: Jesus,
1: Supran of
2: home,
1: yes, no, yes,
2: Jesus,
1: one Supran of
2: home,
1: one so, and ya, ya, ya.
2: And
1: a payer, and I'm programming you so.
2: Jesus.
1: O best at the Supra, who
2: need a man,
1: O best at the Supra,
2: receive it,
1: and then Pastor Jerry program,
2: and a payer,
1: so best at the Supra,
2: yeah, yeah, yeah,
1: yeah, yeah,
2: yeah, yeah,
1: yeah, yeah, yeah, yeah, yeah,
2: yeah,
1: yeah, yeah, yeah,
2: yeah, yeah, yeah, yeah, yeah, yeah, yeah, yeah, yeah,
1: yeah, yeah, yeah, yeah, yeah, yeah,
2: ni mu ba kweba
1: apa enko
2: o si ye chire no
1: aha
2: you da fofa she duru yi
1: aha
2: na yesu ko jerusalem
1: o ko jerusalem
2: na o tade bi o jerusalem
1: na o tade bi o jerusalem
2: our friend hebrew mu
1: our friend hebrew say
2: say beseda
1: say beseda na wa dia
2: ntwonunum
1: na so fu ni say makọ beseda subra no ho me personally makọ akọhwe subra no enye subra say nsu a e da ho no say the lake da ho e ya abura
2: abura
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2: papi wo ho
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1: ani frafo
2: empache ni wona
1: wo fa da empache ni wona wa yede
2: omo fa wuwo
1: omo fa wuwo amunye stroke
2: yes
1: omo kunsuo na no
2: omo twa nsuo no se be
1: omo twa nsuo se nsuo no be ho no
2: na edru bre bi mu
1: se wo dada mu twa sika bi
2: yes
1: wo hwehwe sika bi ani what you show dear beer?
2: What
1: you prefer? Who dear be?
2: I'm
1: a payer.
2: Yes.
1: Saint Jesus. I'm proud of them.
2: I'm a payer.
1: I'm a new man, Daniel.
2: I'm a payer.
1: I'm a dead dancer before.
2: Jesus.
1: I'm a twin before.
2: Jesus.
1: What's the new idea?
2: No more chain.
1: No more chain. Since when
2: the two brave men,
1: the two brave men,
2: for the sun,
1: for the sun, but I'm a Christian. So I'm a Christian. And I'm a payer. I'm for the sun.
2: Amen.
1: I'm for the sun.
2: I'm
1: for the sun. I'm
2: a payer.
1: I'm a free man.
2: Jesus.
1: Jesus,
2: who is
1: the first person today?
2: Who may anything?
1: You be the first person.
2: Who may anything?
1: So what type of me pass?
0: Yes.
1: You be the first person.
2: I'm a player.
1: What type of receiver?
2: Receiver.
1: You type. I will be the first
0: person.
1: You be the first person.
2: I will be the first person.
1: You be the first
2: person. I am the first
1: person. Who is
2: Jesus?
1: You would take and touch you. Who
2: may anything?
1: Who
2: may anything?
1: So you first person now.
2: Jesus,
1: who pay your thing?
2: I no pay.
1: I no pay.
2: Jesus,
1: the only first person.
2: Ayah,
1: I type you receive it.
2: Ayah,
1: who are the things?
2: Amen.
1: The who are the things?
2: Amen.
1: From who the are the
2: Jesus.
1: Now the only thing
2: Papa just say. No, you pay your house. What did you share? Do you have
1: something? You pay the what did you share? Do you have something?
2: I want na huro na huo mrem.
1: I want na huo mrem.
2: No, na Jesus huro ni se oda ho.
1: Na uti na hiyama disay.
2: Oh,
1: okwa uti hiyama disay.
2: Yes.
1: Pastor John, yali yaba Jesus disay.
2: Disay.
1: What's what you want? Na huo mremu.
2: Do
1: you have something?
0: 38
1: years. 38 years. What else? 38 years. Now, what if I could cross? I want to cry in your
2: crew.
1: Oh, I want to.
2: Yes. Ana Yesu hunu ne so
1: da. Ana Yesu hunu ne so da ho.
2: No tese wa chare ho no.
1: What Yesu ya dey?
2: O tese wa chare ho.
1: Ti Yesu tie tie mu.
2: Yes.
1: Ana wa tese wa ya dey.
2: Wa chare wo ho.
1: Hunu se Awurade hu se wa chare wo ho.
2: Yes.
1: Wa chare wo hiam.
2: Ana obisa ne se.
1: Wa chare amani am.
2: Jesus.
1: Wa chare na wuja adwuma.
2: Jesus.
1: Ana obisa ne se.
2: O pesa wo ya dia na.
1: Appointment ana.
2: Ana pay.
1: O pay visa na.
2: O pay visa.
1: O pay alisa.
2: O pay alisa.
1: Akontio no.
2: Ana pay.
1: Amali ano.
2: Awan pay. Ana pay.
1: Wa saka ne se.
2: O pay oje.
1: Wa saka ne se.
2: Ya.
1: Susumo
0: ba ba.
2: Yes.
1: Susuma wa bamu mu.
2: Jesus.
1: Master mani ba wiyanu. Make a choice. Susuma wa bamu.
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1: Susu. Susuma ni nyo se
2: bradi apu. God bless you.
1: Susuma ni nyo se akawo nkwa.
2: Jesus.
1: Na enka wo nkwa.
2: Yes.
1: Susuma ni nyo se bibi akachi.
2: Amen.
1: Wudia starting nyo ma fofro.
0: My God.
1: Nya jidi starting nyo ma fofro.
2: Amen.
1: To di atwam nyina mani twam.
2: Yes.
1: So for the children, man, here they.
2: Man, in them.
1: And the Jesus beside the say.
2: Oh, person, we are Diana.
1: Oh, person, we are Diana.
2: I'm here for the blue and the say.
1: I'm here for the blue and the say.
2: Oh yeah.
1: Oh yeah.
2: I'm not paying.
1: I'm not paying.
2: Me new and the pay.
1: I'm not paying.
2: Say, show
1: me. Say, from you see.
2: Me new and the pay.
1: Say, from you see. Rise up for the fight.
2: Me new
1: Me new and the
2: pay. Say, show me.
1: I'm coming in the say.
2: I'm not paying.
1: Say, show me.
2: Me new and
1: the pay. Me new
2: and the pay.
1: Say, show me.
2: That's how the
1: top.
2: That's how the top.
1: Say, show me. I'm born again.
2: I'm not paying.
1: I'm not paying.
2: Show me.
1: Say.
2: That's the law.
1: No, I don't
2: pay ya.
1: I'm so no good. I'm so no
2: good.
1: I'm
2: so no good.
1: I'm so no good.
2: Oh,
1: you're in the committee. I'm so no good.
2: That be
1: okay. I'm so bad.
2: That's the Lord.
1: Ooh,
2: Jesus.
1: Me, you've a publisher for three.
2: Oh,
1: my publisher for
2: two.
1: Near the committee. I'm
2: out. Yes.
1: Sa komite ni hwa ni efa wusie. By a number we are see.
2: Jesus.
1: Ya ntiko miti we are see. Me ba no free betem betna kentim
2: ko na
1: ba
2: bo se.
1: Ba bia wuti wo busu afu nim dia ko
2: so. Ano pay.
1: Pay afa su didi omu ni.
2: Yes Lord.
1: Na su free man no pay ya.
2: Jesus.
1: Me see beti komite ama.
2: Yes.
1: Wasi ya wunu so na.
2: Oh.
1: Na ya no fami ho. Enti no ni abusu ani.
2: Jesus.
1: Enti no no bia wo busu.
2: No wo busu ya.
1: O wo busu so ya puno.
2: Yes Lord.
1: You rejected so. You become the cornerstone.
2: Amen.
1: Born a pool, no.
2: Jesus.
1: So for we are no uncle.
2: But I say, yes, you see,
1: and
2: say,
1: and yes, you see, say,
2: sorry,
1: and a pair of you, sorry,
2: you get it,
1: and a pair,
2: sorry,
1: and a pair,
2: you get it,
1: and a pair,
2: oh, Nante,
1: was it sorry,
2: you get it,
1: you get it,
2: Nante,
1: Nante,
2: Nantama,
1: Nantamala,
2: Panuian,
1: only Panuian,
2: and a pair,
1: and a pair of software,
2: only Panuian,
1: only Panuian, and
2: you get it,
1: catch your crap,
2: cheese,
1: ah, I am ready,
2: and a pair,
1: and a baby, yeah,
2: cheese,
1: a pair of papaya, a dipia,
2: cheese,
1: a dipia,
2: and
1: a pair,
2: and a
1: pair,
2: and
1: a pair,
2: and
1: a pair,
2: and
1: a pair,
2: and
1: a pair,
2: and
1: a pair,
2: and
1: a pair, and a pair, and a pair, and a pair, and a pair, and a pair, and a pair, and a pair, and a pair, and a pair, and a pair, and a pair, and a pair, and a pair, and a pair, and a pair, and a pair, and a pair, and a pair, and a pair, and a pair, and a pair, and a pair, and a pair, and a pair, and a pair, and a pair, and a pair, and a pair, and a pair, and a pair, and a pair, and a pair, and a pair, and a pair, and a pair, and a pair, and a pair, and a pair, and a pair, and a pair, and a pair, and a pair, and a pair, and a pair, and a pair, and a pair, and a pair, and a pair, and a pair, and a pair, and a pair, and a pair, I'm a prayer. I'm a prayer. I'm a prayer. I'm a prayer. I'm a prayer. I'm a prayer. I'm a prayer. I'm a prayer. I'm a prayer. I'm a prayer. I'm a prayer. I'm a prayer. I'm a prayer. I'm a prayer. I'm a prayer. I'm a prayer. I'm a prayer. I'm a prayer. I'm a prayer. I'm a prayer. I'm a prayer. I'm a prayer. I'm a prayer. I'm a prayer. I'm a prayer. I'm a prayer. I'm a prayer. I'm a prayer. I'm a prayer. I'm a prayer. I'm a prayer. I'm a prayer. I'm a prayer. I'm a prayer. I'm a prayer. I'm a prayer. I'm a prayer. I'm a prayer. I'm a prayer. I'm a prayer. I'm a prayer. I'm a prayer. I'm a prayer. I'm a prayer. I'm a prayer. I'm a prayer. I'm a prayer. I'm

0: 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Amen.
1: Amen.
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3: Yes, I'm son of mini papa baby, you know. 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Riku, yeah.

0: na pay a bring ponsuo bi egu so na erade ye o mu adwuma abra woman was sorry and wa ye ye aye mat to him aye shaba o aye hia dia ma o no erade said when enemy o ye mu ma o say when our praise grows up his glory comes down and pay erade may you may God break every protocol for you was you or tell your boss for no or be who knows you and send what you to but no here emergency amnesty emergency amnesty and you can follow us some no say what 70 say say what 70 say yes here they are chow oh my goodness and not pay on your me who are the case na onyame tumi adete papa nyakopon shia papa 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
1: onyadru tech junction off Accra road
0: okay
1: udru tech junction na uria taxi rank ho na so pre nsene I saw him on the road. I can rock her, and I jumped from prophet. Taxi driver, we are doing it. Remember, now Friday, boy. Yeah, yeah, powerful watch night.
0: This coming Friday.
1: This coming Friday.
0: My God.
1: Your name, Minister Samobazi.
0: Okay.
1: Your name, no, yes, I'm getting to a crowd. The new tour. Ni adi e bana champion professor Musuba na hene me so dem come channel
0: is a prophetic night worship prophetic kesi apa be koso
1: what say
0: if you other way
1: a night of visitation
0: it is settled
1: o ya hwe anya yo
0: it is settled erade abam
1: no awa bam no it is settled ti aya Friday ya 29th May ya na non kuru pepe ni a start dwuma die no na minister Nsha Patrick so ho and the track you I saw a hot din. It's for Friday, wait dear. And yes, I'm good. One of you had also so.
0: Okay.
1: You say a holiday.
0: My God.
1: Canton Cronus and your rock of his own prime minister.
0: That's right.
1: Who cried up a fire bomb, fire did the Dana Pono.
0: My God.
1: Talk to your junior. No, Matsina say. I shall go for your one of our basolia. Your force and air counseling.
0: That's right.
1: Yanya counseling, but Tiena, my men who call phone and send near the Bayasoli. And you have a bomb fire, and I'm so bomb fire. You said you beside your favorite devil. Hunu papa jari we say oda wana oba baba daddy miss kufis no untia ho papa jobe tia oh daddy mpacho ye fis na me ka kakro amusi ya ye mfamira oh mati ochina na waka me ekwe fasu bisa die frebra don ti be bom paye e wo nyame kwa so brane mo paye wo he
2: nyame
1: kwa so ye brane fu bisa die e maye ye no bane ye
0: 0555 0555 8077 0719 119 119 0555 0555 8077 119 119 119 119 119 119 119 119 119 119 119 119 119 119 119 119 119 119 119 119 119 119 119 119 119 119 119 119 119 119 119 119 119 119 119 119 119 119 119 119 119 119 119 119 119 119 119 119 119 119 119 119 119 119 119 119 119 119 119 119 119 119 119 119 119 119 119 119 119 119 119 119 119 119 119 119 119 119 119 119 119 119 119 119 119 119 119 119 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119 119 119 119 119 119 119 119 119 119 119 119 119 119 119 119 119 119 119 119 119 119 119 119 119 119 119 119 119 119 119 119 119 119 119 119 119 119 119 That's right. The Ebusia for Sabrei Obi be receiving an emergency amnesty. You are being granted yet the amount and abra emergency amnesty sino eye abra an authority has spoken. An authority has spoken. To me nyan kasa. There is no nothing like amnesty when there is no power. There is nothing like amnesty. When there is no power, there is no amnesty. But when there is a power speaks, you'll be granted an amnesty. And there will be received an emergency amnesty. I bring Ponsu. Ah, Israel, I'm here to do with you, man. Sana, the worship for that was a moment. Onya mi rije. Trust it. Israel, tell me, say, mommy.

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Yet your sidem radi ye share radi and when you wanna pay. 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

Mr. Mills opoku buatin pacho owa him ma fa baby awo ka owa me Emanuela entry Emanuela Maria ofi my Thanksgiving is a must. 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Yes, sorry, Radisa.

0: 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We are live on Facebook. You can join us. Ana ne kunsu kojo krom yakopon shaw. Akwasi Japan. God bless you. Mamiya. God bless you. Efia safu anopewa ye shira efia. God bless you. Akwasi Japan yakopon on shaw. Sabre yes sorry erade. My Hope Channel, God bless you this morning. Chief Sir Kodia Nyankupon Shao, your thanksgiving is a max life. God bless you. Benji Fancy Seria Anopewa Yenshra. Happy Bay Nyankupon Oshra Wanope Mame. Lydia Apel Wanopewa Yenshra. Oswa, your message, Mame. Say my thanksgiving is a max. Abra, Minister. Ignatius Edie Etwasonope.
1: 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Ignatius Edie Etwasonope. 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Ignatius Edie Etwasonope. Ignatius Edie Etwasonope. Ignatius Edie Etwasonope. Ignatius Edie Etwasonope. 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

0: subi ye wiya minister Ignatius what the number say ye kura ye kakra mi biye phone line sino 03220 835-81-835-82-835-83 Now what about Subi? Oba and Chiano, simple. I am in yes, Cobna Hayford was a greeting from London. I want to bless, okay, five people, okay. 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That's right. Joseph, God bless you. Osage Fosa, Michael. Yakupo Shah. Isaac Akroma from Germany. Anopewa Yeshra. Yakupo Oshra. Isaac Akroma from Germany. Sasuna M. Benji. In Fancy Seria and Awa. Anope Benji. Wayeshra. Yakupo Oshra. Mami. Gloria AJ. God bless you. Thanks for joining us. Thank you, Jesus. Baliboa question. Powerful, inspiring message. God bless you. Yes, God bless Gloria J. Osi champion here, wisdom here. Ibrahim Osman, and Opewa Yeshua, Bosheba Joseph, Creativity Man, Lawrence in Kebe, Osofu Kofi Radio France, Papa Nyakupon Shah. Afe Usuja message, mami. Nami acknowledge you and Opey. That's right. Osu bet me about Suna Weja message, mami. Me for me first caller. Nana Ponsa Pawa Yeshua, Opey, Dr. Tabedi Kwana, so. Daniel Adu Poku Seche Kwamai and Opewo de Chia Mebusena Utiwe Abrepo and Opei Nyakupon Shao Nanampon Sapo Wayesha David Ousuetao Yemame Abina Santua South Dress K11 Tifa Baby and Ope Wayesha from Obuase Elder Okanja Chi God bless you. Blessed Sun 2 p.m. and Ope Wayesha Isaac Santasia pray. Yakupo Oshra on a pay. Benji in Fancy Seria, Lawrence in Kebe, Atonso Monaco. Mama Messi, I'm a bequai. Only bequai, Joe Forman in an opinion, Yakupo Shamo. I could see what taxi driver say higher than a pay, Yakupo Shra. That's right. Yes, your Thanksgiving is a must. Antoine Crow and our war, Mr. Mills Opoku Buate, Yakupo Oshra on a pay, mommy. Emanuela entry, why you ensure no pay? So, baby, I will be a God bless you. Sabre, me be a phone line 03220-835-81-835-82-835-83.
1: Ne being can't ye banner? What by my worship and none of pay?
0: And none of pay of refugees in a buy.
1: Oh, refugees, I am
0: so dear.
1: I'm seeing anyone channel.
0: Amen.
1: Oh, man, I don't make a say. A rather man in the new house, I found my power at an old straw. A rather man in what's on your case. Pastor Jerry, I mean, show. Stop bringing our man who pine. So will be a foul so man at the march at DMP. Papa Yamin Orchestra.
0: Amen.
1: My own sense, can you die?
0: Amen.
1: Come on, who's the one who are ding?
0: That's right.
1: When them one who are ding,
0: amen.
1: Let me show baby.
0: Amen. Amen. Yapokia, also I greet you, Pastor Jerry. Yakuponsha, Yapokia. Me Joe Swan Opey, me Patrol was Swan Wedge our message, and Mammy Benji Fancy was in my Thanksgiving is a must. My Thanksgiving is a must, and Opey, you can also join us. Hello, I am Rainy.
2: What's so my Rainy?
0: What's why you're in your partner? In Shra Live Worship, what you must say? Hey, yes, soon, Kua, yes, soon, Kua, Patrol, Duke,
2: that's all, yeah.
0: Okay, Duke, Father, you do want to pay.
2: And of course, yes, the Ajinian Kupuan say, I need to obey worship. So, Ajinian Kupuan Shano. na me nim se na o twi mu ne be nsira na bibia ye ye no e be ye nso amaye so we dem am DC am obi so abebe.
0: Okay, Nyankopon Shaw. Betty, there were Fijase, Sansuna, Asumje, also were Fijase, Ayeyi, Uwe Fijase, Ishra, Uwe Fijase, Nyamedo, Uwe Fijase, Asida, also were Fijase, and Antiman Samunina, Uwe Fijase, Muse, Mushra, Radiano Pay. Yes, yeah, Nyankopon Shamo. 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Hello, Ayeyi Mreni.
3: Mensu maye yenye Onyame ban papa pata jayda shingye Enka producer no pese bibram
0: Enka's original Nigeria original Isha live worship no what you saying eye yesu nkwa
3: we na Robert beje so sa eye yesu nkwa
0: that's right
3: etie
0: one of pay
3: Father Jerry, I am Kupun Shaw.
0: Amen.
3: Many of them are Kupun Shaw, papa. And also, never did you feel back who come here for one, honey. I didn't feel back what can you feel. Over, and I didn't show a man. Over. Now, the question is, any other man who say, in young Kupun, Timmy, Father Jerry, and of the new one city of the Tukukukuano. But I'm going to say, now the Bible can say, oh, boy, it's in your. This is the people who are not my dear, sorry, and you know. Don't see a bomb, no. Nigeria mechanic gum, and of the end, I and you mean in 7 years here, the 7 country, baby, I say, Ibi, amen, amen.
0: Amen, Yakupon Shaw. Amen, do Salifu, and of pay why in Shaw. Sabre, ye, the Jumedia, no, ya, bane, ye, na, also thank you, Jesus. One for Dini, baby, I want, Kaho, Yakupon and Shaw. Ignatius, Yakupon and Shaw, and of pay, and mommy, pa. Okay, Francis Nyakupon Enshaw, technician in Shire FM Nyakupon Enshaw. Your Thanksgiving is a must. Your Thanksgiving is a must. From but my Thanksgiving is a must. You have been missed. Teresa Morganeshen. Okay, Teresa, God bless you. Thanks for joining. Yes, you are also missed on a pay. Thanks for joining me. Your Thanksgiving is a must. Mami Fun Scholar. Hello.
4: Hello, Sefu Jinibaya.
0: Aye Yimrenye.
4: Men Sumaye Yenyam.
0: Also, Aye Yenyam. Insure live worship on Sunwa Jinibaya.
4: Aye Yisunkwa.
0: Pacho Yetio.
4: Reverend Prophet Matthew Zebunsini. Adam Kwame.
0: Okay, Papa Yetio.
4: Papa, dear me, can see me about Yamin Shirano. Because I said that, dear, there'll be any problem in that one. So the Benyan Kupan, say, oh, Pempen, so I'll give you for the dream. We'll be about to be finished. A cafe no reliable water bill. Into the Bira Dows, the Daniel Copas, Elder de Maya, the Cassian Yaban, and eh, Bashian Kron, as I fire.
0: That's right.
4: Then you're messing with you, Commander Kwan, you go, Capro, Missing in other Stinkum, down a mind in a Tinkum, a pit of war, you Tinkum, your years again. Amen.
0: Amen. 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Hello, Ayeyimreni. That's right. It's your live worship. What you mean saying?
5: Yesu
0: nkwa. Pastor Frost and I can't say anything.
5: Yeah, Pastor Jeremy. Yeah, Pastor Mie. Benji.
0: In fact, Syria.
5: Syria. Oh, the Lord shall be. And pray the Indian man walk in here. Pa pa pa pa. Come home. Let the apostle.
0: Okay, yeah, that's it. Mami for two more calls. Mami for friend in many way. Loris in Kebia Tonsu Monaco, why in Shanope? God bless you. All right, let me take another last but one caller, and then we take it from there. Hello, Ayim Reni.
6: This is my Ayim Reni.
0: Okay, me pacho Frost and I can say free him.
6: Me pacho original I think I have a new station.
0: Okay, pacho it you wanna pay. Ignatius waha yes oh ha say enche nimbewie mame family last caller hello aye imreni
7: so my aye ni o
0: that's right dj everken god bless you pacho e frozen aka sa free
7: pacho me do do abrefo janse no so pay
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0: 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Ma onesu kakra Nyankopo onshira.
8: Amen.
0: That's right. So obi person follower ehini be hu na hina wo.
8: So me wo social media platforms no so. Edini Blessed Ignatius.
0: Ma ho dem bremo.
8: Edini Blessed Ignatius.
0: Blessed Ignatius. Our social media
8: platforms.
0: YouTube so. Oh ho.
8: Ebacho.
0: TikTok.
8: Ebacho.
0: Facebook. Ene be bia eye Blessed
8: Ignatius.
0: Ebusa for say oh TikTok, oh Facebook, obet me follow no. Blessed Ignatius. Oh YouTube, obet me ko subscribe ya ma Mrs. Ya. Blessed Ignatius. So be per se on who did you a year programmer akwenya ho.
8: Me patcho.
0: Okay. Number bi o bit media to cha na so be a person no a heavy program be a wet me afterwards. So and that's will be a person support one or pay. Obit me so support or free all the way from efficacy and no pay no buy it. Aha anti etie for be crabbit me akase ma funny case ka or the buy it. Aha. Nya a she Christian monyam. Inti found number ni to cha.
8: But your number is 0546
0: 0546
8: 45
0: 45 25 25 58
8: 58
0: yes I'm calling 0546 45 45 25 25 58 58. That's right. And no yeah Ignatius number say momo so
8: me patcho
0: patcho ya na obi afa ne case ka mami aha case ko difia fijasi by young man youth or afina or fifen kakran kakra aha anti me pese obi tua ne case ka ne mami nem number no ye fa tuja for the last time
8: 0546 0546 45 45 25 25 58 58
0: all bounce anyo no nko ni team any free efijase or mudi omu keyboard all the way from efijase and o mafaka e di abanyanku ponchira but your opponent na wa friend but umu moni di obit miya sendi abasisi ya now they are supporting the ministry no now they are pejano so person who follow niswa e ye Blessed Ignatius na what miya follow no na bibianso etimi akon kai that's right Benny Star. Yes. 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Yes. 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
0: Papa Nyanko Ponce.
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0: 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Miss BBD, God bless you. Team on your mobile, your book keyboard, my friend say.
1: Me ba chwa your friend was Sammy.
0: Sammy, Nyakopo, Enshra, Pa, Mame, Ena, Onoso,
1: Unia, your friend is
0: Isaiah. Isaiah, Nyakopo, Enshra, Sammy, any Isaiah, the car, Ignatius, mobile, Ena, Onie, Eshra, Ena, my special guest for the day of Jim Hadada. Idini, a Benny Star, a great superstar. 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
2: Hello.
0: That's right. 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That's right. 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Benny and Sunny, you're being common. 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Benny, Nyako Ponsha, welcome.
2: Thank you so much.
0: That's right.
2: To my understanding. 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

0: swana and ya me aide kitwabi wawani mo timede me watu oswa wopana waka bebe timede me watu oswa wopana wasa edina my Lord, you will never, never fail.
1: Oh my goodness. Isra 1045 FM, mini Benny Star. And wa ha enyo no nkoa me ma me so etai na chi mami baby a Benny beko bia muze mami wo ho ye mami the legend the legendary Victoria Safo
0: yeah
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0: thank you.
1: All right. Yes, Benny ewa hasei na enche. Ye nene be bon komo na ye hunu. Now before that no, yenti we Benny oni the superstar, the greatest of all time. Sonny Bedu, Dr. Sonny Bedu, eye nyumwe yenti no ansa ni abon wane nyum so. Benny the greatest of all time. The greatest Sonny Bedu. Dr. Sonny Bedu. Sonny Bedu.
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1: That's right.

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0: 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Ne beshe Benny, oba, inshra 1045 FM on Facebook. Owa ha say, na Benny waha, ene mene ne be born a life in Komoka kra.
1: Yes.
0: Na ye remu or the new single be aba. Anu o ding na ye she and also Ephraim. Benny Akwaba.
1: Yeah, Jabba Papa.
0: That's right. Ye kam Benny star. 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
1: Okay.
0: I intro myself kakra.
1: Okay. Oh my gosh.
0: Mti Benny.
1: Okay, ye friend me. Me ankasa de friend me Benedicta Entry.
0: Benedicta Entry, okay.
1: Me free. 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
0: Okay.
1: My me bet na so koi man bon kakra. 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Mti Miss John Twats as na Missa.
0: Okay.
1: Na Missa kete mampoli.
0: And now she John Twats.
1: And now says John Twats.
0: Okay.
1: From Assembly Sepet in Poem Revival Charismatic Assemblies of God.
0: Okay.
1: Ehona me call ma sorry ah. And amatunya ma bepe mwene me daso etunya mno.
0: Okay. That's right. 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
0: 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That's right. 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
0: That's right.
1: But ekwane sabembu ne ba na mabie manuma kase. Mahodi nenno.
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1: Yeah, that's what keeps me going.
0: Okay. Hmm. 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That is great. Very strong pa. 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
0: Ni dini ye kese nti Dr. Kwame Chiana.
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0: Aha. Yes.
1: Yes or no. Ni annual Thanksgiving ase. Ana me di ko hu mommy.
0: Okay.
1: Na mami twemu no bi mami Chiana.
0: Okay.
1: No se eya me ma Victoria Sofonams enye ona bo enye miao na ma bo me yao abren you know so we are then to me you know so ma follow watch.
0: Okay.
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0: you follow the one who knows route.
1: Yes.
0: Aha, ye wabwa fobi bri, abwa fobi obit me abba, obit me abwa kudrum pempren sobi. But mama is connected.
1: She is
0: connected. 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
0: Wow.
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1: God never fails.
0: Nyumna when a troy.
1: Kwame Eugene, that's your mommy.
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1: 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I never fail. I never disappoint. 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God is too faithful to disappoint me. Because he has proven himself in my life, and I've come to realize that God can never fail.
0: God can never fail.
1: Yes.
0: My goodness. Ebusa for many Benny Star, visually impaired. Make a visually impaired. On yom tuni kesiya unyame dina chey ane ni ehuna diye. 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
1: Alo broko vina da.
0: Na erati edini ye juma. 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On TikTok no, eye Pastor Jeremiah Techiteria. Inshira eye... on Facebook, you insure 1045 FM. On WhatsApp, number here 0247 66 33 33 0247 66 10 10. Okay. Yes, Akwesie Wa taxi driver say, indeed, with God, all things are possible.
1: Of course.
0: Onyame na manyo manyina atumi ye
1: ho. Of course.
0: Ampa. Na anani kunsu kojo krom na otie ye free. Ose Nyankopon shira wa motivate no. Na wa shenin crime bebre anope Nyankopon on shira. But you also betimi de o message aba anope. Era mani mesika wo mpatase ye. Ose Benny, you are already a star. Microphone shopper. Yes. Yes. Now, if I can say, me say, Nanka, on you to need the account for Fenka Krakana, the Pijadio Pijamuna Adeba. Is that say, to have somebody like Sonny Bedu, will be a one for Nyumba Bontenda. Now, only Sonny Bedu and Nyumwa. Feeling net to say,
1: it was so bombastic.
0: Oh my goodness, so bombastic. Bro, free the conditioner. Yeah, there are that's right, that's right, yeah. That's right.
1: It was so bombastic. Okay. So many idea, man, I come square.
0: That's right, that's right.
1: That time, ningina ye moment here.
0: Okay.
1: And I'm quite so. And I'm me that time gonna ye bombai.
0: Okay.
1: We were praying. And I'll catch him and say, Benny, and I'm saying, Mommy, I have your brother for you. Come, Dr. Sonny. Benny, I'm saying, eh? Me? Joanna, I'll say, good to see you. And I'll mommy, Peja. And you know, now, Bonnie, that was a song of me, Peja.
0: Okay.
1: And I'm Peja, I say, my Baba God, you are so great. As a more, you're the only wise God. Oh Lord, for me, my Baba God, you are so great. As a more.

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1: wow because the music is really doing well it's really really doing well views na comments no ɛkɔ paa Yankopon shout. So that was a feeling. It was great.
0: It was great. That day, it was like after I'm free heaven. I'm private.
1: Okay. So and then I inspire.
0: Yes.
1: What we doing paper. So yamra one kasa odi aniso. God never fails.
0: Yes.
1: God never fails. Kwame Eugene and the Troye.
0: Yeah.
1: Because also yeah. Superstar kese pa it's not easy for an upcoming gospel artist to beat me enya obi ti se Kwame Eugene na watro nyom amao
0: ninyina ya mama
1: ninyina ya mama
0: ninyina ya mama
1: nyakoponsha ebuja for be pese tie eye God never fails there's a brand new one from Benny Star it's a great song and you me buy ye enche ye but said ye nyom no eye magic on social media and kakaka And I know, say, when you're on the continue me patch,
0: oh,
1: fear now,
0: oh my god,
1: okay, YouTube now, Bob Benny Star, God never fails, and now Bob Benny Star, I be yaba. Now, what subscribe, yeah, mommy? Is there me who subscribe a subscription in the panel door? Me person me tea for mutia me and no pain now, oh, be a co subscribe it now. A bit drew say a bit program no, me person me who says subscription button no, a sacra number no, sisa. Na ekɔ na nimpa nti edin ne Benny Star Benny no ɛyɛ B-E-N-N-Y
0: yes
1: B-E-N-N-Y now the star asoso
0: S-T-A-R
1: yeah star S-T-A-R now the asoso Benny Star ɛna nyom ne God never fails okɔ a kɔ subscribe ne tie nyom no na share na obi nso nyɛ nhyira ɛyɛ one way a obetimi at the Abuani Ministry.
0: Yes.
1: Yentie kakra from Benny Star.

0: never fail. Yes, Benny Star. Wow, this is a beautiful piece. Yanko Ponchira Pase. 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Kama say a bit just so. My God will never
1: fail. My God
0: will never fail. Yem break it down. Yem break it down. Yem break it down. Na etie phone hunu said yem ni site. First partner. Okay, mami ko back kakra na yem she. Yes, you breaking yom ne down. 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
0: Part 1 make I say to my understanding.
1: To my understanding.
0: The things you can do is unlimited to man.
1: The things you can do is unlimited. There's a coincidence be in the nyame betumi aye.
0: Yes.
1: Be being to me in sequence.
0: Yes.
1: It's unlimited to man.
0: Man. And I say, and you possess the ability to increase the wealth of men.
1: My God. Onu no wo to me ni ahodia, obetumi amani pa ho ya
0: kabina pa na kabina tire.
1: To increase the wealth of man.
0: Yes.
1: He has ability.
0: Yes, he possessed.
1: And possessed.
0: He possessed. Say, wa fa dia na bonebo. Wa fa to me no wa fa to me no abonebo. So obetumi ama onipa kasa wo ye yo no. Akon.
1: My goodness.
0: And what I say, he is the only I am that I am.
1: Okay.
0: And on a Jew and Nika, Agune Chamber, one is his name. And see, so Nigerian is Uka Igwe, Igwena is you are the King of Kings.
1: Oh, him, he.
0: Yes.
1: That's right.
0: And Hanwa say, Adiang in our situm for, wo one in ya one in ne. Na one in ya one ampa. Na apim beto tomi bonkum na pindu swa to tomi ni fani ni ewo mi munyina.
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0: 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Me de me want to swear dear. What pen I was say Gina and we can reform say you are my God and you will never ever fail me. Oh Lord, you can never

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0: 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Emma me from me be sad in say what dad yo to the bia o de bu sad na sawa
1: on sue yen ni am far and say erade adaje my goodness this is deep this is deep
0: and now say eh ya won kwa na wo bet me and me a day
1: wow I was for is

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1: My goodness. 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This is a beautiful piece from Benny Star. God never fails, written by Kwame Eugene. 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Mama, akwaba.
2: Ya,
1: It's always a blessing to have you.
2: Amen.
1: Why ye shra my fruit? And then so odas ye shra. 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Just say Titim Rim na yetininka and nim rims yetininka and no ye more relevant in so ne Yanko Pon Shrao. 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
2: I mean sure this is the doing of the Lord ni nyina mu Paul ka se mi o se ehwa ehwa Christo
1: yes that's right
2: na ade ba kwa mani ji ni se because it may be a chum. I am present me life testimony. It may be chemina, ever to you for front. My dear ma to ask me baggy moon, Pelbiam, not producing me, you'll be a number pack of Radaco. Meaning you could take a cotonium. Now we call to your mamma. Me and I'm the money man, Miss Papa, driver, fashion mamma, or this shame man, Taco Farms, eh, then you wait here. Every he knows Papa Bachabin, you moo. What's your china by Jiska Coyenum? Papa, Mammy's Cacoye, you be lunching, mammy, and any ye hear what bringing on.
1: Wow.
2: And in Yanko Ponfa, you miss a year near my bibri or Ghana. And to be honest, me who, Beneno? Miss Ah, Daco Farms ye be mammy. And the Miss Yamia Paja is in Pempe, so be ya. Or some sweet fool be namas me a shramani pan. And to me, Bennett, there will be whom you say, Ma, a crown and any number, they also have a contract, a two so that you are empty. And I'm say, I'm not here, Sammy Bennett Benanti. A second number, and I'm say, Medi, Bepage and a do level. It do be a we saw no catch of between inviting me program. We do have a Sibene, and I want to be minimum.
1: My catch in the acrame experience
2: to be my Bennett won't turn you. Matunyum 35 years.
1: Yes.
2: Matunyum be 35 years.
1: Mama a din in the picture and a war bills. Me at tons of fernum. Was me bay waha. Me perse me the reassia to me. Perse irreassia to you. So can't you mama benetunyum?
2: Now
1: time it.
2: It's like Macuma swaddens are cry with big dube beer. Because me men knew what that means in your mere for me so drew. That's me. We are so food you and one you'll be in Piawa. Oh, bread.
1: Yes.
2: Then was sour also said Pastor Jeremiah. And was sour also when your destiny helper to introduce you. Introduction is a very important. Because you must be to show me a preachy. But you know, be on some side of software preachy pa. A bad is about you have to say, Mama, a platform. And you know, meaning me say, Yanko Point, Fab Sushia Benam, Sue Benam, wow. If you've been the first time, me and Casabi told you, you'll be a true. 2008 Tiaka Benamibua.
0: Yes.
2: Tiaka, and you won't cry down, me
1: wow.
2: Tiaka man. And Johanna, many the co program of Accra. It's been who I am, Kokwami Eugene, the Kwami. Me bending person, show your man. I done I could do yena, na Kwami Eugene, show your man.
1: Wow.
2: So, Enna, or ye, and your man, studio be beyond one genie capre.
1: Glory to God.
2: Oh, yes. And Jim, that Kwami Eugene, as a pa, one genie penny crap.
1: Kwami baby, I will be a God bless you so much.
2: Just say, was mama. Sa wo so meboa na me so meboa no enyina nti wiase nyina ye na eboa no nya me nkoa na meboa no obi a wo subscribe no obi a wutie be ne na de tosumi e soni ba do so waye ade ye
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1: akoye concert ne kesi apa mane ye
2: isha we say ono so nyame isha ne pa because she musician me ma to nyuma che o we be man o platform
1: enye easy aji what did you and what to do that
2: enya ono
1: kra no level what do you know any adeno
2: eso so wan she they said they were tear na me dey me fe ko hu na no national mo tro o ko so she so bi okro hu said na near fra kra mpo bi wa sabi na o ba ne che kra na o
1: twi twi
2: so ni hu na na
1: o dey ni
2: je no enti ono so ono say ne we dey benedict i twi ba ne me ma stage ne we be star you be a star it's Benestar, not Benestar.
1: So the bed in the day, because Mekai Benedict entry, Benedicta de Sia, El Crab, if you fail, with a now Benestar,
2: Benestar, and yes, when you bed in the man. Today, your stage name is Benestar.
1: Okay.
2: The deed you had a toast for, we are star. Then you may have a domain, you may buy a new 2 weeks crowd.
1: Yes,
2: and you may have a month. So you're not talking just a bit. You should TikTok will be a kind of minimum. Not watching or yet the day will home. I said, Yanko Ponce or Philip, Obi Pia will boaben and your shrub. There's a minimum yan here, boy, and I'm quan and me born.
0: Yes.
1: That's right. Nyanko Ponsha, Mama, Nyanko Ponsha, Pa. So why a vessel, a radia falso, a picture, a dino, and a neba, and rabbit dream pepper. So, Mima, a tear for quina, as a mom of Peso Mubisa, Benny Starbiano, or Matimi Ebusano, a mammy, and a pain. So 0322 0835 81835 82 8358.
3: To my understanding, the best you can do is.
1: This is a beautiful song.
3: And it possesses the ability to increase the wealth of men.
1: Where you cruise the power now, you bow or come now, you call quite empty. Who be born to repeat, sir? Who be born to repeat, sir? Especially who quite interview. 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

0: Savior Fashion, say God bless you so much. Savior, thanks for the follow. Nyanko Point Show on the play. But you also want to jam message, mommy. Now me acknowledge you. Stereo Mix, God bless you. Also message, my name Ra on the play. Benny Star, waha. 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What's your name now? Benedict Entry.
1: No, Pastor.
0: Emanuela Entry, say Nyanko Point Show, party. 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

0: Emmanuel owa Joshua ampa ba me eye Emmanuel Boateng also for Emmanuel Boateng who be mu life ewo ejoso ampa ba me Kyle Bofu Information Center ye be mu omutie pa di asao. 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Say Nyami Shra pa. Na waye Shra. 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Hello, Aya Imreni.
1: Mensu Maye Nyo.
0: Me pa chai frase na kasa fri.
1: Pa chomi diani. 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
0: Okay, Joe or Benny Star waha.
1: Oh, Nyami Shra no. Na Pastor Jerry, so apart from any of them, so only the casa or some of Nijus, Ray, so
0: that's right.
1: Oh, Yaman, but your person would do one on Trow. Pastor Jerry, also a couple of ones, Trow.
2: Amen.
1: By so many now, my ears, Shira, ah, Joel, many I can pay.
0: Yaman, Ben, one will be any age. Also, Ben, not yet. With Benet, there is no dull moment.
2: No, yes,
0: no dull moment.
2: Only a show type.
0: Says,
2: Oh, man, I'm a brown sister. I'm not seeing a lashes square to talk.
0: Okay, mommy, for next caller, Mr. Freeman Tepa, why is Shano Pay? So, Yanko Poncha. I say, did they are you from Ashanti Beko? I see Yanko Poncha on the door. One man, I is Shano Pay. Hello, I am Renny.
3: Mr. Maye, you know,
0: yes, question for Franny. Yes, because you are not paying it you.
3: But medical adawasi. So for Jeremiah, now say me say could see medicine come out say me could see.
0: No question pa. Ako abanso.
3: Yeah. So most men was say the body you could do a balga. Then they are going to me na mungu na me fireball. Ama ma ko abba. Me so for Jeremiah. No question me medical da. Aye. Kaku fam. 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
0: No crepa, and on the sub bay in Shira, on the sub pigeon from
3: Yamitiano, papa, Danko Fan Yamitiano, your mammy, so papa, papa, your man, or John Tanker, on the soup, he be very similar to soup, Pedro, Yamitiano, Miss Remini, about it, one man, one thing, some man, and he say, you know, it's near by his feet.
0: Okay. Nyankopo Israel. Akoto minia Ray Akoto Nyankopo Israel say no pe wuti mi live wa kra. Na waye Israel pa say thanks for the good works and the good song Nyankopo Israel bene we free Akoto all the way from Accra. Nyankopo Israel. Mami fun next caller. 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
0: 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Yeah, that's mommy for two more calls. 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
0: Is your live worship K?
5: Papa also for Jeremiah.
0: The international K Edugas Ovin papa. Engineer bakope.
5: Oh.
0: The sister man, Benene the associate, the sister man, Benene Kawa, how's the sister man? That's right. Okay, Akwaba.
5: Benene Mishra.
2: Amen.
5: Mishra, Opa. 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
0: Okay.
5: Namatumbo, I say, I'm sure no face. We are following on YouTube.
0: Okay.
5: And Namishra, no. 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I'm our dad number be and yes and maybe be mamma. Yakupo and said ye be oh baby or move one go for.
0: That's right.
5: Mommy, I mean to unkamwate.
0: Amen.
5: Amen to unkamopa.
2: I miss me a restaurant. Mamma is over your mammy. Why?
5: Papa Jerry.
0: Okay. Mama say or your restaurant into a memoir you over in the summer.
5: Mama's in the kitchen who in our mafa.
0: That's right.
2: Vicky's restaurant.
0: Vicky's restaurant.
5: Wonderful.
0: Patasi.
5: Wonderful. For me, you be doing come over to the wine.
0: Okay.
5: Papa Jerry has some grand karma.
0: Grand council engineer. Yako Ponsha. 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Yeah.
6: Hello.
0: Sorry, sir. 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
2: That was the day I was happy. I was feeling wow. Enthusiasm and flabbergasted.
0: That's right. Bravo, bravo, bravo. That's right. Okay. So that's the time I manage your bow, Mopa. Say, Nyamina, Mama, Suma, Shishia. I guess if I guess if for Nyamina, Mama, Suntino.
2: Yes.
0: Benemi T-Stars, be brave.
2: And now, Castle. Oh, Bishop, say. Edana mish me nyum nimbae ni how was like how did I feel obisu bisa that same question
0: say so say na ho ye o abra wo nyum ba fofro
2: oh I was just many me agaza me to one ground I'm asking myself say is he a rabna
0: mhm ena nyamede ne kosa no
2: ah is it me abna menu sitting here
0: that's right Wow. Yeah, the radiase. When you say a radi because so at the work.
2: Oh, listen to me for the brain. A busy mint member me once
0: say,
2: and no crunch so home brassia de mama debut or cussing me. Or say, Brabum, so bed, beco ya, a yanom and yama too. 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
2: yes
0: ya be kachere wo
8: na fe wudi nyansa
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2: Nentisa oh hey papa wasem komo
0: ebeba because unimsa bre ya when we needed you in the limelight, no family member remembered say oh ho. 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
0: that's right
8: last week here called an mama brush na ticket ye very high. Me try the call any call. Na eh na me na e ma arewo kra say ye call e ko check in wey no. Mr. Normal me took call be me call VIP.
0: Okay.
8: And I be call VIP na is be na no be bia me do ti. O say there be obi hunu me me le me hu. E so be
0: VIP.
8: The president me took call do say ho na me do abetina. 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Afi tama ye body na be fry e coin na. 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
0: E
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0: because na share my phone TV
8: enye izo enye izo si se mi ne ba me bi kan enye izo
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8: na so for me say first time I yebon you so Kumasi ni first time anyu una we yebon stage
0: ya
8: call only na mama graduation only so be so pe
0: na yebon o radio so that's right you see I have my personal song
8: ti
0: ye make say
8: that's
0: right, you're launching your
8: mouth.
0: You're launching your mouth. I mean, you say, Eradi de Beko Fa. Because it's a powerful song. I said, you know, you're a pia, Eddie. I said, you know, and Cassie. And say, now we are, now we're. But we know. When in the boy, yeah.
8: I'm going to call social media, TikTok, who said, Nipa more than 10,000. And the IS song.
0: Wow.
8: Ni pa 10,000 so obi okra me see obi ti bi so nyu mi pomi nemo no na odi eboa enti mi nyina no enye me kwa na nimo nyam ne koma me enimo nyam be ne kosra pastor jamu mi okra
0: because
8: me so be na sem obi be ji pa to bi ehu se be ne ba program asel pese o ya no to nyum ne esu kwai na so so na wo force I know it
0: the nice my star
8: enti odu be bi kwa na
9: this is positivity
0: o
8: pese o push na ya ma no to nyum a eje
0: that's right
8: so so nyame o tia se yes nyame ka so be pija wa e wan just a night be so ni ba look I was see o nya just one chance
0: this year we are seeing na ehu no benefit
8: o nya one chance
0: obi obehwe sonny bedubia behu bene
8: yes
0: obi a obehwe sonny bedubia abrofo e before bibia
8: na one sonny to nya dubia be o say my god the push he know the lie
0: that's
8: my
0: right.
8: God the push benefit way
9: he know the lie my god the push afro him me ye adu bebe so prefer the copy am no one yomo
8: ese bo
0: that's right.
8: It's like nipa bi ha ofi na kuma mna ya ade.
0: Yes. That is one thing about Benne. Also big Africa so ohun se ni je woni mu pa.
8: Yes.
0: Ne singing in ministry bibia mu o de nije ene yesu kokura and that is beautiful.
8: And je bi obi ha obi ko program ni anfre na otimi yare. Otimi yare. 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
9: okay me final message a mede ma adɔfoɔ nyinaa ne sɛ in this life yɛde letter A ɛne ɛhwehwɛ favor number one ability to pray ability to worship and answer to the calling of God ability number one to pray ability number two to worship and answer to the calling of God how many times now what kwe uradie ni how many times you're busy there be we don't pray you're busy but we don't have the ability to pray but we have the ability to do some things but we don't you're bonfire but we don't have the ability to worship
0: okay
9: learn how to do these things and have the answer learn how to have the ear to hear the voice of God
0: Benny Michel. Social media Edino Aye Benny Star.
9: Benny Star.
0: Benny no B E N N Y. And a star no S T A R.
9: But
0: very simple. It will be
9: Spotify, YouTube, Boom Play, iTunes. Just everywhere.
0: Be-bia.
9: Everywhere.
0: That's right. Steve D. General this selector Nyankopon Sharp Steve also Nyankopon Sharp Bene Wayen Shra Nyankopon Sharp Bene thanks for joining me
9: okay
0: na kumaswami abon komokakra
9: but before then open me the mail bibia number is 0548 77 77 32 82 82 0548 77 77 32 82 0548 77 77 32 82
0: okay
9: okay and see me our upper room assemblies of God Reverend Ben Ezigenfi
0: okay
9: Reverend Benedict Genfi Metiano and I'm first so Metia Adolfo Numbi to say Ma Mary
0: okay
9: Reverend Ben Reverend Michael Reverend Tito Bibia Peter Kabu and I know was it Anjian Wabashimi only Simo Nana the other me man Shala Nana Sawama Obi Biala Vivia me to me Modino Obi Biara love you
0: we love you too Bene that's right great song from Benedicta
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0: ka never never fail me lord yes erade ye de ho atone so ongu yanim ase da biara da. This is a beautiful piece from Benny Star and our tenant canon. That's right. Okay.
1: Oh, sasenya mieni monyama.

0: That's right. So for mommy Grace that come wa ha no na me ne sorry so. So for mommy akwaba.
1: Yeah, I know.
0: And now I ho fe no ya more. That's it. And one for me t-shirt am le man share me there. Now o twi mu no say ka me share me t-shirt there now sir. The Grace
1: Thy Grace Concert.
0: This year edition is so basso. That's right. Yeah, the radio say Thy Grace Concert. What is it about?
1: Say I can Thy Grace Concert. Me can say Grace say Adam. And I your month of May.
0: Okay.
1: Me see your radio Adam.
0: That's right.
1: And then yami Adam use me the Grace. It's just Adam me die. And yasam ketu akra ache say. And you know, Thy Grace, bra, what do you bra, beje radiadum? A radiadum. Bibi bia e yeni bia si bia e radiadum.
0: Atumno.
1: Inti e adumno.
0: That's right.
1: Adumno.
0: Okay. So this year, by Grace Concert, e baso da bain?
1: Ene ya.
0: Ah, ena ye kase.
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0: Ena Thy Grace Concert kase ye no.
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0: 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E baso no, e baso.
1: Ah.
0: Okay. Ene e baso wa himfa ena time ni yese.
1: Okay. Pache wo Pentecostal Believers Gospel Church.
0: Okay.
1: Usi wo Kumasi Sports Stadium.
0: Aha.
1: Ude usi wo stadium ha, usi wo koso bolo. And I say, oh, difa sari. Aso, Janshin niso.
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1: Obi ya, fita fonechi.
0: E hona sorry no.
1: 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Obso kaso opo di fa sari sorry na yetete but e da so wo pese ne ya sesana ye ne Pentecostal Believers Gospel Church but say wo do so bono na de wo refi asori ni di kura wo de so ko di fa sari obi ya e fita fo na ti ho obi ya do beba
0: obi ya e do e beba. That's right. Time ni ya saying
1: but you're 4 p.m.
0: And you know, you're ye p.m. on live. Oh, Pentecostal Believers at the Grace Concert, Jumedi Kesiano Abasso. And me who say on bill no, I can see four, go on the goose.
1: Yes,
0: I
1: can
0: see four, go body ni bi. The legendary,
1: yeah, doctor.
0: Kukujesi, onuwa PMO.
1: Ah, misinia vada, wasu oban, tema beti nasi. Kofi misa ya mapo.
0: That's right. That's right. Kukusi ya waka obeye. Yes, yes, yes. He's one person mepena asa wada dieno ho. So obeko program, o ministeri yukra no around,
1: yeah.
0: Ajie bia, any program bia shia, or Russia Corsa program no. But apart from eno, onyo bia, watu matumi diye yu intimeko. Debi, or try inti. Kukujesi woho.
1: Pacho woho.
0: Okay. Okay.
1: And I'm here, my brother, SDJ.
0: SDJ.
1: Samuel Daku Junior.
0: SDJ is super. I'm also
1: PMO Obi. And I'm Lady Lucy.
0: Lady Lucy is super.
1: Lady Lucy is super.
0: Okay.
1: And I'm here, you know, set a champion.
0: Minister set a champion.
1: Minister set in
0: super. PMO. Hey, I know a day. The Grace, Thy Grace Concert.
1: Thy Grace Concert.
0: I know PMO. And I'm here, I'm here, PMO.
1: Hey, Pastor Jerry,
0: that's a Miss Mijina, and I'm also be Dimitri Juma. That's right. But you, Jumedi Kesia, a Bassoa, and young Grow Cray, say, Obi Peso, baby, get Phineas.
1: But you are free, oh. Obi a wuti bi a eye free
0: as in free and I say yen catch us a kofa invitation letter
1: debi, bra debi,
0: kofa ma me no ni wati mane answer wati me
1: ana
0: kofa
1: mi
0: se afaji bra e free se free
1: you buy and one say obet na say
0: okay
1: na e si bow na fan e bow che say me nya me ho sra ye
0: ma Thy Grace Concert 2026 afiti me da so ye say
1: Thy Grace Concert. The Grace of God.
0: The Grace of God. Radiadom. You know, you experience Radiadom. Now, just say, I was a better Radiadom. Now, you're better than Dom. That's right. Yeah, ba. So, be ba. Na oyira. Na per se, unya direction. Yeah. Now, maybe you are obit me a phrase.
1: Pacha, obit me a phrase.
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1: Ado Kente and Hair GH. 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
0: Okay.
1: Right Care Pharmacy. 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
0: All right. 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

0: 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Omudi International Shepherds Conference. Bray. Was it the gathering of shepherds 2026. 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Basu live and colored wo. 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Woso kobayin Wood Village. 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Onona oye kasafo. Afe Bishop Dr. Fred Ousa Ferry on Jumediasini Naso, New Generation Church International. Akasafobi, Archbishop Dr. Daniel Ebue Siakon, Bishop Dr. Joseph Quest, His Excellency Archbishop Dr. Inok Osepoku, Apostle Dr. Masuolo Ousu Frimpong, Berema, Bishop Berema Osebobi, and Reverend Dr. Stacy M. Brown, and Bishop Ernest Joe Quay. Na Bishop Sunny David omunyina wasiye Mikael se cowbell cowbell so enema o breakfast experience near some konya the cowbell coffee aba enu se wo sorry na wadwene e day no hassle free day open hassle 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brains so a woman promo ne koswa copying 15th April not just from 15th April copying 15th July near the abat ne we ye but more than ye be na enkoye we FDA for Ajia Tumse Kuyi, Nyebi, Fahushemu Binedi, Achadia Hudo be pray. Make I was say, rep your Jesse, Nyami Adma Memena and Eba. A grand finale, Arsenal's any PhD, any pray. Now, we in Nasco and Asuas is a rep your Jesse, Ubecha Bo, na ye Chawadia, Ubetmina TV set. Fridges, mobile phones, blenders, kettle, microwaves, in the can't be brain. Electric irons, in the can't be brain. In a basso, our SG Mall, 30th, no pa no duba, kukopim se, the match, and basically, so, and you men no nine. Power, jumedi, 1 hour, so you're saying, and my day, bro, Nasco. Yes, or so na or the air prayer. Yeshia na yen celebrity. Papa ye ko ye de tea for ni abwa fwasi. Ni papa could be a betcha on ni pebi a pesa o cha on se.
1: Yo okay. Let me that's a fan of ye de tea for na se wana if it and machi with ye insure 104.5 FM. Ebisi sam pempen so we nyame insure mupa and nano pay. Na I feel so and ranam mammy bako. 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Lady, I will trade it. You'll be a venture in the Akra. And when I in the birthday, and he belated a happy birthday to Mammy Diana, Sam, or what trade it. Yamin shall not mean a comma so dear man. Now, Oman and what dear pa. Sansuna, maybe the Baco, a wood G, Brato, on an airy, sister, if you, or more never any. Let you almost say, Fitty Brow started Uban, shall I say, Mutio?
0: That's right.
1: That almost had that frame say, Aya, me can't choose a Mutio, and to Omuta, which you made your way be, and this day, any brato, I will never be any. Yami, a shamu passe, Mutti, insha, debia, Yamishobia.
0: Yamishamo, it was a four, Yamishamo. DJ Frankie saw the reggae train at Wasso, am I? Yami had much on a pie, Bisha, I want a papa, Yakramo, bye bye.
2: The Lord is our shepherd and we shall not want. Shepherd to Shepherd Network of Clergy present International Shepherds Conference dubbed The Gathering of the Shepherds 2026. Theme, Manifesting the Glory of God. Date, Wednesday the 27th to Saturday the 30th of May 2026. Morning session start at 9 a.m. Evening session, 6 p.m. Venue, New Generation Christian Church International, Sokoban Wood Village. Speakers, Bishop Ernest Joy Kwe, Bishop Sunny David, Bishop Berima Osebubie, Apostle Dr. Maxwell Usufempon, Reverend Dr. Stacy M. Brown, His Excellency Archbishop Dr. Enoch Osebuku, Bishop Dr. Joseph E. Quis, Bishop Dr. Fred Owusu-Afari, and our main speaker, Bishop Dr. Victor Osei, and our host, the Archbishop Daniel Enchibuisiaku, President of Shepherd to Shepherd Network of Clergy, USA.

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2: 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I nominate Darren. I nominate Darren. I nominate Darren. I nominate Darren.

0: The NBA playoffs are underway, and now you can trade every game on Kalshi. 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Trade on anything.
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Yeah.

0: 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And this is Punky Reggae Party.
1: Yeah man.

0: DJ alongside
1: Steve DW General.
0: Yeah, man.
1: Part 2 DJ.
0: Yeah. House
1: Empire. House Boss Entertainment. Greetings, massive.
0: Yeah, man.
1: Wherever
0: yeah,
1: you
0: man.
1: Find
0: yeah,
1: yourself.
0: Yeah, man.
1: How you say, best big up yourself.
0: Yeah, man.
1: Everything, you know.
0: Yeah, man.
1: Jaja Gida, the chance yeah. We come next week.
0: Yeah.
1: Love you. We miss you.
0: Yeah, man. It's the worst time I would hear. Maybe I
2: would hear.
0: Yeah, man. More fun.
2: Reggae train.
0: More fun. My infant chia sronko, M.O.B.B.A. Rasta, I would tune in. I would hear me. Me chia. Edine Eba, Kupe, DJ Frankies. With my friend Frankies Eleone Freye. A free sabre cock up him say, do me a new body. A rastus. Yeah, dear. A dimension with you know. And fine free, I met you out. But I was semi-quam, man, who are more.

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0: more fire.
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0: Yeah. 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More fire.
1: Bless up, man. Thank you.
0: Yeah, more.
1: Thank you.
0: And the last week they are too unga.
1: I'm going to be a little bit of a little bit of a little bit of a little bit of a little bit of a little bit of a little bit of a little bit of a little bit of a little bit of a little bit of a little bit of a little bit of a little bit of a little bit of a little bit of a little bit of a little bit of a little bit of a little bit of a little bit of a little bit of a little bit of a little bit of a little bit of a little bit of a little bit of a little bit of a little bit of a little bit of a little bit of a little bit of a little bit of a little bit of a little bit of a little bit of a little bit of a little bit of a little bit of a little bit of a little bit of a little bit of a little bit of a little bit of a little bit of a little bit of a little bit of a little bit of a little bit of a little bit of a little bit of a little bit of a little bit of a little bit of a little bit of a little bit of a little bit of a little bit of a little bit of a little bit of a little bit of a little bit of a little bit of a little bit of a little bit of a little bit of a little bit of a little bit of a little bit of a little bit of a little bit of a little bit of a little bit of a little bit of a little b

0: on Galicia. 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Odru ho no mo amo de be ma. Scratch card bi. Eh, on say scratch card. Obo say number bi gusa scratch card. No scratch here.
1: Yeah, man.
0: No wa send the code na me de be ma.
1: Oh here.
0: Yeah.
1: Ina ni code.
0: Enwa ni code. O send dia. Yeah, man. Yeah, man. O send dia. A bit me about say yeah, select no. Obo say wo, a bit me select worker.
1: Nice one.
0: Also more more edit con doors.
1: Nice one.
0: And wow, no dear no de bequa ibia. Ja blessings no better also.
1: What is it?
0: Near select who? Bones all have kinkiness.
1: No matter what woman.
0: Yeah, woman in Munkwadia.

0: Yeah, man.
1: Hey, DJ, thank you.
0: Yeah, man.
1: Hey, DJ, thank you.
0: Yeah, man.
1: Hey, DJ, thank you.

Ejabita. Rasta man here.

0: Rap your JC. Yeah, man. Steve. As you more here, 30th yeah. May. Yeah, man. It's a Champions League, you know, final.
1: Saturday,
0: no,
1: yeah.
0: Saturday, yeah, but yeah. And yeah, yeah. You rap your JC.
1: Rap
0: your JC. Final, you know, match in a basso on the 30th. Rasta man, we hear me, pa.
1: What is it?
0: You hear me with JC.
1: Uh-huh.
0: Bra on the 30th Saturday.
1: What is it?
0: From your chi hey ya. Yeah, over by me DJ Frank is me. All your barber should share me. Me rapping me JC. Yeah, me rapping me JC.
1: What is it?
0: And it also bar rap you JC. Now I chad any dear Rasta man. Pupuja. You bet chad. I don't say Shre FM, Love FM dear. Multimedia, the Odi and Anadi Asim.
1: What
0: did I say? Yeah, Odi and Anadi
1: Asim. Rep your Disney, oh,
0: yeah, yeah, but I, Odi, oh, Baba Shebo free. Me as such, watch it.
1: We are double.
0: SG more, and we are double. SG more, Echi Heya. 11 o'clock AM, and pa. Me as such, on the Champions League final, no. Time no, AF 4. 4 PM.
1: 4 PM.
0: Echi and Opa, ne, the air shas, ye. Oh, yeah, shas, ya no, Pantiano, Powdy, oh, bra. Na be eji mo ho de ani je ani de bebre
1: be jo ni ne twa
0: cha de anu su de bebre mobile phones ye be che
1: mobile phones
0: blenders
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0: ye be che kettle
1: hey
0: ye be che microwaves
1: Salad.
0: Ye be che electric iron
1: Reina.
0: Ye be che TV set
1: mo
0: che se edan mu niema de ye be che bebre
1: Bibia,
0: kitchen niema de ye be che bebre je wo hia na wo jesi
1: rep
0: your je uni jesi ni kura bra wo de uni obi ho be ka se me no e bia I'm a mobile final. 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
1: biati
0: on support. 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
1: bra.
0: Never hear ball.
1: Me and Sancho watch it.
0: Yeah, I'm mobile phone. Kita last time I was you watch. I was your call crowd here. You can hello crowd on tea. 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
0: The only have done a full party. I said, the only one why you are. Where is this with your rep? You're just the only one with Jesse. Yeah, man.
1: Oh, yeah, she
0: now. WWO. Oh, yeah, she the only one with Jesse.
1: What's the baby?
0: I tell you, and it's the baby. Rasta man.

0: But your Rastafari. But 3 minutes past you are living right here.
1: I'm living.
0: Show on 4.5.
1: On and on. Yeah.
0: Reggae train.
1: I'm living.
0: With me, DJ Frankie's alongside
2: Steve DW General.
0: Yeah, man.
1: On and on and on.
0: And alongside Patua TJ.

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0: Steve the General.
1: Yeah, man, DJ Frankie.
0: Yeah. Taste of Reggae Train.
1: Yeah, man.
2: Let's
1: meet him once again.
2: Yeah, man.
1: Anyway, I said you're all kind. Anyway, from Luciano. Luciano released in way 2011. Truly, rhythm. Think twice, rhythm. And I also the best at Tosso. Now, sir, rhythm Nankas and Frankie's. Rhythm be a nodding.
2: Nodding
1: pa tracks near Wassoon, you know, Bia verse a guy. Bia chess a year. Woman of my reggae music in here echo. Now, we Luciano, or say, I can, you can, we can, all can, if we come together. So what you
0: say? And it's true.
1: Yeah, man, DJ Frankie's. And person, you know, come or say, oh,
0: me.
1: You bet to me.
0: You bet
1: to me.
0: I
1: say, you know, you come here.
0: Kabuma, say, prior, we back.
1: So what you say?
0: About Kabuma unity, no?
1: What you say?
0: And it's in Africa, and I was here, damn, so on. You came boom,
1: your man.
0: Near unity, your
1: man. Your man. Together for you. You know, say, Titi, and what the energy say, a theater form. And he said, Luciano Ochen, or say, me, woo. You know, to me, I hear say a kind of humble man, Rastaman, the DBI, preach about unity, you preach about
0: love.
1: So, what I say, said the bear, you be to me, a quay any mono, you know, and come on me, and you know, say Frankie's, Ed the yah and Catiboni be
0: about a frown,
1: but the show one side be no bear, no be a beho, no of us said you, my dear Nina, because. Edea sadie no amamene ni amane we dey about kubi wo ma what you say we say obi abre no ha building bi bi kama the structure kama bi all looking forward say and him about pick at the end of the tunnel no bon say ban side bi ba kubi jona Babylon na wo Babylon say na say ai police ni bi a okay ya wa kesi say Ghana police service say bi omo pesa dia na so edea katiboni bi oba be se no na so say me wo 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
0: which
1: me a year. Or say, let's get to the root of life. Yen shall brabo any more, or kinda and numb so the Bobrano. Ed they are backstabbers be a ho, ed they are heavy storm be beba. But remember, say, a sortina chino,
0: sure,
1: day, a beto, and to a Luciano. Think trust radium, no, and you know, also no, a be 13 tracks. We bet me I follow that rhythm, no. Now on so far from Waba, no idea. But any idea, the Luciano, ese yen kanche o se wo me. Yen yina ye kambuma reggae train. 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Blessed love.
0: Blessed love.

0: and you care and we care.
1: The last the way.
0: Yeah, you can you boom senior Steve Ekana Rastaman Nkakaka. Company no be a baby no. Yes, you can boom, you beat me a baby. What can say? Yeah, man. Say, even politicians no more wire. Yes, you beat me a yam on my gun.
2: You have wire and cassia. Nay, a wire home money by banana.
0: Yeah,
2: far gone.
0: Yeah, man. So this morning, yeah, catch all say, you can.
2: I can.
0: We can.
2: If we all come together.
0: If you all come together.
2: Can make it possible.
0: We can make it
2: lively up.
0: Yeah.

0: 8 35 minutes more let's go yan kwa homa no sna fe na yan hwe se eh baba cho you can na we beti me good morning yeah man bless up Good morning.
1: Greetings, Rasta.
0: Greetings. Wagwan.
1: Everything, Rasta. Wagwan, Pali, Studio, Rasta.
0: Everything cool.
1: Yeah, man, I'm in the car, Rasta, money, I'm in the first one, from America. Yeah, man, Rasta, first, I'm crazy, man, Rasta. Big up on the chest. The message is clear. And every youth out of the year, when they say, if you are one, Pali,
0: yeah. Yeah man.
1: Big up on the man that call my part of Peter.
0: Yeah man.
1: And the man that sent signal on the Albert in our party.
0: Yeah man.
1: The message is a temple. I saw that thing one.
0: Yeah man.
1: And I can come over the road and bend the Bible on my way. We won't tell the party, the street boy them man. Then remember say, anything you roll your man upon, anything you roll your eye upon, focus on. Push harder.
0: Yeah man, push harder.
1: And I soon come, yeah, you can cross the Jordan River.
0: Nah.
1: I say no bother to show, and no show no bother to the side of the V and my run on the rear that I reckon.
0: Yeah.
1: You wanted the youth after the SA. DG. Think I say, and remember say, Kaya North say, Africa is the only light that run upon.
0: Yeah man.
1: Them politicians, they key no help on the eye. Them a fake a prophet key and no help on the eye.
0: Yeah, man.
1: It only you possibly tell you I got to do. Your hand of work, because you pay every year for you. So listen.
0: Yeah, man.
1: So, remember yourself and believe in yourself that you're blacker.
0: Yeah, man.
1: But your man on a blacker.
0: Yeah, man.
1: The man is white as a snow.
0: Yeah, man.
1: So, possibly if you come in our way,
0: yeah,
1: when we force and use our hand to feed the people, then.
0: Yeah.
1: Big up on the new burden.
0: Yeah,
1: it's a vacation boat out of here to Rasta the boy in the dance hall, fantastic insight. To every brother who do listen to you, Rasta Frankie. He say, big up on the chest and big up on the woman that you created about you. Because you always give me vacation out of here to give education, information.
0: Yeah, man.
1: And you entertain a Rasta.
0: Bless
1: up. So we say, conquer and I conquer.
0: Yeah, man.
1: It's a possible thing,
0: yeah,
1: that a Rasta should do.
0: Yeah.
1: Rasta is not about small down the sense of men in the week out of Tiva.
0: Yeah,
1: Rasta is keeping yourself soul free from the free one another politician and fake people by religion.
0: Yeah, fire bound them. Fire bound.
1: Hello?
0: Oh.
1: I am here. Also, food here because you have the food.
0: Bless up, man. one. Yanko, Steve.
2: Yeah,
0: man. Yeah.
2: Yeah,
0: man.
2: Nature, I say, so why can't we unite? Mm-hmm. For the benefit of our youth. What is it? Sick of our generation.
0: Today,
2: fashion team said, will be to me. Aye. 104.5 Insure FM. I go by the name Steve the Dublin General. I'm in Chia Fella Top Soul. Be out in Shire, we get trained. Be a middle baby. I say, one love.
0: One love. Yeah,
2: stuff around.
0: And then say we can see from my TikTok handle and to join social media handles. No chale if I also the to join. See there was see a push social media.
2: One big fan.
0: Yeah man. And see Steve Wood and yes.
2: Yeah man, TikTok on there Steve the Blue General Selector. And I say Steve the General the Selector.
0: Yeah man.
2: Spell Steve on STEV now the DI General JENERAL. Now the selector as so Facebook Steve the Dublin General. Maybe I Steve the General. Yeah, one man. Love.
0: Okay, media so I DJ Frankies. Eti mo amo pese mo follow me na se yam vibe wo social media no so no. DJ on say DJ the D and a G.
2: What is it?
0: Na Frankies no so here F R A N K I E S TikTok. Facebook, baby, DJ Frankies, we are out. Yeah!
2: Rastafari!

0: yɛ papa wɔ ha. 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
1: 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We know about the problem at Ewoho. Na yeah, to two and a month say a dear Ben Yebeye I find the permanent solution to it. Yes, I say a guy say a do baby a soon to sana schools are around that community in Inano. Omun to me quine in trap a quine or enco school. Also so a bit of a farming area, no pound for Abbe Ewoho. Even though there are other routes, but that is the preferred route are yeah, normally almost fine. See, a idea a ha a high in yeah, to an amount say, whatever engineering be a bit me a year, make it sure say, that perennial flood, you know, say a free honor. Yeah, but me to an amount of fee, aqua sympathize with the minimum who sued you for, who took for. Any free to form water and clip no. Na masaka say a mobununa wohono. Any yena namo yema meme wohono. Ye make sure say in suna yakase emu ubien kumu en konko ye galam si you no. And also so yemu say and since one so only su be a free ho e den eba. There a woman say before ye ye baba emu na enkofo gusu no so eye edwuma ye bai ya pre bia atomo bia but untimi nka se 100% e wo ma wo be mu se enkofo akọ ni akọ akọ pamẹ omo. 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
1: 300, 500
0: meters.
1: Oh, me never ma. If you see say I understand say from the report. Me dey say dem make here na more crying feel na make coffee inji. I understand say coffee. And in terms of meters, me I dey means me can just say, but they are make me a catch and say eh are we pull from we ever from. E do baby a it Nigeria ever the main highway that is Takrade Agunan Kwanta Elibu highway ni mu e block e kwan no and e wo suju me kai se ti se de me kai about some years ago kwan ni yiri ama na main road ni su ina a block e maka nko kai mba but me ji se after the construction of the bridge na sisi a bridge ni dem no that area na e wo yiri ni de almost every time be ano sane and we need to find a permanent solution to it.
0: Eti aba ni say no obroni be bisa alternative route be da ba bi akwantufo omanfo no awo onam kwan so befa afen so na wo kasa ba ni say ya be na wo twekra na school fo nko school na aye say otinjuo yi e di kwan de na tese holiday ma school fo
1: 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and me kofi to say that me kan ye MP na so ate se bibi sa NAC. And as I said, once we know, say, a problem, a age-long problem, no, we will find a permanent solution to it. Now, you know, we will see our area, no, and who are they at all? They are messy. I'm messy for a few days. So, as I say, you're helpful. Assembly members, we are also enclave, no, if we neko. Ye make sure say so we must obey the transfer machine akobutre ni soa kwa no ho we say obey the excavator akwakosi butre ni soa it says obey frame see you know who di kan ko ho na ko ka chenze mini 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
2: Lord has done what only he can do. 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
1: Ewo, a horum, let us say, a teacher for Hassan, and our old dihu, and our horum, would the same now to draw a bra. 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
4: Yeah, but once you are man, once you are man, for the first time, you come to the school. Omo, now we track and see and some of our school. Are you going to fear? Omo, so we are so for that matter, the area say your mom, are two in the classroom block with staff common room and nothing so no. Are you going to be a new and nothing so mechanized board? So we are in Kano. Are you okay with the environment? My mom is around here. And now if you want, so now buy your locals. What's my electric area? Your mom will see in the classroom block. No, so comprises we are 4WC. Then who we know? They are called a year as on Korea. As on Korea, no, any challenges can come or yes, as a 17 Methodist as only a boy, am I assassin? And also in a CGHS or no. And now, as I see a problem, you be full a strong, tell a bear a bit me out of a sea with you. And Pimpera, a casino, Vassi East Municipal Education Office, no. Engineer, and yet, so we are looking for a fear we may be to national BBC. Now, it may see new education director.
1: Ani William Kofi ajowu ayo Boas East aban anamusini yemfa yani entrem wo adwumako man gomu adwumako man hene ene obrempon nyamfo krampa otoso edubako woni nemfanimfo ene nemamfo abomoden se 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
5: 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You get on your institution. 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
7: Our continent has a young population. We have expanding cities, growing digital adoption and high entrepreneurial energy. If we invest in young people's skills, they will participate in these markets and even go beyond to contribute to designing them. But we must be deliberate and build trust through fair and consistent standards and institutions that remain relevant under pressure. These matters even more now that financial systems are becoming faster, more digital, and increasingly automated. Discussions of market today must take artificial intelligence into account. AI is reshaping how information is processed, risk is modeled, fraud is detected, and decisions are made.
1: Oye ni nsabu no ene wa sande atu so abokoko wasi enye se iwia se eko ni nimu na abrabo eye ya sisina mu yeye si kasa mtu chue eko yeye no nese siye jane sa enye mebi wa honu ma wana nsusu huda sebe 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
7: Ghana holds this Congress at a time when our own financial markets are evolving. We recognize the need to deepen domestic capital markets, strengthen the foreign exchange markets, improve market transparency, support long-term investment, and build markets that meet the needs of both users and investors. Across the continent as well, we are working to improve payment systems, strengthen regulatory cooperation, expand local currency financing, develop yield curves, deepen pension and insurance access, and connect our markets more effectively. The African Continental Free Trade Area reminds us that the future of African prosperity will not be built on fragmented markets.
1: Oman Penny Abedi Achire, Professor Nana Jane Opoku Adjuma, Ena Yetiri Nkeyi, Master Planner Junior Kentampo, Policy Analyst. 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We are Adjuma Ewo Joy Prime TV. 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
1: 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And he only need power now. I was say promise now we are and we intend to fulfill promise now. And to have some power back up 70 are delivering best every 10. So na normal power will be alone. We don't have to so now. So every 60 at the ma 26 health centers. So hand we know. And we did too. 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
3: 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Yeah, friend, say Mustafa Isa, you go school on Madras 30, Islamic, you in class 1. Yeah, just say, Akurei, you are back now, and I will break you. Then you Zongo Suwan, Central Mox War. No, no, no, you know, I just saw. Hey, I just say, friend, ma, don't come, Otokoko, I was Central Mox War, ma. 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then I'm so my brecum and my boom and so you would you mind so I'm home at India and about for a woman said well I better want to share yeah a cocoa a yeah a colano now one catch as well who be what I probably friend say Mustafa Isa you go school my dress 30 Islamic you not class why no no quite a friend in his son and I better was a papa it would be cool then you'll be 22 more among was anyone you 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
4: 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Mr. Oxley, Thompson, and all Casa Yumano, and I watch your self, see for me, Healthcare, I know a Baya, Baba Bua, I'm up in the day, and want some apostle. I'm up for the Bruna and Sunday in Nya and Tiatia Women, if you are a part of the Bruna and the Bia Fire, maybe most of the air because they are back, not by the year, a National Health Insurance, let me one now. And I watch your self, that is simple enough. And I am ready to go on the last week on the next corner. And my room to own court, you may have any call hospital, no, no, no. One of the two of the Edia, my room, no, no, no, no, no, no, no, no, no, no, no, no, no, no, no, no, no, no, no, no, no, no, no, no, no, no, no, no, no, no, no, no, no, no, no, no, no, no, no, no, no, no, no, no, no, no, no, no, no, no, no, no, no, no, no, no, no, no, no, no, no, no, no, no, and then now we are ready to run my health insurance and empty me and farm. But if I may ask my Obama, above one, I am ready to be denied. yɛtumi ɛti aseɛ ɛna wɔsan so tɛ ne nkasaeɛ mu ɛna wɔtwerɛ sɛ amanfoɔ bebree no a nso nim sɛ health insurance no kora no ɛsi mfa so ni so 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
7: Asantamai, football loving fans, are you ready? Nami Adoma, UEFA Champions League final on the 30th of this month. Yeah, I am Eminda. 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Senso, Air Paris Saint-Germain, and the Arsenal, and the Airbus final. Your Bayan is a Ufifia. 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Yenina idea shim. Netano, SG Mall Bayer the dead. Yabo Bodum, the big games outdoor. 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Shesso, and a UEFA Champions League final. 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

0: fans, are you ready? Namiya Adoma UEFA Champions League final on the 30th of this month. Yeah, I am Eminda. 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And the wrap your jersey live at Basso, our SG Mall. Send us home at Paris Saint-Germain and the Arsenal and the Airport final. No, you have a young say, oh, FIFA, your favorite club. Our support, no, no, send it jersey. Then you know, idea, shame. Netano, SG Mall, be the dead. You got bottom, the big games outdoor. Near we are predictions outdoor. Brand new TV sets. Smartphones, exclusive souvenirs, branded giveaways, and in your pika one, you're the best child of all. Insure wrap your jersey, Abacosu or Edgy more. Insure some Yachaya, and a Paduba Kokopin, and you run on nine near the game media shesso, and a UEFA Champions League final. Insure from wrap your jersey. Come wrap your jersey, wrap your club, wrap your passion. And then, oh, ever yes, so cool. Ever yet, day.
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2: The Lord is our shepherd and we shall not want. Shepherd to Shepherd Network of Clergy presents International Shepherds Conference dubbed The Gathering of the Shepherds 2026. Theme, Manifesting the Glory of God. Date, Wednesday the 27th to Saturday the 30th of May 2026. Morning session start at 9 a.m. Evening session 6 p.m. Venue, New Generation Christian Church International, Sokoban Wood Village.

Dr. Enoch Osaipoku, Bishop Dr. Joseph A. Quiz, Bishop Dr. Fred Owusu-Afari, and our main speaker, Bishop Dr. Victor Osei, and our host, the Archbishop Daniel Entebuosiako, President of Shepherd to Shepherd Network of Clergy, USA.

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The NBA playoffs are underway, and now you can trade every game on Kalshi. You can also trade on who wins each series, the conference finals, and the championship. San Antonio is currently trading at 19% to win it all, meaning a $100 trade pays out over $500 if they take the title. On Kalshi, you're trading against other people in a live market. No house, no odds makers. And as odds move, you can buy in or out anytime throughout the postseason. For a limited time, download the Kalshi app and use code PASS to get $10 when you trade $10. K-A-L-S-H-I. 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Trade on anything.

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1: 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Limited by guarantee. I don't see the reason. I'm not a lawyer. If it's any reason anyone here can take Ghana Football Association, they are above the Ghana law, they should tell me. I'm counter the motion. Ash Gold should be back. Thank you, Alhaji.
2: But Alhaji, I just want to find out, have you paid bribe to a referee before in your football life? Have you ever paid money for a referee to officiate on your behalf?
3: Me, I swear, I give bribe before, but not for the lawyer for his son.
4: 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Goal, Bafana, Bafana! Goal for South Africa! Goal for all Africa! Jabu Lila, rejoice! And it's more than most, Tim. Guys from points between and beyond.
5: You know they won the champions.
4: Some of them nations
5: lead. 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
4: Okay.
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1: eh o mu ko e from the Uganda
0: Uganda
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0: share o che Ghana at yeah o maka ye to ba ba chese on penalty
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0: eh
1: sa unya made jaba pa betumi
0: ba yes anka ko da no ball no so de o ma bo pa beta tactically no you know from because I know the nan case team we ne
1: I know match no kwa chance say say so far 3 months yes
0: your credit chance
1: be say bon na chance
0: say bi nyina and the hard you know better yaba
1: na chance for who
0: we say
1: chance for who
0: oh chance your ho
1: chance for who
0: oh your ho pass your game bo
1: sir
0: you timi bo UEFA Europa League next year bo ni ya yet is Sunderland the center yebebo Europa League
1: na Chelsea party wo no go bo
0: and then we hand day
1: dey
0: we hand day say nyaba de sa
1: o say
0: nyaba de sa
1: na asra for my junior wo Ghana
0: sa and na we say what's a PSG jersey
1: yes
0: against na no asa say ya na
1: oh no ben the same dey we one say
0: sa
1: PSG dey mi sa dom what you say
0: oh sa
1: nyampa
0: Saturday ya ba
1: ya chira ya
0: no na wo twebe be
1: yes
0: SG more.
1: Aya. Nto bia ma bibia kama
0: dia. Bia set bibia.
1: Bia ya okay.
0: Na woni mi say Love FM be wo soro.
1: Okay.
0: Insurance so be wo down.
1: Sa.
0: Ne nyina ya ko SG more.
1: Si say we bo anu.
0: Aha, say ne yesi wo haya.
1: Yes, sa ne be.
0: Sa be pe ne ye no wo SG more.
1: Tu wake up for na wake up.
0: Na wake up twinti no. Minim o pe de ya o pe twa na
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1: Okay.
0: Kati obi ase Saturday. Your boy UEFA Champions League final. Where is Jimon Pato Canberra for Famami?
1: Oh, let me take this opportunity to tell my fans that Saturday we are playing a final tough match in year. Come and look, Sam.
0: Mm-hmm.
1: This one is
0: commentary
1: uh-huh. Live. Gabi,
0: uh-huh.
1: Richardo, Fatilo,
0: mm-hmm.
1: and then Andy mm-hmm. against Baby Joe, mm-hmm. Upa Penya, Ezdo,
0: uh-huh.
1: Ayala.
0: Uh-huh.
1: All the sports crews are coming there.
0: All the
1: sports crews are coming there.
0: Okay.
1: So meet us there.
0: Mm-hmm.
1: By Saturday,
0: mm-hmm.
1: by 12 p.m.
0: Ah, yes, sir. Say 11.
1: We are sitting down.
0: Okay.
1: I don't understand.
0: We are
1: sitting down.
0: Exactly.
1: 12 p.m.
0: Okay.
1: At there. I don't know, because the match is 4 p.m.
0: Okay.
1: Am I lying?
0: Yes.
1: So I beg all the fans uh-huh. to meet me there.
0: Okay.
1: Because we have more to give you. Give you justice.
0: Mm-hmm.
1: And what?
0: TV.
1: TV.
0: Microwave.
1: Micro.
0: Blender.
1: Micro.
0: Micro.
1: Micro. and then bled that. So meet me there. The old team bro was from American tree. Now me pa Saturday. Saturday. Saturday. Yeah, but fun as no chill.
0: Yeah.
1: Oh, Edgy Moya.
0: And then
1: Edgy Moya.
0: S
1: Edgy Mo.
0: And yeah, Edgy SG Mo.
1: SG Mo. Okay, but what can we mati? It's Obian Shamu. Obian Sham fast fat to Loni. Richard Oni Gabi. And Ayala, and no papa near his door.
0: Yeah, Saturday.
1: 12 by body of 4 by better TV.
0: Yeah, exactly 11 near Tanas, 11 to be precise.
1: Yeah, better than the brain. Meet your war, then the program, no program, you come. And then the other say, yeah, more because I have this questions.
0: Oh, yes. Where are you, your cans and Champions League, you know, Ebia Hana added to door, Champions League, you know, Ebia, the last time the final near born were here, we now bet many TV,
1: yes.
0: Yes. Into
1: TV body.
0: This time there, I just am go to a crowd.
1: This time I ain't
0: sure. I will SG more.
1: Yes. Mm-hmm. So this time neighbor.
0: Oh yes.
1: This time neighbor.
0: Your baby didn't come.
1: Come up with your sorry about.
0: Man, for your sorry about.
1: Obi Abet Siu.
0: Okay.
1: What you say? Di ya ready to get call?
0: Martin. I was here. Yako ako din koma kakrenti. Wodi anase. Wobe tweni ewo eye mi Facebook. Oko Facebook app. Anon aye Gabi the foreigner. 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Yet didn't come back with him so World Cup. Woman back home who wants some panom. Iran mano. Na Iran any USA. And now my political differences. 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I'm not affecting a World Cup. Iran man. 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I will a USA. 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I'm not Iran. We met my cocoa busy. Aye Arizona. I want to tell some with him busy. 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No. Nothing so my say. Ebia World Cup. 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defensive setup and also more any problem kaka oh gentle also more any problem and with the same defensive setup now yourself I'm not telling you that the Eric Garcia and now for Pubel woman you know I'm a co-work company be now somebody so I'm a co-work company be there and De La Fuente the previous higher status now when we saw more our center back on I just say be about who back on a camp and you're not telling you that Pedro Polo and now for Dina Heisen and Ruben Lenormand reporter Menseka SM as well with me dropping back oh now banter the other Eric Garcia and I said Pubel Mubako and so to me Roma and a reporter and also every Spain ever will be work up in Sansaba and then we are make it to Eddie Amal with himself banter the other Femin and so any other reporter Menseka SM since an 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
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In all competition, we read the way near Messi qua 2 seasons. And on our Madrid now wabo 103 games at your Madrid bobo konom goals involvement no 98 goals involvement and now Kylian Mbappe in 2 years now abantan so enya na eban assist ano 12 assist and eban 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Academy honor a dumana muyeno honor who did he passer sir Zabi Alonso bar who bet me a recommendations at the man Zabi Alonso now when a Chelsea players live your academy players are women to me as your kind at the Chelsea our senior level. No so send you and you'll be any sam dada. It's an sell if I call Anna Branton Academy El Kobamha Anna Kwade Akodanum and so Eddie Yinia Afetalva Taloba. Why don't you a Toss Academy player? Anna V James a Toss Academy player and T Ready as we a quote to cry. One can say so who the way near my sequel. Let's answer Isiano. Woke Academy Air Clubs or Ariasa Fedena. Toss Idiano so can we a pa. Went to be more Wabla Wumba Toss Idiano and near Callum McFarlane and
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So be with Germany, pass, I was so abre, I will dear way, you media, Dabi, and no, a bean to a mutter. Sa, or so home, no, and what they said, Barcelona players in them, and did not say, Zina, Ebi Abasa players, ne Ababakino, was a set players in the Philly hunger. Now, or not as a head coach, or as a store now, a comment in the sober make it trophy to Dona, and then Barcelona Bobocono, and the Sabapa no head, their Philly players, no, said nurses in Padia, what's it to me, and what this is, you know, in fact, is one. 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

0: reporter Jeremy Frimpton and so Ekasai. Yente Koba Kakakudano and so Eddie Two Ejab.
1: Yeah, happy to do it here again. I think it's grown from a lot from the first time we did it, you know. And this is one of my goals, you know, to keep going forward with it, you know, because at the end of the day, I want to help as many people as I can as possible, you know. So, yeah, this is just the next step, you know. So, yeah.
2: Remind us of the aspirations for this event and what you're trying to bring to the people involved.
1: Yeah, I've always wanted to help people out. So I think that's just been me, you know. I'm just a very nice person. So I just wanted to get to a stage in my life where I could help people out. So obviously, I'm there now. And I've always wanted to help people out in whatever I wanted to be, not even just football, just anything. But I'll use football as an example, you know, players that don't get
0: Okay, T, I need to back across Jeremy Frimpon. 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Now, Celestia, I'll tell you, dear, I'll go ebao, eh, dear, investors, why I so messy, papa, investors are so messy. And the Union investment, I read ya, and none of my cartono. We ask now, Celestia, no, my end, Maslawa, a bear, and as the Kakra, botanic cake. 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

0: 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No, was this our time? No, England Premier League. No, now the Barclays Premier League. Now, was this? No, mame, I did not call bank. Now, Barclays Bank. I'm back on trophies. Lebis is your. Was who trophy? Did you know? Quick answer. We won't turn him for you. Now, that so. Was I say so? Bobo was our trophy. No, we pursue a DB. 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Eye £33 million. 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Afe third position na. 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Sa wama the Champions League no. Barca Maya na the Champions League na. We be yenti Barca Maya na kakre. Eni tie pa. Barcelona Maya no. 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Edi ma Barcelona Maya.
1: Alexander Sheffrin hands the trophy over to Alexia Putellas. In what might be her final action as Barcelona captain, as Barcelona legend leads the team in the preamble. Barcelona are champions of Europe. Their dynasty in this competition continues. They've done the quadruple. This brilliant team gets its just reward.
0: Okay, and he and your boss, Amaya, no, Alexia Putellas, and rather, one on a chess or far trophy, no, and lift here and swear the team no bossa, and when you and I come, Eddie, Ama, Emano, 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de a ene be very difficult but na we dey enter Pep Guardiola and na koma Guardiola so do ade tuja e wo ejumadi so
2: fans obviously loved your football they also loved how passionately you've spoken up to defend the club with these Premier League charges that have been going on forever. Is that one press conference you might come back for in the future and have something to say on?
3: In press conference, come back for the future?
2: Yeah.
3: To talk about what?
2: Once the charges are finally over.
3: If you find me, yeah. But it will be difficult.
0: Eti pop godwara no asese wo humede a ana ebia meba be ya no na edokwa be very difficult sa won so sabe kame na William Saliba a player ma Arsenal defender abrante no so akasa Arsenal modern but this season any trophies or match no abrante no en so akasa yentie William Saliba
4: spoken about making history with this club and that your work wouldn't be done until you'd won trophies. What would it mean though to be the first Arsenal team to lift this trophy?
5: Yeah, it mean a lot. Now we started with the Premier League, it's my first one, so I'm so happy. But yeah, I'm not full now. I want more, and there is a big chance next week to win a Champions League. So you have to.
0: Okay, T. William Saliba. I know so they come back here to just said next week. We move about Champions League. No, na we move him. So we team at the Edia League. No, na just say Arsenal. We must see Zini na team here your camera. And T. Abusia, you didn't wait so na you didn't see Zini na Edia Siana. Many are calling na mu message is no met me. I can kai and so Edia Mameja. Muhammad Aruma, my journey wo aye Facebook no. Me pato aye follow ufola na team here your camera ufollow page na na wala. Like anytime be a video be a and so echo life I won't so on sabeka na yet me a papi akwe nimsa na and also et me abwa mu messages kakrabi di ha beta madam roma aya tembia de ame yani yese messages ni 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
6: yes me dem pa
0: okay
6: me dem
0: okay me man enko yi kakra o ma me hena me nyi ni ye is that the same wa ba kama so wa ba kama na no one when you with them.
6: I'm a few.
0: See,
6: hey, yes.
0: Okay, and he's here with them, come on. You need to come back any day. Yenyaba.
6: Yes, yes, also a message in the beginning.
0: Message in the room.
6: Yes.
0: Message in the room. Yes, I know, yeah, you can cry now. Kind free with the answer for mommy.
6: Sir, show me the results.
0: Uncle found the now King Kamami Nanka. Minkumanim. Miss Lava, I doubt my more tail.
6: False.
0: Now, King messages in the form of me. About whom?
6: Am I? I'm saying Molo Batrick Club.
0: Who are he?
6: Molo Batrick.
0: You don't make me be our back messages. No,
6: Sabu.
0: Who back in kind? And he tries so bit to back in kind, dear mammy. And now, King care messages in the form of me because who hear me, pa? Boys in Susu Gusu. But I say, Nana, any kind of I be a credit.
6: What kind of credit I say,
0: sir? So na we fetch da when say our life no say we ya fetch da am person e bebo na akwakwa ye bibia o beta okay ma me hwese metimi ayi ayi ya fetch de sa na nkaja metimi akin kind draw na ya ku enim sa beta but me Champions League ni nkomo kakra
6: you were part Champions League yes Champions League dey any aka no ya bodo rosa say nyame pa Saturday we obiambla SG Moore, what you say? Who take a bra? Who are stand? Who are close from? Who are bantama? When you come here, the sports cruise not pictures.
0: Sports
6: cruise. On say the boy Remara Champions League anymore. And I say the boy Remara World Cup anymore.
0: Yes,
6: what you say? Yes. And see, your boy go World Cup we. You become a biya. The biya World Cup we. The match is in our head. Ebeba. And to biya any ready. I mean, Saturday. Ebeba 11. No, I am 11 a.m.
0: 11
6: a.m.
0: Okay.
6: Yet I am black.
0: Oh, where is Zimo?
6: Yes.
0: And you rep your Jesse.
6: For Jesse in black.
0: And you send your wife, Jesse, come and say, yes. You know. We'll be about no news to send Jesse.
6: Now, who do Jesse back? I'm a satchel. I'm like a satchel.
0: You better add the Nasqua down.
6: Yes.
0: Nasco am ye chenema bebre.
6: Yeah, chenema bebre.
0: Ebi a TV.
6: Yes.
0: And ebi a standing fan.
6: Okay.
0: And ebi a microwave.
6: Okay.
0: Ebi a phones.
6: Okay.
0: And souvenirs p.
6: Yes.
0: Artists ye di ten to no.
6: Eya
0: no maba. Eya no maba.
6: Owa kofo. 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
0: Enti.
6: Owa kuntase.
0: Facebook for ye di umbisi ya.
6: Owa bebi a. 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
0: enye
6: kama kama kama because me yama yama me ma ju se Arsenal beji cup we akan wudi ya ne e kro mwa de se ye tu kura o
0: Arsenal beji kan wa ade
6: waji league o se beji champions league
0: en asa ne ne modern bond e
6: cheta ni modern bond we de
0: unfuaso
6: me mi unfuaso because I'm not for be a guest
0: I'm
6: not for be a guest pa pa pa pa pa pa pa pa pa pa pa pa pa I'm up for
0: person. Nasa against the Biana Okra Wasa.
6: Oh, be my starting team clan. Because Asna, Asna Gia. Ja, ja, ja, ja.
0: Asna Gia behaw.
6: Hey! Asna Gia, but two of you gana, I got drunk.
0: When I'm crying, when you're so.
6: Debbie, when you're
0: so. So, see, messages now, are you okay? You bet me, I can't get any.
6: Okay.
0: To me, and so I went to see, yes, yeah, no. Bena Imano was a more fire, Gabby Anna, what the Abana and Kunsu Cordial Chrome was watching live inside Kunsu Cordial Chrome. Everything shows clear that Sunderland were dismantled Chelsea by 3-1. Actually, Dean and Anna, that's why we were not Sunday trousers. Why any cool papa? He will stay home and watching on him hard work playing for the Three Lions of England. Okay, Anna, yeah, na Amara, Sulemana, say, looking not as a looking good. Anna, no, so Eddie Abba, and he on Akra, Japikrumu.
6: Okay,
0: okay, Japikruma, your friend Kumu.
6: Okay,
0: and your mini or you.
6: Oh,
0: aha, na me only now when you meet dada.
6: Okay,
0: and this I may call life will be a union TV better. Oh,
6: share
0: when you, my dear,
6: I'm shiny pa.
0: Now, no, no, no, no, pa.
6: Sa,
0: you can't bore pa, players,
6: no, no,
0: no, no, no, no, no, no, no, no, no, no, no, no, no, no, no, no, no, no, no, no, no, no, no, no, no, no,
6: yes,
0: no, no, no, no, operate you.
6: I want to be Casa.
0: I want no, you moon, but dear Steven, oh, no, pretty channels in Nina, when in baby, a baby, bo, bia. Sisi ya mikase Premier League mati se yebui. Weni mbe biye beyi Chelsea game.
6: Ah, no.
0: Weni mbe biye beyi Arsenal game.
6: Otula anase wede.
0: Anone diyani ye mungu na omu nima diye no.
6: Okay.
0: Aha omu omu di phones. Message
6: okay.
0: Message
6: okay.
0: For
6: okay.
0: No.
6: Okay.
0: Aha ondi o nima diye.
6: Okay.
0: Aha ne diye okay. No. There's a sebe kasa no onte.
6: Yes.
0: But adi nimi ni diye. Yen chile message yen tape diye.
6: Yes.
0: Woyah de papa hapa. Woyah de papa
6: la gama ya ibaiti na hapa.
0: Sa wahu.
6: Ibibi.
0: Ati wa ibibi wahu.
6: Ah, because
0: as someone. Radio.
6: Ah, enu ni problem.
0: Enu ni problem.
6: Emi yapa.
0: Emi ya mami jano. 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
6: Yes.
0: Artist komuni ya di wahu nchi no. Enu su enu no. Na Benji Mfensi se we are. Wasi Gabi Malfire. We are really enjoying the usual. We are really enjoying. Usually inside Mfensi se we are. Chelsea will beat Sunderland to Woto Woto Woto. My regards to MC Atuman will be just South Honorable Okumkom and also Eddie Abarox and Apia. Was a good afternoon update on my sweet Chelsea. Okay, MSA Medi Amal and Juliana Opoku Osemo Fire. I am enjoying the show live, Western Region, Jomoro and also Eddie Free Adia. But more update on Danny Kavaha and David Alaba. MSA Mavi Amanqua Emmanuel. Why don't you keep it up, Bob? Boss, I'm watching you live. Jamfo, my name is Manqua Emmanuel, okay, popularly known as the Triatwo. Okay, Ma Matias here. Now, Abubakar Ibrahim will say, good afternoon. More update on Chelsea. My justice, Amankwa will say, Gabi, update on Chelsea. Chelsea for you. Makati Tete, keep. Keep it up, and I say keep the fire burning. And on so Eddie Abba and Usu Isaac, I say good afternoon, more fire. And on so Eddie Ram. So my message is saying, do you me kakra na?
6: Yes, yes, kakra.
0: You me kakra na?
6: Yes.
0: Yam fa aye doctor so fan Tony.
6: Okay, okay, okay, okay.
0: Na yam prepare for Ghana Premier League.
6: Na fatlo obara.
0: Ah, Eddie, do I just say sexu? Say no, beko stadium.
6: Oh no, go fire.
0: Ano kofia.
6: Enti
0: ne dia ya di.
6: Enti ada 6-1.
0: Enti ne me kofia di 7. 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
6: Enti
0: bata Ghana Premier League neba. Bada mame mfa mo course ne kakra. 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Ye wo be 5 minutes. Ye ba first half na ya san fa mo call ne kakra. Sante doko. Enso elbow all blacks. Ana Brekum Chelsea elbow be team United. Baby ne goals as elbow 11 wonders. Ana fi out of Lions and so Elbo Hohe points in the Domevie, Hat of Folk Elbo Media, my Holy Stars, Elbo Dreams, Carella, Elbo Nessis, Vision, Elbo Diana, Young Apostles, Elbo Samantes. Hello, we didn't baby a Kaza free. Hello, Robert.
7: I'm a Kaza V. Could you, Grandson? I'm going to get it to get it out of there.
0: Robert, I'm in Tiaway.
7: Gary. Professor Alabi. Now, I came to Kenya and said, who can send me out? Who was here? You know, you said, next is in here. Mind you, you've been yes, Kapa.
0: Yes, Kapa. You've
7: been yes, Kapa. You've been yes, Kapa. Papa, now, there's a game of Kenya and I said, yes, yes, that's going to be one.
0: Nah, yeah, come on, Chester. So, not Chester. Oh,
7: you mean you are going to be
0: said, Batuane, Batuane.
7: Ah, oh, next is in here. Bob, that's him.
0: Nipanye, young queen, hello.
8: Great Gabby Tulam, the fallen about Cope.
0: Benji.
8: Oh, Benji.
0: Wada, Benji, Benji, and Anima Minty.
8: Yeah, we are an anacus. Now, Mepacho, and where say you were armament. According to a yes, Bruno, only two years, our sportsman from Mangi League. Ana wabedi 7 years so man you so on to pa munji liko nembo Victor Gokeles edi 2 years edi Spartan Jelik twice and 1 year Arsenal Jelik but ana en jo bete na kra edi bulu waso
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7: Yeah, Gabby.
0: Yes, sir.
7: Ajuma.
0: Ajuma does you. Nana Buama.
7: Hello.
0: Nana Buama, now put me here.
7: Namiano Gabby.
0: Na. Ode, I am Quante. Yeah, Ode, you need to come.
7: Gabby, Ole, me, some Kumbu, a few years.
0: You need to come.
7: I'm not a signal. 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
0: but any baby has a last man show
7: card
0: the new year center referee last man there obetimi eye so be page flag na referee na ahwe incident na all the one so twe dey aba.
7: Eh,
0: dear Minimono. No.
7: The next time, I will only be without Vina.
0: Okay, do Valfro for my man, be any doctor and so and Trasso. Hello.
9: Hello.
0: Yes, I'm about to be in the baby.
9: I
0: can say,
9: I have called the next last little.
0: Hey, Yahoo, what are you?
9: I am not dominant.
0: My interior.
9: My bomb pass, my team church, you're in the family, I am bomb very too near this.
0: Okay. Okay. Okay. Okay. Okay. Okay. Okay. Okay. Okay. Okay. Okay. Okay. Okay. Okay. Okay. Okay. Okay. Okay. Okay. Okay. Okay. Okay. Okay. Okay. Okay. Okay. Okay. Okay. Okay. Okay. Okay. Okay. Okay. Okay. Okay. Okay. Okay. Okay. Okay. Okay. Okay. Okay. Okay. Okay. Okay. Okay. Okay. Okay. Okay. Okay. Okay. Okay. Okay. Okay. Okay. Okay. Okay. Okay. Okay. Okay. Okay. Okay. Okay. Okay. Okay. Okay. Okay. Okay. Okay. Okay. Okay. Okay. Okay. Okay. Okay. Okay. Okay. Okay. Okay. Okay. Okay. Okay. Okay. Okay. Okay. Okay. Okay. Okay. Okay. Okay. Okay. Okay. Okay. Okay. Okay. Okay
10: Hello, how are
0: you? Yes, sir.
10: Ah, I hope I'm going to show you a for
0: you. I just for you, but I mean to you.
10: Money, Aguma.
0: Aguma, that's
10: it. I'm going to go home.
0: About time.
10: Oh, that's my, the customer can't say, woman, you know, and I feel you're too many for you, Kakla. And I don't mean you for food to show you.
0: Okay. Okay, Bishop, may I have a question and fancy Adam say na yeni aye dank natural healthcare complex and so in the Nkomo Dr. Waha na every Sunday be adi ya mawa pomudin send ya baby to me abo amani 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
11: 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A toda, if you mutimisha denya time, a quadju money, rinsa, rinam, a dear diane or mope, a main, Nenso Munya time will find your check up. 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
13: referee asona ben se for game no shesho so o kuma se baba anya responsible me to so why referee foul at the shadow All Blacks born here foul any tier should draw blacks now me say Patrick Kesiedu 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man ko be bona be goalkeeper Michael Apia goalkeeper man should draw blacks Revis money outside into the on trouble in him back up men so trouble in some time so center circle prince badu nso sambo near wakala in some center circle kunuma shadow blacks man from up in bonus say panyai national bi zakaria fuseni wall intercept bonabetre bonabetre bani won near samba samba kabana some tentinti national bi derby Abrante Evon Abdullah Aziz Aziz Zakala should have been your train. Kotokoba to the tier of blacks. Born your train. Now Kotokoma to one in 10 times. So one of these Zakara Fuseni. But you want to see all blacks at Tim Oxen and National League goalkeeper. Michael Apia Sobanu Sequa. What one in 10 times to show the all blacks. I'm going to be attacking the future of common name. What's saying it? Born a Jason Bonnie a true. Referee there born here foul. Oblast in born on Fenty Asante Kotoko. Oh, man, Kasa Femonima. Jabo Simani Mienu. Aduromo Simani Mien Sassino Bianchebi. Kotoko near Oblast near. Born here foul. Abrantia. Jeffon Clement to Topia Bonus Urbana Kotre. Chenu goalkeeper Michael Apia. Apia Swapia. Oblast in Mantron Bomanu Kakaka. No Kabana Sentinel National B. Zakaria Fuseni Akrelansano. 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Pierre Bonas, Tantam, so born a crab and tear for now, Roland Love. Love, Pierre Bonas, and I should be born. I say, Bonabria Santa, Conacona, should I be Bonas of the Oblast, Roland, one of the Pierre Bonas, Tantam, so now, Samuel Boati for Suta Dana on Santa Sequas of Yabonso. Bonamadu Roland on Sopia. Now Bonnie Abrante Alfano, Solomon and Nog. Amoroko to Quaitim of Suma Shah Slavi. Go kick. Abrante from Eric, we are Fidakwa. Wanya Bonnie, and yes, our Podian Kai Oblast. Eric is our first goal. Ghana Premier League, March the 34. Shedro Oblast, Obu Yangwin and Ewe. Jenshe. Now Bonnie Zakaria Fusen in the Masanti Koroko Chabanasika Krebisa. Now should I be born at Joshua Bonnie a train? Oblast at all. Eddie Tias and Tikora come out to 1 in 10 times now. Bona Baba Diabranto from William Dunque. What Pia Bonaso? Nasu Red Freddy for Adama William. Now Oblast. I'm going to Banaba Machi Santa Sequasa. Bakumin Meso Pia Bonaso Banabadin goalkeeper. Michael Apia. Apia so Pia Bonaso now Bonnie Cabranto from Clement to 2 a Pia Bonabadi Roland Love. Love us up, Yamano Sena Shabi, Prince, but you are Kalan Sena Masanti Koloko. Bona Chasin Bonnie Train. Bonnie Train. Oblast about to the Tia Santi Kotoko. GA Sports Life, I can't read a comment to Sunday. 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MTN at the Roma Anomasuya Sene. Goalkeeper Daria Zizaruna, a cabinet to the center circle. I bet I'm going to go to the center circle. Now, I'm going to phone John Ando, Pia Bonaso, Oblast. I'm going to call John Ando, National Abbey. Bonantuan, Bona Church, and Bonnie Train. Kotoko, two Eritrea. Oblast in Manchana. Now, Bonabedi, Oblast in Manchana, Bako, Minimans, and Lioness, and Tantano, and Tantan, and Shabby. Bona Church, and Bonnie Train. Oblast about 2 days and Tiko come out to 1 in 10 times of one of Center Sakosa. Oblast in Manchester about Kumil Mesa. Amo Kuman in Nasrabi. Jibani Sambonia Kalashana Bona Chasna Bonnie Tro. Oblast about 2 days and Tiko to call. Yabo Simon Enum Aduromo Simon in Sianzuno Bian Shabby. Kotokone Oblast Nail. Bonabadu goalkeeper Adam Oblast. Abrante from Michael Apia. Apia Pia Bonaso Bonabadi Abrante from Clement to Toy Bonaso Tentina Sobo Bianuo. Bonabada Santi Koreko Zakaria Fuseni, Wakarash, you know. Bonnie attacking train at the Maya Shredro Oblast. Roland now 2 in 10 times so. Bonabadi Anyok, Anyoko Dadano, Anyoko Ko. Anyoko Kona Shrabi, Patrick Sidan, Chaman Akra, Bonachos, Bonnie Tro. Bonnie train. Editia Oblast, Patrick Esiedu. 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What's in the name of Shabby? One number we grab on a go kick. Oblast Ibo Adetia Asante Ukoreko. Goalkeeper. Michael Apia Apia Bono to 10 times. Somebody coming to 2 to 2 Swapia. Bonabri goalkeeper. Send him 10 times. So Patrick Esiedu to Lord Hilary Adabo. Hilary Nakona Lord. Hilary Adabo Apia Bono. So Ubejo Batwafana. Ubejo. Offer Bono on a Shabby. Clement to 2. One chairman of crowd, Pia Bonaso. Bonabadi, a Toronto, Roland. Where you want to see a crown, you come from the Nasrabi. One chairman for Bonasabi Kotoko Nasrabi, Bonabadi Clement to 2. To talk on Chairman Bonnie, Red Freddy Fowl. Red Freddy Fowl, it's the Oblast. I'm waiting to most in Chemosa. Yabo Simon watching, and the Robo Simon inclusion here. 8 minutes of soccer fiesta. Of the Caribbean Shabby Ghana Premier League match the 34. And then said my tennis and yan, supporters almost said them and yan, and yan, and yan, and yan, and yan, and yan, and yan, and yan, and yan, and yan, and yan, and yan, and yan, and yan, and yan, and yan, and yan, and yan, and yan, and yan, and yan, and yan, and yan, and yan, and yan, and yan, and yan, and yan, and yan, and yan, and yan, and yan, and yan, and yan, and yan, and yan, and yan, and 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
15: of course
14: 100,000 Ghana cedis do for far ubenya 7.5 billion tin na no e motivation factor o say o ya club a e bia o finish a good a position has na take lead no it has e finish third because first and second year cemented what you say your friend say media magic league no
15: and
14: go start at the second
15: at
14: third place no na asemo ho say has we ni a o no obi ampre ho jekwa sa no anse wa na asemo ya ba
13: yan to so e Premier Ghana big match day 34 GA Sports Live Junior powered by MTN everywhere you go MTN everywhere you go Gibraltar no Gibraltar Gibraltar champion Gibraltar champion Gibraltar 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the Ben Center also. They were chilling a crack. What trouble is some time to ban a remote to quit him auction in a shabby. Born Ababadi Ozi was a Abdulaziz Aziz. What Piabonus to 10 times to ban a sort of the role and lovely control and shabby Portuguese Yadu. One trouble called Piabonus Ho. Born a Briube Joe Colinus Ho. Nashabi. Born a trust on a born air train. Kotokoba to Eretia Oblaks. Kotokoba to Eretia Oblaks. MTN everywhere you go. 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Star 5057 hash. Otome and come about y'all. When you're unlimited data, but browse, data ninja. So the show movies, not the show movies. Dobby Abiano. MTN fiber. MTN fiber. Who you be out to send me here? Who you should data pie? You fool no. Never star 5057 hash. No, send to me your MTN fiber. I'll be getting a fine. Intimate for now. Sounds like MTN business. I know. But to back to my monitor business on the 24/7. 24/7 I'm on the top business. 24/7. Now I'm on the top business. So you know MTN is here. Audio Bow. No, I come on. So of you. So to point about my monitor business. Star 5056 hash. Now I'm setting my account here. Gentosue now born Ababadi Asante Kotoko and Chalamu Komanibako, Minimum Sana Shulabi, goalkeeper Adam Oblaks, Michael Apia, Kalansano, born Ababadi Santa Sakrin and Temuasa, Portuguese, Sida Pimbon and Nasolabi Bonachosano, born your train Oblaks, about to the Tia Santi Kotoko, born your train Ghana Premier League, last King King. Last campaign, why? And the correlation, no. Children of blacks, nations, young apostles, why? And the correlation.
14: Answer all blacks for my bread. So all blacks call relegation. I am not a bad thing. Our Ghana, huh? Okay, sister one, sister two, yadi eight teams ever car, they made in eight clubs. I'm a poor Ghana league. When I come in from my ass, what the two eight additional clubs ever come home. Na yenya team bit is BA United, Kent Ashanti, Republicans, all blacks, Barna, Stamford, and Adansi United, and Ginger, United of Dunkwau, Munya Bekahono, all blacks, what is it to acquire? 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It takes you almost 29 years, far back than Tiseso, and some all blacks is ever back. And was Ari, and all blacks, Berbium, na was I take 16 years ewo division 1 and san oblast 7 to oblast ne rea de ore aya no kwa ne bed inti omusuro wa kwa 29 years wa kwa 16 years inti oblast ti wa je 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Israel about Oba be San Jama Oblast
15: yeah.
14: So first one last game with 15 and I am reaching for no better usumo on my share 2-0 Bismarck Adam and I am over those who are first goal
15: okay.
14: Beating Sulam Abdullahi and then Rafael D. Mohamed okay Clement Kofi one Francis Labi I'm a quad dressing room not Labi and yeah look at and one Clement Kofi change jersey
15: of course
14: and a referee who here I will be at him now we're back here so yeah yeah yeah I quad change jersey on a Labi red card and I'm a Clement Kofi yellow

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1: 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Oh share, I'm work great. When I about am when you born no can't no be born by ya. Me play mu play and say when you your but every be play and no born no. Any goalkeeper no so as is are not there you see the credit to some no.
0: Do I
1: want so stretch here?
0: Do I want?
1: Yeah.
0: Chance we are obless and send no go and I'm going to go.
1: Was said about it, I'm here to keep on the way.
0: Let me put no money here.
1: Well, money here, but Usha, no, forest of legs. Usha, yeah. Not bad 3-4 players, you will go keep on the way.
0: What's the last fool?
1: I don't know what you question. Keep
0: last
1: on the way.
0: Last fool, I'm never going to go keep on
1: the far right of the goalkeeper, Aziz Harun Adari.
0: What's that? Who caught your drop? So the first thing, I'm going to go.
1: Oh, second of all, I'm going to go.
0: Who's your chance when you say no?
1: 4th January, this year, I'm going to go. I'm going to go last boy 2-1. And I don't know, so, open why you're magic, now. Now your goalkeeper, your president Kamara Mohamed.
0: Of course.
1: When I name my team, so stop that match, you know.
2: Well, okay. So, young fab did Kakran, so famu and famo. 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Visiting CB Samson Adriana Stars and CB. Basake Holy Stars. Womani Dream Sepsi. Zozo. 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NB Team United. 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NCB. Nessie Sepsi. And so NCB baby and go stars in CB and a Techiman 11 wonders. Woman so NCB so far. How to folk and I say go na young apostle and I say go young go back to Konoko game room.
1: This is unpardonable.
0: Strike on the ball.
1: This is unpardonable.
0: Hey, press seven corner down, Musu.
1: The Oblast and qualify now. That striker. And so, me know who the program said. I apparently I friend said, Mahuno. I am Rudolph, a cannibal player. Any goals for this season, what do you have? Not poor way, went to my Jadia. What's man called Aaron Rini and Kelly Grima? He don't have to blame anybody.
0: Bonabetri, Asante for the comment to Lord Delaria double. Lord Delaria, Piamanoso, Bonasabetri, Bonasabet, Lord Wabi. Now to Chibani, Sambo Neo, Samba Pia, Bonabet, Diabrantia, Jefono, Ofori, to Lawson. Lawson's a Piamanoso, Tentemso, Bismarck Ofori, National Abbey, Revision Tosso.
1: Bismarck Ofori, onza no so high school boy you.
0: Of course.
1: Yeah, Kumasi High School. Bismarck Ofori.
0: Bona bidi Sambo Neo de Masante Kwale Ko Samba. Sambo Neo. We can on Fred we chode bona shom kama bona bidi Lawson Chairman Junior. Center secretary in Temosa. Bona bidi Asante Kwato Kama Chana Mako. Lawson the call. Lawson about Kumini Mesa. Lawson Chairman of Rate Motion National B. Clement Tutua Kalasino. Bona bidi Shadro Blacks in Mantra Mapia Bonaso. Now Bonica Abrantia. Chef Abdulaziz Aziz. Wapia Bonaso Tantemso. Shadro Blacks in Mantra National B. Bona Sabia Sante Kwato Ko. Now Bonica Lawson Chairman Junior. Lawson Apia Bonaso Tantemso. Bona bidi Bismarck Ofori. Now to Lawson, now to Abrantia from the Prince Wadu, where you're going to seek a credit, should I be? Obia, no, I'm a goalkeeper, Michael Apia. What's up with him, say, Kwa? Ediama, Shadow Blacks in Manchester, now, but I'm the Anyok. Anyok, come back, Kwa, and that's the only one to Manko. Patrick, I said it to a better muscle. Now, should I be? Goalkeeper, Michael Apia, so what I'm saying, Kwa? Michael Apia. What's up with him, say, Kwa, the man, Shadow Blacks. na bona bedi ntente no abone ko Eric bia fida kwa edema abla so piamano so bona bedi abrantefo na nyank anyak pia so na line so mo ko ba ko

0: 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Oblast and we're going to come and get the foul born here foul and the man Santi Koreko Santa second in Temosa I'm about Etia Shedro Oblast GH Sports Life, I can. We don't come into Sunny. Powered by MTN everywhere you go. MTN everywhere you go. Yen Tosu. Bonnie attacking training, Edmar Santi Koloko.
1: And now, Mumma, you are ready. You are a friend there, or is your pin and our password? 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
0: She riot fan, but you can't see. Jibani Ndokani Sambo Neo, Captain Edema, Asante Kotoko. When you fall, 23 minutes in here, Senobian Shabi. Kotoko Neo, Oblak Neo, Ada Santa Sino. Oh my goodness. Junga Posto Sosabako. 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And the Queen is the answer, young apostles. Everybody to do me answer. Hey, no, you have 45 points. You to us where you to come over our blocks. Team of Sunday lost a car. National Debbie Clement to talk alliance now. Adam Oblaks referee the foul at the tier Oblaks. And that was a book of offense. And the referee for more. Eddie Lekara Chirabrenta from Eric Viafidakwa. Foul. Center second Mwasa. Amobo Eddie Tia. Shedro Oblast. BYT.
2: Say. Abetamu Antiman Tuaso. 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
0: Okay.
2: Etia Yina Frim. Na. Abrantia. 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
0: Antoni
2: Tia. Otra wasi. Etia wa science. Etia wa. OT. Osi 82 senior high school.
0: Fantastic.
2: The second oldest senior high school in Ashanti Kingdom. Formed in 1940. Enti Abrantia first at Derek Antoni Tia. Oko school Prempe Basic. Aha. 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Swato. 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Omu player. Omu niya breche. Abrantia radio. Obefa OT. Aba abe ni pakesi en. Osofa oliko. 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Because Bismarck of Fori High School,
0: Adams Abu.
2: And, Abu Adams, Abu Adams, who by Abu Adams, you were at Tabu, senior high school, 2 years ago, where Kachima boy, it's 1 year past where we
0: lost.
2: Losses was where we are at D College. And also, so last year, and I lost here, no, of course, school were St. John's Grammar, and our jet transfer by when I knew in Yakotoko, you team T. It was a grand Kwanaja. They say four players. And the only player, why are you team player or team bench? Abu, Mustafa Adams, or team bench. Onuna beyi tachia desi firo. Tachia desi suku abosume firo. Abosumche oyoko.
0: Aha.
2: But onuna omu match omu boy omu de qualify no pray. Mustafa Adams best na nai. and then there's Mustafa Adams and Anna Asher and I with the senior team name.
0: Konaki Kerema Santi Kodoko. 25 minutes in a Sinobian Shabi. Sinobian Shabi. 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Adam Santos now. Brokum Tosineo. Betam United Neo. Bibiani Gosta Sineo. Everyone else Sineo. Hats of Fuck One. Media Man Neo. Holy Star Sineo. Dreams of Sineo. Carella Neo. Nations Neo. Vision Shabi. Donan Shabi. Young Apostles One. Samatex Neo. A chance for Santu Koloko and Shabi One and Sasso. Sambo Nea. Sambo Nea. Sambo Nea. 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Goalkeeper Michael Abia. Sobo Nusekwa. Adam Oblak. Sematro Sobianko. UCDA. Cooling break. Cooling break. They are empty and everywhere you go. Empty and Momono. Empty and Momono. Tierra Brad.
1: And now, moment you may be a ready you are. I'm a friend there. Original pin and our password. Men send the whiskey or phone in to come on. Be a ready you know.

0: Nancy Sasabako. Hey. Ya, Nancy's one. Ewa tamale. Nancy's one. And it's a question as a table, no. I see, I want to. Hey. Dabi. Esi a so bad day. Esi a Heart of Lions subanya 45 points. Young Apostles 45. Nations 44. All Blacks 43. 20. Nations are so bad quid here. Nese. I was all Blacks.
1: Yes. Nations FC. Winner of a quarter year 44,
0: of course,
1: meaning the nation's FC is paper 43, nation's 1 point and echo. Now, what's all the last season? What was here? Tamale, I have Karela or Tamale.
0: Yeah,
1: last season, no more away from Palm Shabbat, 7-8 matches. What
0: was so
1: now? Oh, sure, sir, nation's FC 41. Now, quarter for crowd, Miss Oblasa, nation's FC, they had to head. I qualify. Because for both of us to work and was share up last war, Abrankasi. And the nation's FC, at the end, it's an uncle Danny win him. No, I'm going to pass a harin and my harin bar. So I win, and for so be a muscle. But I said, nation's FC win it, and now about one up on the call. And share up last in Edia. Nation's FC will go through. And your better.
0: And your better.
1: One up last one one year. What this one is was a quarter of a man in your one because. I'm gonna have two clear catchers. Everybody is a cry.
0: Better cry. And a cry. You're into a show. Bonabri Asante. Kode Kwame Antonio. Antonio Dia. We're Pia Bono. So Bonabri the Lord. Tila Riyadabo. Adabu so Pia Bonabri. Ube Jeho. Jeho Vitinha. Ube Jeho Pia Bono. So. Now Bonabri Prince. Ube Du. Oblas. Eti Moxono. And you must a shot. Go kick. What a shot. What a shot. From Prince Badu. Bonia go kick. Bonia go kick. Editi Asante Kotoko Senior Tabunaya Nidia Calculations upon calculations Ghana Premier League no. Media Madia already Omega Champions 11 Wonders Paul United already they are gone Akabako Wine Echo GA Sports Life I can't read a comment to Sunny powered by MTN everywhere you go. Midi Eddie Jonathan and Cedric from Shokoban Fontilo alongside
1: Pride Abua Taylor BYT for short.
0: Fantastic one. Bonnie FO. Kotokoba Boy Tia. Shadro Oblast in Manchano. Baby Abon and Janata Oblast 80 miles from the Ninchamosa. Patrick Kasiadu and the Janabonachi. Patrick Kasiadu. Bako. Mianu. Miansa. And nine. Patrick Kasiadu. Jean Shay. What you want to run a red team of Slim Petri Petri, Mr. Pepio Samo, and Pia Bansoy? Go kick. Hey, where?
1: Anthony Dia.
0: Hey. No, that's what you have to say. That's what you have to say.
1: Yes, you have to move crowd. I'm going to run after you. Now, who will be out on the position?
0: Of course.
1: I say. Can hold Freddy.
0: But me feeling the height in the past. Strike yeah, all height. See,
1: all height.
0: All height.
1: Also, I know so central, so north. Bantama, or Tiagro, it's Unsro, or Kumasi boy. It's Unsro crowd. We go my mother than Tisa radio.
0: Gentos, we have a Simon Adriasaba, could touch 1 minute in here. Kotokoneo, Blocks in here. GA Sports Life, I can't read a commentary. And was so good, so Tian Kato. Powered by MTN everywhere you go. Born your forward, my Santi Kotoko. I was sent us across her. Zakaria Fusen in the Bridge number Chidima Santi Kotoko. Zakaria Fusen in the Pierre Hamon Sutton. Bonabaja Lawson Chairman Junior. Lawson Bonabonachi. Bonabadi Abu Adams. What Cabana Sika Krebis and Ashrabi. No, it's not for Santi Kotoko and Ashrabi. Clement to Twakalansano, Bonababadi Ubejo, Jo Vitia, Ubejo, Joe Piamonosu to Prince Badu, Namanabi Patrick Asiadu, Wapiamonosu Nasrebi, Bonabadi John Anto Adema, Shedro Blacks, Red Freddy Fowl, and the Shedro Blacks. Our man can say Timos and Nimosa, Bonnie Fowl, and the Shedro Blacks. GH Sports Live. I can't wait to come to Sunny. Koto Koneo, Oblox Neo, 32 minutes. Ebo, and of any kind. Now, Rudolph Letman, Kwana Red Timos, the national be referee. Red Freddy Fowl. Adetia Rudolph Junior Nana Kwasi Mensa. Now we say Blanton Complot to the Fumaki. Revisi Magic, Magic Yantosu. Samoni and Okono. One Chabana Sikakra, Nasrabi Kilement Tutu. What do you want to say? Panyai. Bonabadi, Asante Koreko, Betel, Chiofitia. Ubetel, Ubetel, Ubetel to Lord Diladabo. Bonabadi Antoni Dia. 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Oblaxi Mansa Makalasro. Bonabadi. John Ando, Santa Cyclops. John Ando, Piamma, to 10 times in our line. So, Sierra Blacks in Manchester, and I couldn't back up. Miami, sir. Bonabadi Bubakari, Nasrabi, Bon and Sesto. Zakara Vusena Kalansina. Bonabadi Abrantia for the Bubakari. Bubakari, Nasrabi. Clement to Akalansina, Bonasabra Santa, could have called Lawson, 10 minutes, Junior. Lovely tenant from Lawson. Lovely channel and lovely control. Lawson Chairman Junior.
1: Well, fantastic match for that. And I'm here on the team. Now MRI, a uniform. Oh, shall Lawson Chairman, and how compact our year will be free. Any idea? You see clearly, sir. Boy, not our prospect. That is a gun on a Benjamin Home Fast World. Say any local team, yeah, or Benjamin Home Fast. And that's what I'm going to do.
0: Of course. 34 minutes of second fiesta. Sinobi and Shebi. Kotoko Neo. Oblox Neo. Game in the temporary order. And until empty and Zianka and Nanchal Tirebra. Yeah,
2: 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And send this go over for you. Tell me what I want some.
3: Of course, yeah. She, why not this catch on? I brought boot to my momo.
0: Now, one of the local boxes, two boxes more. Now, should I be? Debbie. Bona Johnson Abone attacking train got to come out of 10 times now. Patrick Esiedu, 2 Betio, Joshua Piabonso, Lord Delari Adabo, 8 Moxon and Nintemasa, Patrick 19 swing. National Abbey, Bona Johnson Abone a go kick. Bona a go kick. Oblast, Babo Edetia, Asante Kotoko, the Pokupan Warriors. 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
1: Well,
0: champion of champions, Obiani.
1: Obiani, now season in Babe Chas here. You put your more on the chas here. I had from September, October, November, December, January, February, March, April, May. That's your grandma to 9 months.
0: Oh,
1: I am brave, boy, Juma.
0: Nyan kumpone dana se.
1: Yes, yes.
0: Yako ya benina na daruma. No dia kono dia ba.
1: Oh, brother, if you am zewun tu kwa bebreza.
0: Oh, de bebi akwa.
1: I was wako brekum.
0: Aha.
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0: bebiani.
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0: Aye.
1: 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So what we? Abrankese kwa wanko.
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0: Mablo. 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
1: Mako Babia is 3. Say Super Cup. 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
1: Odeno. 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
1: Last year dia meko so gako pe nyina this year dia mse. 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But maybe I'm quite a tema. I cried, I'm a cobo bree.
0: Fantastic one. And it's now GA Sports Live. Yenda, Radio Station said, be a demo for commentary live. Up and down, up and down in the international. Must say, I'm a quack, Amen. Be true, be true.
4: Yes.
0: Now, your sponsors. 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Get them a CEO. Pop. Everywhere you go.
1: Everywhere you go.
0: Motoruma. For the very first time, Ghana Premier League. Urani Clement, you know, already the station is an honor of offer. Fantastic one. Get them a CEO. Get them a CEO. Next season. Nyami Adema.
1: Big. MTN for some man. Big.
0: Bonfretti. Yen to Aswai. Revis Afri Gemini Betma to Aso. Michael Apia. Goalkeeper Ademan Sheldro Oblas. Wapia Banosu Tentemso. Now Bonabadi Bubakari. 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Bonikra. Abrantia. Yefuna William Dankwe. Neshrabi. When you follow the man, show the Oblas. Born about the Roland Levy. Roland Connaba Criminals, huh? What Pierre Bonasso? Born at Josh and Bonnie Train, Oblas Sabato, Editia Santi Kotoko. One and two by the Tentem so. Now, born about the John Ando, John O'Connor, Criminals, huh? John and Yafau, Edema Shadro Oblas. John Ando. When you follow the man, Shadro Oblas. Yen to us. Fantastic one. Vision one, Adriana Neil. Wow. Hey. 1 year foul. Oblast, the Boba, the Santi Kodako. Baby, I'm going to tell you, Santi, I'm going to say, I'm going to Bien joué. Clement Tutu. Clement Tutu. Tutu. 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Prince Badu. Bonasarimo. Center Circle. 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Antana Basimia. Kuminimansia. Roland Levy. Lania. Tutonando. Ando Pia to Roland. Arunso Jabon Tantamso. Now Bonababadi. Center Circle. Nashrabi. Gabi. Samia Boatin Fosu. Oblast Circle. Oblast Colline. So. William Oka, William Shaku Shakira Makaba Kumano Sake, Wanyafau, Kasim Ingetim Intinasi.
1: Yes,
0: Kasim Ingetim Intinasi.
1: Okay, last season, our nation's FC was a go home and away.
0: Of course.
1: Abu Asidi and referee OD on one of the Sujina Park in Esono. Referee, Aya George Maule Pumawo, Aya Navy officer, our Takradi Navy base, military officer, and we're Sojani, Banonway and Navy. 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
0: 14 minutes in here. Sinobian Shabby Kotoko on it. Oblast in here. Goalkeeper Dari Arena Aziz. We're chopping us some 10 times now. Lovely control. Nashrabi. Buona Sabadi showed you Oblast in Rantano. Center Seca. Now Buona Babadi. Rudolph Uka. Rudolph Ribana Shab. At times Nashrabi. Hey. Hey. Hey. What you say? Naka Bibiana.
1: Yeah, me say I was saying Sambo now you're very careful. Come on, pass so I go far branch on the shoulder. No, say any referee no be a one put and you go show be and come back to the penalty the Tia Kotoko.
0: Now we say Oblast bench on a move complete.
1: Because on shot clearly no a be a minimum angle now be obi by 5 feet there. But say the away any there. Next time no a branch I press Sambo now any Tia Didi.
0: Ah, when you tell him pa, the answer is why. Bono Ababadi, goalkeeper Michael Apia, goalkeeper Ademan Oblast. What's up on the second? What about in 10 times now? Bono Ababadi, Clement Tutu. Tutu now, Kano Tutu, Shabana, 10 times in line or so. Nesra be bona cho sene boni echo. Bona cho sene boni echo. Jabo semana dwana mienu 42 minutes. 42 minutes. 42 minutes. Kote koneo Ablax neo. Ara Santos Brokum touch 2. Betom United neo. Bibiana Ghost Stars 1, 11 1 as 1. Hearts of Oak 1, Mediama neo. Police Stars neo, Dream Stars neo. Kerala neo, Nations 1, Vision 1, Adriana neo, Jungle Apostles 1, Sounders neo. Yentos for chance for Shadow Black Sinai Shrabi. Rabi CDA outside. Kota Kababode Tia Shadow Black. Goalkeeper Gary. What Piaman is a time time. Sinan Shrabi Rabi say. Munyan to Basela Mumabonem na. Aziz Aruna Dari. What a bona to us at Sambo Nemo. Sambo Neo. Sambo Neo Piaman is a time goalkeeper Dari. Dari Pepe on a crown in Kakaka. What Pepe on a crown in Kakaka? What's an 80 marks now? What's an abonamotate? Bonabadi Antonio Dia Africa Bono National Abbey. Goalkeeper Michael Apia. What's up on him? Sequa. And what to born in 10 times now? Oblast Eko. I'm going to be attacking the fetch of the common name. William Nankwe. Or the Bonabatri. Now. Bonabadi Bubakari. What's an abonamotate International Abbey? Born at just on a train. Born a train. Kotokoba to the Tia, Shadow Oblast, GA Sports Live. I can't mention Radio Kone, powered by MTN. MTN everywhere you go. Born a body. Someone now, there, Pierre to Prince Badu. Bedro Pierre Manus, born a body, Abu Adams. Abu Swap Pierre Manus, 10 times now. Now, Nasrabi, Dabi. Lord Hilary Adabo. Went to Manko. Born a crash on the blacks and ranch on the back of the Mesa. Born a baby, Santa Sakana Shrabi. Now, born a crash on the blacks and ranch on the back of the Mesa Rudo for Pierre Bonasso. Oblast to come around to quite the box of chance, Shrabi. Shadro Oblast. Shadro Oblast. Naya Chosu. Buona Babadi, John Ando. Ando Kana, Piabana, so 10 times now. Buona Babadi, William. William Adjan, who can offer the Freddy the Bona Shem Nashrabi. Patrick Kasiru, the Masanti Karakonya Fau. Patrick Kasiru, Nya Fau. 45 minutes in Aswanis. 45 minutes in Aswanis. 45 minutes in Aswan, sir. Kotoko in your corner. Kotoko in your corner. Patrick Asiadu. Mouzo Dominica. Baba, Eko. Wabajina Mona Chiraman Santi, Kotoko. Patrick Asiadu. I know the number of children, Santa Cola Coriofi. And in 3 minutes, 3 minutes. And every feeder cow, Gentos Way. Bonabadi showed you about Samantha Mati program and coach on under coach on under line. So, what Piaman is 10 times now. Abrantia, Jeffano, Eric, we are Fidaka, Wentinanka, one at Joshua Bonnie Cho. Bonnie Cho. 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Goal! Asante Kotoko! Hey! Kotoko won! Oblast nil! Ubejo! Bono de reflecting! Blood you say? Aye.
1: Don't go. Clement Tutu. At Bonnie change direction.
0: Send me Chemba. I'm a Chemba Bow Betuno. Who? Not pass it. Oh, yeah, and the different tablets for the Clement Tutu.
4: In Shiraya fan. In Shiraya fan.
0: Every two goalkeeper, Michael, up here now.
1: And you're going to go keep on missing the steps. There's a walk of fast and my band is here. A pan I bear, I had to bear,
0: sir.
1: Oh, class, a cobble, in the mobile far crowd roader. Or pack of money up as soon as someone will.
0: Nobody moves
1: to a coffer, a yarn is a movie. As a man cast one. Tis I made one Namconongua or Sequenity.
0: So,
1: yes, this was your two.
0: This is your
1: two. I want really one hour for you. What draw cry? And let's see, we are
0: worried.
1: Or draw cry with him. Aha, now we lose our film. Just I'm worried in there.
0: Now, my own, sir, meaning, may I sure say, young punk, I porcupines, no? Cotocophon and Amboa, Amoa.
1: Aha,
0: what's your middle league? I'm not going to call my body.
1: Yeah, yeah, yeah, yeah, I'm going to drop you by moment.
0: Of course, of course. Of course.
1: OT. Hey. I was a blue man and Yabro.
0: See, my man, son, left in the count of one is Asante Kotokawan or Blasinio. Asante Kotokawan or Blasinio. Now, one of the Rudolph or Kotokwati Moksen and Asrabi Zakaria Kusena Kalas and Kamakama referee. Judge Mawali for my wish and I've been for the cannabis here. Kumasi Asante Kotokawan, Shedro Blacks, Neo, Ewo Kumasi Babanyara Sponsorum Ghana Premier League, match the 34 Bright Yabotela, Ofericano Abanemiye.
1: Well, Oblast wanna have themselves to be blamed. Oh, yeah, but now, boy, especially your boy, 15 to 18, 20 minutes, any pressure on the ball, but any chances, almost one down, no, any from nowhere, on baby, a born by. 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points and as a one goal leader me gidi e say ma ya dey pen all blast I don't know dia Kasim Mengel can see e no omo ba kasadia fa Kasim Mengel echo great Olympics at omo ba league 2015 or the delights of goalkeeper and the idea of Richard Ole Lekin Samane and a down team Kofu Ayoko Emoba and a Mouzbaou and a Mohamed Mo and a pro goal and a goal and a goal and a goal and a goal and a goal and a but this time and a man we are man in Tibinim and a goal and a goal and a goal and a no matter what but Donando Clement Tutu and a face a branch of France and a Riafe Abdul Aziz and a Abdo Abobomo Oyepa just unfortunate Omo Akwan City goal and so at the second half yes our game very
0: of course of course of course you know
5: well, okay, Yogusu, yeah, the live commentary, you know, at the I sure you know my one I can. Radio says the sentiment, you know, at the atomine. Now, since yeah, Ghana Premier League, you know, emu ISE, papa, I'm on for pre, papa, and that's him. So, first 45 minutes, say na resource in the ACTL. Asante Roko one. Swedro or Blacks 0. Bekum Chelsea 1. Bechem United. Bekum Chelsea 2. Bechem United 1. Bebian Go Stars 2. 11 Wonders 1. Heart of Folk 1. Midiema 0. Holy Stars 0. Dreams FC 0. Kerala United 0. Nessis FC 1. Vesin 1. Adriana 0. Young Apostles 2. Samates 0. Make us a Dream Sepsi as a 1. I'm a Holy Stars. Enti me enti. So, oh, here, league table, ne dia. relegation zone e ho de ho hia ye pa sisi All Blacks ababa to relegation num enti mame fan free Holy Stars oh 46 wo moto so 12 13 abaya pando Heart of Lions we ade 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
6: na chess dia no so e
5: what's it
6: chess dia no obi ahye
5: ye Ghana Premier League
6: oh dey be so what talk chess dia
5: menka ye Ghana
6: so what chess dia na
5: I am chess ye Ghana Premier League bebele we ne ya ye ye ye ye foreign ya ye foreign e fa ho ben ya ye foreign ya ye foreign
6: e gabi nice game na obi e bo na o se game na e fe
5: o blacks dey omo na matu to mama na no matu manya chances o ma say say
6: o ma ya chances ba wa three chances
5: mama ma say say ne dey
6: say
5: eh mama say fe
6: game na but the game no obi any ablisi o so we ni na we say last minute what you say na nation so ahye me bo na
5: ah nation say say ba ko
6: but the point what you say nti wo da chini kunta se wo ekọ na o tu sama fo ni aji wo pa yes na gabi
5: yes
6: aso fo ya she one deal
5: ese mo beto so mi ensa
6: yes kakai na wo na africa kakai ye yin hu afri wo
5: za we sure
6: o ni kakai du wo aka sport ro
5: oh bla
6: o hu se tu ji league ni wo ni san fi eso na
5: o hu se adie gu ewi
6: o hu se adie gu ni tina se wo ni san na
5: Ah, yes, yes, yes, idea.
6: Because the game won. The game won, pa.
5: Yeah, the players need the ball near now. Yeah, the kakachi, the kakachi.
6: Kakakakakakakakakakakakakakak.
5: Go as the players now, ball first.
6: Yes, better draw.
5: Eh, asebo.
6: Etika league ne mwa de pa. Yeah. So they were close to flow, but no ede.
5: Ah, Oko Premier League ni ma.
6: Chelsea ashana.
5: Say na City.
6: Say na City.
5: Brighton. Ada form in terms of Manchester United so butu. Wamu entime entie first 45 minutes. 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Wamu so ebeko relegation. 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
6: Yes, yes, we ya pa.
5: First 45 minutes. 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Halo.
7: Oh. The foreigner double to them by Kofi.
5: Yes, sir.
7: Yeah, but here, Benji, in fancy Syria. I'm not going to say, oh, boy, you're my papa, the boy, you're my channel. That's a fool. Yeah, quite real. Now, I'm going to come here and move it to my side. I'm going to say, and tell me, yeah, points, yeah, I had the Kuramas and Moshe. Medium of four, my giddy, you know, we're going to jump on my Shabak, what's that called? Waiting, he said. In the chances of Sudia, hey, the baby is suddenly the Mantada Chasel, the Butram, Benji, in sense to say you'll be soon ready.
5: Okay. Menko Benime, hello?
8: The great Gabby Tulam, the foreigner.
5: Yeah, Anani.
8: Hey, Anani. Now, Kalipu, Papa Bana Boss, hey, you kick it, I'm chow. Now, hey, Sandal and the Tumba, who, what you for? It's just the Etoso 11. And go for ya. Just for the
5: Baby, and that conference a crown fire. conference a crown fire. That's a penny. Hey, Robert, bye bye. That's a moo. Yeah. Hello? Yes, sir. Yes, sir.
9: Padu.
5: Major soup. Hey.
9: Mubajuma. Na, yeah, that's what the conference was. He said, I bet. Because now that means that she's in India, we knew that I have got a corner in Mono, a Nantes, you know, 7 days, you know. 7 days, Nantes, and we knew that I have got a corner of you. Maybe I will know what will be now, but for Rubina, what about that? I was part of the media because what mommy and Yanni, she's new. But I say, you cannot tell so much. I can't have a boy in that day. And she's in the next season in the Omino.
5: But we didn't baby akasafri.
4: In she right.
5: Oh, pardon me. Yeah, maybe so we didn't work out in a hollow.
10: Ah, Oyibo National, do I do a gratitude?
5: Ah, Oyibo. Akwabe. Boko.
10: I was a Fatiloni, be white, your move to that.
5: Sa.
10: Every baba last postage. Mami mo ma basu. Na. All blast.
5: Mm-hmm.
10: She go hono. I say, Bob, be and Kosu wahu.
5: Mhm.
10: If you are parking it, it is empty. Now Ghana Premier League, yeah, boy. You who say straight up for no so here. Go back on share Ghana Premier League pa. But omo call relegation e dem ya. E dem ya pa so mo call relegation. Now born one. Born o born onya o chance now say na. Now opportunity be na o be she wo.
5: Of course.
10: O call relegation. What na clear chance ni that I say we e so di born to form we di born to form na ma lasi samu dem we here dey be fit amari abakra mu fahun kon se kotoko no se se all go da be come mhm nation so be o mu mi no be come give me dem pesa can nation ni ko relegation na all draft qualify na all do mani mo heart to abaso first half mo dem mani mo abaso say a keep us meaning in our international blaster, but still I am minimal. And yes, I be a position I am in a do, but if you can, I have been a so that me a boy.
5: Okay,
10: the Bronini cow, and I'm the Bagadi.
5: I'm going to be a chubby.
10: You're going to be a chubby Bronini
5: cow.
10: But you perform only your third position now, yep. And yes, I'm media, my mom, draw me you, send a form.
5: I saw him. Hey, no baby, I'm a daddy. I say, and yeah, you papa. Okay, my Mary. Say, must into the na motor service. So, could I call baby name Ababa Toss 5?
11: No, go away.
5: I'm a day. And so, Monday Toss 5?
11: Na 5 months,
5: I'm fine. But why did you born in the wood to the bar? But why did you born in the wood to the bar?
11: Because
5: some of the coins are necessary in so-called relegation.
11: Oh, that's
5: Hello. Hello.
12: Hello.
5: Yes, sir.
12: Mike, new man, Kranso.
5: Mike, mpo mu ye die.
12: Nyame adum boko.
5: Mike, my auntie we.
12: Sisi die die ye die. Anyanye yi di no ho agi.
5: Ayin fo die na akan.
12: Ninguasie timi.
5: De hia.
12: Ne kotoku.
5: Na se o doko
12: ye. Mo se ye di na se no man ka se o mu player o mo national team. O mo ntono. In she riot. Ye ti di o mu ka ye ni na. So on ba bi a se se o mu da. Ni guasie fo. Afi na wakwa kwa se san kula nkura se mu di o mu bebo. Sisi o mu bo national team.
5: Okay, Mike, but I say we see young fa called so I'm fancy and I'm saying fat loom besan to Jan de Amina. Yaku and him sa second half on a sweat to be a starty. Eddie Amba was his yaw so do.
6: Yes, Gabby.
5: Young senses is to be a man now.
6: Okay,
5: second half or no. Young apostles who must say me, you know, some are testing to mean tier vision as about where Diana and to mean tier nursing selves as a carella. 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
13: 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Adetia. Shadow Oblast. Bonnie foul. Patrick Esiedu. Adebana to Abriel. Patrick Esiedu. Asuo Bianco, Bianco, no carbonism. What's on the monomotetin? Tim Bubakari. What Piemon is a player, Santa Saki can call him. Now should I be born in Sasto? Buona Babadi. Abu Adam Sadama Santa Koroko, now should I be? Buanabadi Abdullah Sizos is Adama Shedro Oblast. Now to a Fosu of Sophia Manasuna Shulabi. Patrick Esida Kalasano. Now, Abu Adam Sakalasano Bonia Choi. attacking train at the man Shadow Blacks. I'm at one ten times one of the John Ando. And the Piano to ten times so. Now Bonica Williams are quick. Williams now on Williams at Piano Bonoso. Now a chance for Shadow. Bonnie Sassel, Shadow Blacks, you mentioned all. A chance, John Ando. Shadow Blacks. Shadow Blacks. Amoya Mama. Chances to Paul Munya Musa Sanwan and Yazi. Shadow Blacks. Shadow Blacks. Meaning, sir, I've been putting your body because chances are Musa no, it's for Yazi. And Yazi crowd. One of the Asante Kora Kamran to the National Bureau of Freddy Fowl. Adam Asante Kora Kora Santa Saka. Yabo Simano Adrian Wache of Toshimianu. 48 minutes in here. Kotokomano Blacks in here. Bonnie Fowl Santa Sakosa. Chibani Indokani Sambo Neo. Sambo Neo. Onela Piamano Sutan Champsonau. Bon Abadi Abu Adams Adams at Pian Line. Soon as I'll be born on Trust of Bonnie True. Abu Adams. I'm on the crab on the mass Santa Koloko. Abu Adams. Abu Adams. What about intentions now? Bonababadi, Lord Delaria Dabo to Prince Badu Santa Saka, Asante Kola Konekono, Nashlebi, John Ando, what you want to come and come on for so, beautiful display. Shadow Blacks Nakono, Oziwaza, Linus, Oziwaza Nashlebi, Zakaria Fusena Kalas Reboni attacking train. Edmund Shadow Blacks, I want to want intentions to Bonabachre. Bonabada branch of Roland Love, what Cabana Sikotoko, Timos Ramona Shrabi, Kokipa Dari. What point to one about Bonapi? Bona Sabadi, Oblast in Rancho Santa Saka. 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What the banana to Sambo now? Energy Bonacci. Sambo and Energy Bonacci. Adam Santa Cruz, what happened to Mutantam Sina Surabi? Born at Chess and Bonnie Cho. Bonnie Choi. Adam Shadro Blacks, what to one in 10 times now? Linus and Tantanoa. Born at Chess and Bonnie Cho. Bonnie Choi. Ghana Premier League match day 34. Zianso Yedian here. Zianso Yedian here. Bibiani Gosas 2. 11-1-1. Brekum Chelsea 2. Belgium United 1. Hatsofok 1. Mediaman 0. Holy Stars 0. 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Nations 1. 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Younger Apostles 2. Samatex 0. Younger Kwa. No Biani Chakabia.
14: Yasha Surano Sono. I will go key racing and so. The old car, baby, and goes as you two know. No, I can say, a Tepa boy, someone at Tokumi from Heaven Stars to a Fire Rangers to Kerala United. What pre go key now last season? Nana Niapra went to man, you know, I just say, now I can share not treasure or guest locra or Boise boy or to Ramu, Papa, a year. Sometimes now, Masakona do coach you or more. I was so gaka panel. Okay, said Timno. And now I'm going to imagine Omia and Wafano. Now that time, Red Bull, on a Ramon Takamo. Now, all by any former House of Four captain, Fatah Mohamed, no more Red Bull. Sat on also at the goalkeeper, I said, watch 15 goals. On also, I said, say, goalkeeper,
13: okay, Samuel Takumi, and 2 goals in your own answer.
14: Aye,
13: was a 2.
14: Aye,
13: and I've been telling you not to go on or get stroke. Answer, to answer the best.
14: Okay, you go on the goals was 2013, 14, 16 goals.
13: Okay,
14: why you go on the attack with Missouri 92 goals. Ochelli, Tierra, first one, attack with Yashi 8. Attack with Yashi, say,
13: what's it?
14: Hey,
13: attack me.
14: Who's there? Every person 2010. Okay, Raya Rokoto. Emmanuel, Emmanuel Bafo. From Tamayu to New York, Bias Rokoto. I'm time. Almost the last minute to be a hat trick. Me, I mean, you're an apoku of Brekum Chelsea. Brekum Asana. Or from Tomnasu West Ham to Brekum Asana. Obo hat trick. Who was a last game, last but one. Jawano, no, sir. So, as a hat trick brace, hat trick brace. Ah, this is the ATM radio. Bet me, I call him my day
13: 47.
14: I talk me. Hey, am I you? Know, oh, I feel a cookie in the arsenal. Now, league in India, you have to honest why I see. I indeed. You ever heard you, Bessie?
13: Rudolph Mensah.
14: Wabo go at the Canada Ma Oblast in the quarter for more draw than professional league by 11 matches previously. Omu more draw Oblast as a four for the 7. But the last time I Oblast a win, Osha

0: Ministry, Kotoko one or blacks one, Kotoko one or blacks one, hey, Oblasi and Sakra, Abrantia Fano, Solomon and Yok Fumabachanche, Ne Abrantia Yafano, Kwaku Bafo, Abram
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0: Kotoko one, Oblaxi one, Yantosu and Shay. Now, Bonababati, Asante Kotoko Metromoko, Nashabi, Gokipa, Michael, Pia, Sobom Sequa, Adam Oblax, Otoman and Tantam, Shabi Bonatos, Bonia Tro, Bonia Tro, Bonia Tro, Gokipa, Michael, Pia, Otobono, Bonichas, and Mosa, Technical Ventures, my friend, we are winning at Tubas, Yan Tubas here, Yanabro. Jean-Charles Patrick is here to now come for Santa Coloco. What Pierre Bonasso Tantam so now Patrick is here to Obia Bona Babadi a Santa Coloco Marate Mosmachas. Go kick. Go kick. 59 minutes in here. Kotoko one, Oblaxi one. Kotoko one, Oblaxi one. GA Sports Live, I can. Radio commentary. And our Sugu Sotian can be powered by MTN everywhere you go. Now, Bonaventura Aziz, Aziz, what Pierre Bonasso Tantamso, Bonababa de Abranta for Samia Boatri for Sopia, Nalaneso, Oblas and Akonomanabre, Bakumi Mesa, Aka Kerry Numeroko to Quake Timox Ramo, Nashrabi, Debbie, Bonisasso, Boatri for Sopia Manasso Tantamso, now Oblas, Amoroko to Quake Timox Machas, Oblas to call Nashrabi. 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
1: Can,
0: Adam Mose, I'll catch up myself, my friend. Obian coming down. GA Sports Life. 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
2: Hey, attack me as a 4 goals
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2: Hey
1: Samuel attack me 35 minutes 45 minutes 50 minutes and I'm 60 minutes
2: I'm point yakura obet man je fifth goal
1: ay had the game in the temporary road abun tino yenti mtn mla
3: tien ana momo ajuma yenye biere anyiwa oba fra wo there origin wo pin ana password men send usike yo won phone do nkomo biere anyim no
1: it wo she relegation mu tin pa What do you share part of the league in where the chair chair? What share part of the man echo?
2: I said, yeah, OBS channel, yeah, they said, yeah, one media. I can't tell you, Tamale.
1: I'm not going to say, we will
2: come here. I can't tell what Tamale they are. Any Oblast, Ebeko. This Oblast in your win. Oblast in any option, be as a CIA say, S Washi, because. Aya Nations FC LG aya team manager Kerala United e ka ba ko a o muntim ntei e tie ko ba se dia na ese e Brandon Thomas upon goal no e no the Nations FC e ka league ni
1: ye ntro so wa dem say
2: say 2-1 wa in favor of Oblast dia Nations be ko
1: obako ayi
2: o ye pass no we ware o wa she ba ware
1: kotoko ye nsa kremie no abre ntia ye fa no Lord Hilary Adabu from about chance Ama abrante afano baba ya yawiam Sansuna Na usa dogo yakubu Ansu abrame kama rama santi koloko Baba ya abrante afano Bismarck Ofori Ajina foko kwotena che
2: ya high school boy Bismarck Ofori Onu su frim
1: Fantastic one 66 minutes in here One fan to me and go to come on. Oblast one, goalkeeper Dari. What trouble is some time to one remote center secretary comes here for nine. Nasrabi. Buonabadi Bubakari. You appear on the same point on the Oblast. Now, Bona remote center secretary John Under. Under Piamanus of Tantamso. Buonabadi Bafu Bafu Bonashop. Rudolf, Nasrabi goalkeeper. Dari.
2: As is Aruna Dari, last season we got 15 clean sheets.
1: Uh-huh.
2: I will bet him. But I'm going to go ask him to share that to go here. I feel like I'm so fine in here. To go to the Kipu on the Basro.
1: Okay. Yen to us, you're born, Babadi. Shadu Ablas, back with me, man. Chance for Shadu.
2: kopra kwa no
1: eh o kopra
2: wa wa no ama asidi mu wo se
1: o se ni na no
2: so nani na no so William Dankwa ana nyo no ashoti
1: go no no no
2: wa ya shot ne bo bo efe eh second half you were torment to top eno o hu se ho no one asia du pre wa no chai ba asia ha eno ni abu adams e be pre he and say what me awura mu a em say was it a Zakaria Fuseni and we yibo no fa no a ori bo no kwura mu a wa bo bo no di atwa
1: all
2: blacks is say say
1: 211
2: in America no all blacks me say the last time omo we no omo be say kotoko 2-0 na e prove ukuada midweek coach opponent 20 oye change am fa odi Luis Adjema plum odi Alexander Samuel bam wo yi Samuel Nkum no e striker kura film Steve Manu Branchai we me bo hey two goals of the share Sulama no na Obedo Usu Taijini Mohammed eh David Jump Daniel Jumpy the likes of eh Sharif Daladi na we free pan out 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Slaby Clement Kofi Richard Impon Pedro Saturday Impon so wa wiem afri aye Kokwantumi Senior High School e dia wuram a All Blacks wo bo goalkeeper Japan mo time ni o chale All Blacks be far 2 aye 2 na 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
1: esa question na All Blacks about to do 9
2: yes
1: 45
2: chief captain ebere obeko
1: ka ha wa so to noon 45 nations dunsia
2: kwatoko so to so mo twe kota ko beto so 8
1: Ghana Premier League yesterday ni match day 34 GA Sports Live I can radio commentary so ni yen to so eh bona babaji asante ko kamera chana bu adams adams akalanchiro bona abade sambo ne abobon se 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
1: 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Asante ko to ka wan na Blast 2. Now William na ko William ko William ko William ko William ko William ko Blast at program rate match robo. E charge na shura bi ay. Wo jenge na bonu sa. Na bona ba che Jonando under pia tulam dankwa. To Jonando under pia na shura bi ko keeper.
2: I think so collaboration ni tiruma ya ne de wa sha ba ko or the ball na ko we 2-1
1: e
2: can it here what
1: film
2: because still nations in lead
1: already one
2: draw what film is either you win or you leave the league ha u be relegated and I say u be keep one say u be do 3 points ti or the ball ni di agro
1: born e join edman share draw blacks and national referee say we no a cooling break cooling break cooling break I want him say Ghana Premier League match day 34. Ghana Premier League match day 34. 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
1: Of course.
2: But
1: I'm more official.
2: Yeah, tell me a question, sir. This I care, but I need this guy, man. Who says you are not for this station master? Now do you do one more about the answer? You see, cash on them. When and this, what does your baby? I will be a
1: great master. MTN.
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2: Yes.
1: About browse, who said I should move this? I should
2: buy. Yes, I may buy. Why, train and I know. Busume, me yeah 400 series, 399. We will see the performance. And sa, because me from Momo Apra, I'm with Babo, Band and Mammy.
1: What is it?
2: 200 and something thousand. Hey, I'm used to Sabrans.
1: 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Monsieur Bachata, Brazil, Sabre, Philippe, Rabien, Nabibia to my fine. Fantastic one. Yes, sir. After the game now, let me say, a bit to my torso. 73 minutes of second fiesta. 73 minutes. Asante Kotakawan, Oblast 2. Yen Torso Oblast in Manchester, Nakun Nasabi, Freddy Fow. Ariatia Shredu Oblast in Manchester, Portrick, and Sierra de Bonato Fombrel. Wapiaman Subana Betre. Buona Baba di Abrantia, Yafano, Zakaria Fuseni. What you want to say to Baba Yaya, National Abbey Refreddy Fowl, Ariama Santi Kotoko, I was Santasa Kosa, Buonabria Branta from Patrick Esedu, Esedu Sumumre, Santasa Kopia to Prince Badubona Sakotri, Buonabria Branta from Samoneo to Togo Yakubu National Abbey, Togo Yakubu, Yakubu Dogo, Buonatrosh Nabonia Train. Adam Santi Kotakona lost in Chairman Junior. Togo Yakuba Red Tim Oxnabo. Oh. Red Flag Foul, Etia. Shadow Abbas. But forward in Nazaka. Oh, play advantage you. Because I'm not going to be born in say.
2: But if you had the position of the ball,
1: position
2: and the number of defenders, if you almost won a M1 or the four, no, that's what
1: you're born in never ball.
2: Never to my question.
1: Never to my ball. Go on here, foul. Born here for the man Santi Kotoko.
2: Mr. Osacha Kibium, Sacha Kibium now.
1: Yeah.
2: Score line sitting here at a match with this year.
1: Okay.
2: Okay. So, interest rabba be go kino. Because we're winning, Nations is very. It is a Nations, the other was to cry. A bad thing, just a half hand. A hand.
1: You're following me. Young Kratos. Go kick.
2: There's a Kotoko better somewhat you. Tofo nkwa wo nyamungura
1: asa no wakasa
2: eh sa no suya sa sa eh ya ina sa no na ese wudi tada 8 billion 800,000 Ghana cedi but wudi fa 750,000 6
1: sa abasa
2: ese kwana kwasi kan no so te eh te o sha sika no 2 billion be ba be ka wo sa 2.5 billion mu lusu and so is another matter
1: yeah just why studio blocks in match na kono. Now, Bonabadi William Dakwa, William Oka, William Shakinimaka, Bakomi Mensa, Osada Bonabana China, Bonabadi Kakuba for Bavusapian to William Dankwa, Dankwa Bako, Miano Mesa, Wapia Manaso, Kakuka, Bakoi Bonasaka, Amarako to Quite Mosumo, a chance that should be Debbie. Be waiting to take you busy canoes, Avacano. Yet just right, Bonabatri. Born Abadi, Shadow Black Santa Sakamoka, Bakumi and Mansam, Bonabadi Clement to two, Piamon Sakaka, Born Abadi Santa Saka, Nazareth Santa Kotako Lawson, Lord for Bassett Manako, Bonabadi Abrante Franto, Aziz to Abrantia, Jeffona Boati Fosu, Boatin Ekono, Watatan Osa, Natalin Takino, the Shaken was attacking Pompey. And I'm not telling for the Samia Boati for Sabo. Now, Bonabadi William Dunqua, Dunqua, Bonashem, Morocco to quite the Moxrimo, Bonacra John Ando, Ando Yabana Pina Surabi, Kotokamakala, and Sido, Bonababadi, Bafo, Nasurabi Gokik, Yabosimano, at the Son Son, 77 minutes, Kotokaman, Oblast 2, Kotokaman, Oblast 2, GH Sports Live. I can read your commentary. I know Asuku Salty and Kano, Bidi, Eddie Jonathan, and Siedu, who bet my friend Shoko Ban Fatila alongside. Bright, your boy Taylor B. Whitey. Yantosu. Bona Babadi Abrantia. Jeffrey John and the Ibana say Rudolph for quick chance for Oblast. Hey, watch it. Rudolph, only go to pass. Obiamai, Chibobi Obo. Oh, Sakotokote Kana. I Rudolph and Woku Oblast. And
2: of course, yes.
1: Bona Babadi William Dankwa. Dankwa Kono. Dankwa Dadano Alliance. So, Kotokwa Timosun and Chemosa. William Dankwa Shaki Shaki Maka, you wanna see Kama Kama, Bonabadi Abdullah Aziz Aziz, Aziz in Akoro, what no, Nashrabi, Dabi, Oblast, Abopa Samian at 3-1, Nasu Kotokoman Salamusuni Abri, Bona Joshua Bonia Train, Adamasan Tikota Kamatu on Intentions now, Bonabadi Prince Badu Badrapia, Bonabadi Lawson, Chairman of Junior. What Pierre Bonasu Tantam Suna, Monabri, Sambo Nail, Una Navana Samba Pierre, Tubabaya Bonasa Quatri, Santa Saka, Sambo Nail, Una Pierre to Abu Adams, Abu, and Abu say what you have Grubu Papa, Bonababadi, Abranta from the Patrick, and Sierra de Bonacho, Refresh for the Amano,
2: Abu Adams, Oko Atobu, Senior High School,
1: Atabu,
2: Senior High Technical, High Technical School. Power at Tachima Ninjas here. So, on Sona, about I am Tachima Liberty Nibi, and our degree school degree among us with Pimu Sekum. So, on Wama Mediagro.
1: Yet, also Bonabadi Adams, Adams in a crowd, Bonabadi, Bonabadi, Sambo Nail, where you want to see a crowd, Bonabadi Dogo Yakubo and Sulaban Timampe, Bonabadi Prince Badu, now Patrick Casiedu, eh, then Patrick Casiedu Church. Bonabadi Shadu Oblast and Ranton about Kumin Mesobuko, Nasrabi, Debbie, Goalkeeper Dari, Aziza Runa Debbie, Watuba and Tantam Subonabadi, Samonio, Onepiamon Subonabadi, Babaya, for Santuka, Piamonas want to display, on the Dogoya Kubu, Babaya, what Piamon Subonabadi lost in Nasrabi, what defended from Abrantia, Yefano Clement to Ama Piamonaso, Bonabadi. Line is all, oh my goodness, what a game! Shield Oblast. Now, William Dankwa, Bonaka, 10 minutes. As a one hook, what you wanna say? What will I say?
2: The two Dankwas, hey. William Dankwa and Eric, we have a Dankwa,
1: and then Dakwa,
2: and then Dankwa. Oh, when you ask why it's near pet. Now, come up as well, or more Yanubas, I'm the Bonnie Diagro. I'm just some chess, I'm a skillful players. Board jogless, wizard dribbless, over to check. But to see what you are
1: by 2-1.
2: No, quite out 2-2. Oh, what na yo? U 2-1 now, will it? I saw what the deficit in the court 2. Let's say what? Then you won't say because I got 10 more minutes plus. A year time loss for a referee the battle. So it's poor now. Yeah, temper what does the name? Sir, I am cooling place. Abba Munano. Referee the Bibaka who? One more probable 6. And now 5. It does our moyo when you may. Every one across 7.
1: 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Kotoko 1 Oblast 2. Buona Babadi Abranti Ayafuru Bejo. Joni Akono, John Vitia. Ubejo Pinabon Subanabadi Babaya, our center circle. 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Now Buonabadi Abu Adams to Babaya, Jajako. Now, Sadabana Bonachi, Bonabadi Samonia for Santi Kodako to the goalkeeper. I see Zaruna Dari Pia, now Bonabadi Abranti for Zakaria, Nelson Revision to Kensu Zanze, Oblast to play Bakuda Pitreso, Abranti for Jonando, Jona Otino, the Pitreso, what a Pitreso. Ghana Premier League and Shediania. Yansu Shediania. Oh my goodness. Why an echo? Ghana Premier League Coffee. Oh my goodness. Give it all. Buona Babadi Samonia for Santi Kodako Samonia Onye na kono chama na sika krabi se ana so dabi. Bona bi sio dro black se mention na makalanchno. 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
5: 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But our Bamuno also, I don't know, by attacking midfielder, unlike ABA, I lost the chairman way defensive. Chester got a couple of through Arsenal, the more a men up front. This is a Baba, I already wanted to position our Bananua Biana, Philip Amo, and so Ebo Munano, and so at me Abama, and near my Baba. And I heard a bit to me as he, Philip Amo was fantastic from the sense of Minimuno, and what I said just now, but I'm saying, or back on the corner, born IBBO. I'm over to me, I be
1: Yanto Samo. I'm over the same team of Swim on a pure Babaya called Babaya Ponati and Azade. Refrati Refrati Ponati Ponati Ponati Kotokoya Ponati. Wait, who in here?
5: Well, I think that I don't have the benefit of replay.
1: Okay,
5: I will share a cry Babaya. That's a Nano de Bobono. I come from. Oh, I don't know, but I think that's why we catch our plus one. Say, there should be focus.
1: What's the 2-1?
5: Amunya more. Amunya be more with Timono. 2-1, you're fine. Yeah, yes, I'm on. But I think that boy, yeah, be a minya second Luca because Pepe, be a minya, coming here, be a mere reference. If I come over Luca, I'm here to ask you. But how they say, I'm gonna bear her. I'm going to the benefit of replay. The most and the nine watch a chill and the nine were from here and as I say.
1: One thing is a Pelletino.
4: Who's on cash? I'm going to be
1: a place to complain.
5: I'm going to complain, but I'm going to say,
1: I want to say, I'm complaining.
5: Now, Ben, it's a two system now.
1: I want to be a
5: three year
1: pet. I want to be
5: my mom. I'm going to be a mom. We are the humble boy.
1: Penalty for Santi Kodako. No, Jamboma. Okotako, when you're Pelletti.
5: Because I'm the Baba nine now, the Bobon.
1: Samba O'Neal and the Jabona for Santi Kotoko. 85 minutes. Jibani Samba and Dogani O'Neal. Samba for Santi Kotoko Bako. Mienu, Miansa, and I. Samba O'Neal.
5: What's
1: up, Bono?
5: Papa Nasano.
1: Someone
5: else. I think this is the third time I was a penalty this season. Other time I said penalty in Kwame and Zanio.
1: Someone else.
5: Ayaka.
1: I see a form 1 year. Mom's going to catch a party. I said, I'm a form 1 year.
5: Yeah, we.
1: 86 minutes. Someone else. what a game and what a match. What a game and what a match. Now it's a bench one more at the match radio blast. I'm a vampire. The vampire bow.
5: Yes, sir. Ozzy was that. The black magicians. All blast. The black magicians. I'm going to. Baby, I do not say all blast for vampire. Now I'm going to friend Yanku Pong. Come be us on Yanku Pong. As over by Amo, Amo 8. Nanya Maswati Makoye. All blast. I was like, what was Amo Asensu Diano? And your wo posro, a tiquankra, any numpe, and a numpenacy cross, and a tiquankrani siso. What does it? How blast, you know, you're from the black magicians on the road. Swam, the black magicians on the road. Tikakakra, Neza, the magic power on here, Juma. Yes, Ozi was there. Yet it is 25th October 1945. And yet you all blast, you know, Mamino Timino, as what draw him out. The Queen Mother of Aya Agnus Wadu, Nana Brajima, Nana Apinajima, all Titimno, Pompaya Guso, say we eat team we are say come far that it to amu so black and white it work for Swadro Parker Swadro Sports Stadium but not for Olympic Stadium who we are say I am black and white and they are plenty it would true now on your show so what try chance now almost like a territory to worry now we call park no songo to rush Swadro Agna Swadro Kwame Nkrumah kwa tell Republicans no how no the team no call you no mo ball mo matches
6: of course
5: all blast Swadro
1: I can't see my name on the pet. 2 more minutes to go. Kotoko 1 blocks 2. Kotoko 1 blocks 2. Yento so Bonabadi Abdullah Sizasi. So Pierre Bonaso. Bonabadi William. Nelson Dabi. Revi. As a bonnet trash on the bonnet at Joe. Kotoko 1 to bonnet 10 times. So Bonabadi Samonio. Onela Pierre Bonaso 10 times now. Bonabadi Patrick Asiedu Asiedu. And so did Bonabachere, Bonabadi Zakaria Fusiani, to Saman Dogani O'Neill, Sama, Sama Pia, Bonabadi Zakaria Fusiani, but Chabon Samotiti, Ube joined Timafa, Ube joined Timafa, Bonan Trust of Bonnie Atro, Bonnie Atro, Obla Samato Bonatanso, Nalan is a referee for the Masante Kodako. 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Now Bonabadi Abrante Fona Philippe Amo Amoso Pia. 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Bonabadi Ozi Oza. Asiedu Oblast. Amoka Lines on the center. So. Bona Sabria Santi Kona Kona Surabi Bona Choshon Boni Etro Kotoko Betu Retia Shadu Oblas
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1: 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Prince Badu poor control. Poor control. 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Got to come to the tier. Shield your blocks. 9 minutes in house one is that. 9 minutes in house one is that. Got to come Bonabadi, Philippe Amo, I'm a lovely control. Philippe Okwa, Philippe Amo, Philippe Amo, or Pierre Manosuna Shurabi. Dogo Yakubu, let me follow off. Dogo Yakubu, Dogo Yakubu, Dogo Yakubu, Zakubu Dogo. What you want to rate him on go kick. Referee the Simone Bako, Miano, Mianza, and Nine, and Noom, in 6 minutes.
5: Answer me, Kai, my mommy and son. We saw this. Take 5 and now process 7 also and 6. I think all blast also. Omu ya normu ehwese ne mabekwe. You say nation FC. Every near enko ba bia. Eno see another matter. But they are handed here all blast for omu destiny so omu nsem. Eno omu ya word man nation FC destiny. E so omu nsem sa ahye kotoko nsem. Into omu dia ne de aye mienu. But I handed here all blast. E won final game. Premier League status for 2028-27. And what you must say, so back to back this season.
6: Wow.
5: Ah, last time I'm going Ghana League. I'm back to back. And I'm going
1: fantastic one. Ian Twoswang. Let's go. Yes, sir.
5: I'm going to go to the next one.
1: Oblast, Oblast, Oblast, Oblast, Oblast, Oblast, Oblast, Oblast, Oblast, Oblast, Oblast, Oblast, Oblast, Oblast, Oblast, Oblast, Oblast, Oblast, Oblast, Oblast, Oblast, Oblast, Oblast, Oblast, Oblast, Oblast, Oblast, Oblast, Oblast, Oblast, Oblast, Oblast, Oblast, Oblast, Oblast, Oblast, Oblast, Oblast, Oblast, Oblast, Oblast, Oblast, Oblast, Oblast, Oblast, Oblast, Oblast, Oblast, Oblast, Oblast, Oblast, Oblast, Oblast, Oblast, Oblast, Oblast, Oblast, Oblast, Oblast, Oblast, Oblast, Oblast, Oblast, Oblast, Oblast, Oblast, Oblast, Oblast, Oblast, Oblast, Oblast, Oblast, Obl Oblast corner should be offside. Great Friday offside. And the tier should do Oblast now. We'll be joining a corner for Sante Kotoko. Ube Joe Joe Vitia Line so Ube Joe Joe Piamano so now into the center circle to Babaya Yayako Babaya with Piamano so Banabri Philip Amo Amona Konamo Amoja Jabono Sade Bonache Nam Bonabri Shredo Blas Machado William Dankwa Dankwa Nakwa William Oko now should I be ready for him from Zakaria of
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1: Shadu Abasi Mantra Sakala Sino Gwana Remo Santa Sako. Oh my goodness.
7: In
1: Samuel, Samuel Boatin Fosu. And they were there going pa. Bwana Betre Bwana Badi Roland Levy Bwana Kono Roland Levy Roland for Shadu Abias Kwatu Kwati Maswa Remo Dabi Bwana Sasso. A chance for Shadu Abias Bona Babadi Abranta for William Dankwa. Dankwa Shakri Makaway Tim Oxramo. 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William Dankwa. William Dankwa Bonabatre. 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Patrick Asiedu and Fau. I can't see my name. 3 more minutes to go. Kotoko 1, Oblast 2. Yamche. 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Antoine Twan Contro Bonnie. I'm a black cement from Carlisle. One of the Joe Vitia. Ube Joe Nakono for Santa Conoco Ube Joe. Ube Joe shot. Go kick. That's the number.
5: Go kick. I don't play Antis.
1: Antis.
5: Now I cover first pole. Who's that? Urban will play pole answer.
1: Okay.
5: Who's over? And I'm not sure.
1: And you know, but much
5: dramatize.
1: No, but much. No, that's
5: what I'm saying. I'm not going to reach the Furia. No, he was so far. Time way. Okay, Richard Euphoria.
1: I can see Mani Mienu. 2 more minutes to go. 2 more minutes to go. Oh my goodness. 2 more minutes to go.
5: I'm focus at 3-1. Hey, Ghostas 7.
7: She ran.
5: Babiani Ghostas 7. Hey, Ghana League, you know, the Washa do Wapaye. If you're now, Musha Yagistaso 7-1. And I ask God to the Anyan to Mibua. Sano, yeah, he resists call line or epic. Epano Mamusaka says, I gave me a null and void. Aha, null and void. Ness, I am constitutional.
1: Okay.
5: A corpus when you,
1: I'm for him. Now, Oblast in a corner back, minimum, sir. Now, Abdulaziz, as he's only in a corner, so be Revisi on the outside.
5: Is there attack me as a 5 goals? Check one more, Mammy. Honey, I say.
1: Baby, sir.
5: Ah, man, I'm because I have paid the Kutawa Hano. Attack me as a 5. Mekai,
7: she's
5: a Fiona Ewa Haya Obaka. I told Famia Beshe 4 goals. Who are not confessed in your qualification? Famia Yako,
1: a chance for Santa Corona. Should be one in Sesto Clement to two Wakalanslo. Clement to Tina Connor to Topia. One of the Dakwa, so Piamma to one of the Rudolph. Who should do a blast? What can we give it out? It can on Fred. It's as a time on the Aswanessa. Time on Aswanessa.
5: Aswanessa.
1: Who do you have on the Bonaventure? Santa Circle.
5: I'm a pocket of our tea. I'm a pocket of our tea.
1: Bona, it's you feel Ozzy.
5: I'm a kim. Yeah, I got your makim. Baby, be at the busy. And the credit. Your clovity. But go kill us who we are. What a bankaya did in there? Of a shame goes up to Jacoba 84, but of course, almost 7-5. A woman super hat trick, but of a second 5 goals be my F and you go keen on to
1: Yantos Oblast in Mantana now corner 6 minutes in the medical catch now. San Suan is that now Blast Morocco to come to Quay Tim Oxenamo, Petra Petra at times, 4 blasts, Nasrabi outside.
5: Hey, Josia Karma Great Olympia,
1: how is that? Oblast. Bench, I'm going to go to the Tamar. So, every Tamar, so yes, Baba Yako, Canosa, Baba Yaya, Wapiamano, so Togoyakubu, Zakubu, Togo, Nasrabi,
5: La, I
1: attack the train.
5: I ate 3.
1: If you go,
5: check one more, check it. Yeah, I attack me as a sales goose in the history of Ghana football. Ask God. Any must be, and a player about 5 goals. since I about professional. Since the
1: referee, referee, I wish now band game in but of yeah, yeah. Oh, come on, say Babanyara Sports Stadium. Oh my goodness.
5: Oh my wow.
1: Oh whoa, whoa, whoa, whoa. Kotoka one. Oblasu, Kotoka Dika Bo first goal.
5: Hey.
1: Oblasu Batushomo.
5: Mm-hmm.
1: Kotokonya penalty.
5: Mm-hmm.
1: It's a 5 minutes.
5: Uh-huh.
1: And I'm going to the front Samo now. I'm going to the front of the
5: front of the
1: front of the front of the front of the
5: front of the front of the front of the front of the front of the front of the front of the front of the front of the front of the front of the front of the front of the front of the front of the front of the front of the front of the front of the front of the front of the Esebu record what our since 89 say aya Manchester United mo any Stamford mo e kwa relegation na bia e be den enwame ya team ni ma Manchester United that time na aya press bebre esi akan ni bi e de ma wo mo a omo ya house folk former players so say no e management chairman wo house e no ja ba team ni team na that time pa no omo nyina kwa na ka house no Olympics kwa wo league na bi si da ka ba ka dreams ni house nkoa. Since in Biabena Greater Accra, Tema team, and our team from Greater Accra, a few now baby or Kaho, by vision at them, I'm a Accra still this year, Omena three teams. Never get next season, Omena three teams. A Central Region, I drop a Central Region. So, I'm a maintain you only Premier League slot, you know, on the draws in Timia, and there be Mediamaya West in the boy, A and M Fantilla, new confusion. It is Western Region Kuta, Mediama. Samates and a team on the other Babiani Ghost Stars. But Central, they are not quite team. My friends say Oblast, Oblast is welcome. It is a region via a partner of France. We're not a whole way back home. And I'm not for Swass and a DBB United. As I have a Caribbean, I'm a Bechem, every Kum Chess, or Mumia Nu, Nanka, Tinti, almost 1 year. I'm a year team. My friends are young apostles welcome. This is the radio. I had that. I just say, BBI, you okay, Wahaminia. My house got a cross support as Ribby, so you got to take a plan for more attacking players. I'm a cabby bitch, Romo, but I honor you, Adam Mattis. It's really a for a human way, for a human way. Never attack me as a five goals. I pay a Babian Ghost Stars on Facebook update to Amoyano, but all kinds of ghosts. So I said, Noom, eight and a master three. I am. And Brokum Chelsea Num Samates Kotokonya 49 points. I just say Samates Munasa and Kotokonya at a Songoche. I'm a mu I ding and so the Ama Kotokonti. Said the CTNO.
1: And Carella, Sasefri Carella or Mla.
5: Carella.
1: I don't question our bones and mistake you.
5: It's Carella United. Say Carella no Kotokonya pet. But where to no Kotokosian 4-2. And he got a head to head advantage. He got a better Carella, so vision FC 47, Bechem 47, and also Sah and a Holy Star 46. Oh, infrastructure, stadium, next you know, ABS stadium, Rebecca. I just a nation TFA Cup, no the stadium, no four Confederations Cup. But the last time I team the Apple League, no worry, I got division one, but over FA Cup, what the FA Cup, and 1992. What are them? And in your plan? What are them for relegation? What's your new plan start? Penalty shoot at the FA Cup of Africa. Cup winners can ban all Division 1. At that time, Division 2. Tianus will be a sida. Minia, so far. So,
1: ta-ta-la!

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0: FM su enye yegusu atese yedi akudemu so ensemu no edi mawo izi Ghana Premier League ni abo awi 2025-2026 no enne ne yedi ni nyina eguo san so na wo ko England enso a wo musu league ne ne no mudi ni nyina egu na ojo ni ma reho sema ewom
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1: Ah!
0: Chelsea toso 10. Sunderland yo ni boye ekobo Europa League. Ono Sunderland nti ene se Sunderland keke. Na kobo Europa League no.
1: What you mean she?
0: Na the one say Sunderland kra, we the bodro keke.
1: Yes.
0: Na fabo Conference League.
1: Oh Chelsea.
0: Ene so Chelsea nti.
1: Na the Chelsea dey go am.
0: Ye coach dey, coach ya obo dey am say players no say ye ton do na na players the ball no mo
1: ba mu coaches be
0: o be ka say ni enum peni omumu
1: coaches be bi na mo sape
0: we say coach is there the coach ni wa badada
1: bi se wa badada what you say coach we ba no we ba ko
0: eh we do obete players na say pam bibiri na
1: it's mo sa there ye
0: players na say pam bibiri da because boy on na o ma bon de mira ho pa mira on ka nya hwe kwa da nka Europa League e mama Manchester fu anya ye eh yan qualify o bi bie mu
1: ojidi
0: What's that?
1: Chelsea and Colefo BBM.
0: Ye toso 10.
1: Eh, yao.
0: 10, ye toso. Eh, we are dear. Muye ni mguha se fo de. Eh, we are dear, be. Eti, UEFA Champions League. Eh, wo England, deno se ne be siyaye.
1: Oh, okay.
0: Arsenal. Eh, bo Champions League.
1: Yes.
0: Manchester City. Eh, bo Champions League.
1: Yes.
0: Manchester United. Eh, bo Champions League. Aston Villa. Eh, bo Champions League. Liverpool, Elba Champions League. Bournemouth, Elba Champions League. Sunderland, Elba Champions League. Omubo Europa League, rather. Bournemouth, Bo Europa League. And Sunderland, Elba Europa League. Brighton, and Subo Conference League. And that means Brentford, Elba Conference League, ni mum. Na Brighton, Akwako Bo Europa League, you know. Na Bournemouth. And so about Champions League because Aston Villa je Europa League no no na no de no mo je no
1: yes
0: in TV kwa na automatic qualification di mo mo dada
1: okay
0: our Champions League
1: yes
0: and to mbe yi ba ku mo de aba be kan mo
1: okay
0: and ti anka instead of say anka o mbe nya eye 5 for na se ekoko ye nsia wo ho because the odi Champions League wa je Europa League no de bo Champions League no or no say qualify wo mo dada
1: okay
0: aha and ti another slot and so be samba that tells ya ya Conference League and ti ma mo bi Abuja de.
1: Ani Chelsea atuma anya hwe.
0: Oh bla.
1: Wa anya hwe.
0: Aha.
1: Chelsea atuma ma qualify bibia.
0: Aha.
1: Eja Chelsea.
0: Aye de aye. Oh.
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0: Abuja and now Ghana Premier League. Na ukwa Ghana Premier League nma. Awonzu ya bo awie. Na yebo wie no. Say ni resort a eno so e ba e resort ni bi o hu kura hu nyi ni asam pa ni
1: obi she say 8
0: was
1: and a 7
0: hey adabra ka re na de we are the maddy ese o ya na mama man fa cancer ma 8 to die it goes the day
1: ga biko
0: ah chama ngwesi edu it goes the day
1: 8 8 Obi ashe 8 Je se mo ya lead goal kinu Eh atara Ata she se
0: Ata 5
1: O she 5 o duko
0: wa
1: The starting league o she 5 da Last league o she 5
0: Ata she 5 Yi ready ya gupo Eh Obi ende Abuja Dream FC at the Holy Stars about 4-1 Hey Young Apostle At Samatas, as any 2-0. Ghostas, at 11 wonders, at your 8-3. Nukreni, Ghostas, I 11 wonders, or my yade. You say 11 wonders in yade. Name 80 dear.
1: 80 dear, no dear.
0: 80 dear, no, I know a day. And now, I'm the second team in the boy.
1: Ah, me to meet them, oh dear.
0: Sir,
1: now with the 80 dear.
0: Fena, mamma, line up.
1: But what's your boys? No, boys, answer.
0: Was it
1: motivation, be no.
0: ti motivation bi e no go stars e betimi a he 11 on there so mo ka so mo show mo 5 crumb it match from na 8 no na ha say
1: okay okay come
0: say na me into as well Kavala United nesi na so mo baako momentum ante Bekum Chelsea SA 3-2 betim atimu mi no eh Vissin SA Ntramiansa Ebiana entimi ante Heart of Oak SA 4 me dear my team mi no has four. Okay.
1: Kakano is that a few?
0: I am quick.
1: Kakano few.
0: Swedo or blacks. Abacha Santoko. Aso Mutu 1. And Pando out of Lions with the Omdom with 3 points in the Mambo Gimbi or Maui and Dada. And T. Ojo?
1: Yes,
0: Sana Resource.
1: Sana Resource.
0: Sana Resource.
1: It's a
0: 1-1 correlation. And T. Abuja Relegation also. And Unye. Teams of Moko relegations, you know, say na isi etie. Hoho United, dear, Okwadada, on one yin who free.
1: Okay.
0: Anna 11 wonders, and so dear Okwadada, wabo 34 matches, uja 13 points a pe. Jomu Omangada Domunyadi. Ha ha, 13 points a pe. Anna Nelson Sepsi, Eko Kosia away, dear, but 44 points, Omoko relegation.
1: The other
0: day since a year, young apostles, 45 points.
1: 45?
0: Well, no, I survive it. And TDI and I, my missus, will league table, no see you for more. Me dear man, I Ghana Premier League in with 62 points. Gold Stars, I was 60 points. What J Otto me, you know. And I had to focus at also me and start with 54 points. Dream Sefsi at also nine, Womu Ewo 52 points. Adriana Stars at also inum, Womu Ewo 50 points. Bekum Chelsea Torso in Siam, Womu Inya 50 points. Sabates at also in Song, Womu Inya 50 points. Asante Rodoko, Inya 49 points. Womu Torso Mwache. Anna Kawela United at also in Crown, Womu Inya 49 points. Vicinus C, Inya 47 points. Womu Torso Du. Edubaku, Erebetim United, Womu Inya 47 points. Basake Holy Stars at also 12. Womu Enya 46 points. Anna Pandu Heart of Lions at also do Emiensa. Womu Enya 45 points. Swadro All Blacks at also do a 9. Womu Enya 45 points. Anna Young Apostles at also do num. Womu Enya 45 points. Nessie Sefsi at also do Sia. Womu Enya 44 points. Anna Dunson Ehoho United. Womu De League no Omu Frima 30 points no Midi Jaibo. Anna 11 won the senior 13 points after 34 matches in 2 teams. Womu De Asana so ma Asana no. And the Ghana Premier League no Yabwewe. And what's about no? Now, oh, Ghana Premier League now. And who answers here? There are no Eddie League, no. Were no Enya, a year 2 million Ghana cities. And at your toss, you know, Enya 1 million Ghana cities. Your toss, you know, sir. 800,000 Ghana cities. Dot also a 9,750,000 Ghana cities. And now the auto sunum a 700,000 Ghana cities. And T anom any Ghana Premier League no de wa a won komo ACTM. And to a mo ma keny na de 200,000 sa anom binya kopim de otosu a 15. Ni omo we de nata se. Woman de aye card sa and ye Ghana Premier League no. Woman so mo bebo Ghana Premier League next season no aye Port City Asgard 04 any DBP United. Mesus will be Port City Asgard and a DBP United. We any teams are Ghana Premier League next season. Woman so a baby bobby. And to won't come in an ojo.
1: Yeah, Gab, you
0: want to Yeah,
1: 5:20 was a 5:15. And what
0: would you want to say?
1: Me boom.
0: Now, say, you so sour.
1: Okay, say, we are. Yes,
0: men your
1: home.
0: But our carbell coffee, then there
1: come
0: up. Carbell coffee, there come out, so I dinner, we didn't in your property, said, yeah. Got to go full, Lucy, yeah, my nations, if I, in nations, if we play, see. 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
0: 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Over K o ya de. Other folk to us me and so. And the iron, no. Hello.
2: Ucha K. Edu Gas and Ovi Dia. 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Kese, Swedro All Blast, man. If you're much so, we share a few ways of Muka Park and Kasakasa. Na daddy and a machine idea.
0: Ah,
2: machine idea. Ben, so the old brain.
0: Ah,
2: we are say, so the old brain will guard the Nagadi, Nabedi, Joe, no, the Jew, so. And we are say, so the old brain.
0: I'm pa.
2: Gaddy, who call Swedua from Kumasa to Swedua, how many months?
0: I hear the swag there, my friend, sir. 3-4 hours beyond the essay, as you would do, Anna.
2: As a man, I can now from Kumasa to we a blanket here. Sabaya last posted an hour
0: from our bonus now. We knew
2: you see, my son, dear to see how. Me too, one. I mean, did you tell them we have around? Yes, so you obey
0: it, sir.
2: Yes, so you obey it. I'm for the mercy for our blue.
0: Ah, na no one aka say nurses for every me bayo the nafi.
2: Oh, I mean the bat e che ni. Penalty never talk ho no. I mean the K all blast the relegation. Na sama come so na father bi no na fi. Go where there.
0: Ah, da bi na sama kan ayi. Enra ayi ayi under 70 o man ko bo penalty an say no.
2: Father, Ghana League do last minute. You're not to meet PMO.
0: And they are
2: watching it. I'm going to call you.
0: Wow. Oh, you go bye-bye. Bye-bye. For mommy. Hello.
3: Hello.
0: Yes, sir.
3: Gabi Turam, the foreigner.
0: Yes, sir.
3: Yeah, that was it. Femi Jamina, make us a free to you, see.
0: Name my mint here, way.
3: Gabi, now say Chelsea. Oh, my day.
0: Blah, yeah, baby, I'm too.
3: I'll be a man, you need many a jew.
0: And when you bet in the idea,
3: Coach,
0: where
3: the
0: ball?
3: Now,
0: let you know what
3: this is.
0: Yeah, some said, throw me, Nimka, Mamma, and Chucky Mugus, and
3: I
0: say,
3: I train, and I'm
0: a train. I'm a train. I'm a train. I'm a train.
3: I'm a train. I'm a train. I'm a train. I'm a train. I'm a train.
0: I'm a
3: Fifi Tina Chelsea pa nyahwea mo ye medeno.
0: Ah, ye damase.
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4: oh Adam
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4: abo na afna ni 2 o
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0: se go ba ko no man ji mbo a
4: na e offside that's the last the man time show
0: yate
4: we are both 2 1 na da bi de se se an ya kana lik na ba na ye yo mo me de na ba so so much magic league no member of last day di gabi lik the fact e bu nya kondo se ataku mi
0: F5. 11 wonders do omunyade. 34 matches. 13 points benade.

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0: Ah,
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0: ah, okay,
1: send me a call. Bye bye. 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
2: 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I have a folk. You call me in Tunisia. Now I can't say, medium, why do you live in Tina? What's my mother? I say, no, it's simply for this canal on Megano. Don't go to your canyon, no fun to strike it. May say, yes, like it. You're doing this more, you're going to be in Nayo. You go to Ram. Who will ever call any money? Then you're going to Sabano. There's no more. I'm going to call you with Mokono. Binam pam on to pom for the colonele. Just in the last game. This is the FM Yago, let me drum.
1: Mate,
2: in fence, say we are my crowd.
1: Mr. Meda, say, Minko, and my hallo.
3: Okay,
1: yes, sir.
3: Trade up on your phone, I'll soon be in cows.
1: And cows, so
3: we the king of Tassido.
1: I go go see.
3: I'll go see over back.
1: Mm-hmm.
3: With a minute, a lawyer treaty, incoming deputy secretary of MPP. Menene ne tie odin din din din won se lo ya twitwe so de board ye o ya de pa
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3: Gabi wo mi enta do crepa. E me ya ya ya kotoko. Penalty da ho. Bo me keeper cry chi no ko bo no aba afante.
1: Okay, we dey am.
3: Isi pa di ba di pa di ya di gana. Ye ye ye ye good the wo say. You for look up play CB you to me my you eyi you for mo ko work up na ti kwi na ka bi di ekwi e ti de de won ye be de kwa ya bo ma wati am na yi eh mo mi se ni we bi yo gabi mo mi se ni me bi ye po ba di ekwa so na di in fact and one thing Francis Adumako the secretary of papa o ti e ti o pa wa
1: income be da se ya da se ba mi ko be ni me hallo
4: pani
1: yes sir
4: I need the more memo ago.
1: Hey, the crucia.
4: Papa.
1: Hey. Ah, we mean yes, sir. Where the MSA ye for the Nibia because phone in Mudaho. And ye South Africa for the now. Where the MSA Jama Dubai then now, Guadiana. In Mudaho, pa. And now, where so, what they are so of you, Numa Toto?
4: With a pajari Gabi. Although this Nibia ago. And the idea the top pan or meat pan or cake in them. Aha.
1: Somebody and the whole.
4: When you found question, R.E.
1: There, the other mammy, no. Oh, yeah, my pa.
4: Gas cooker now. A word jammer. Gas cooker and the auto, a word
1: jammer. Come on, and there come.
4: Not to gas cooker, no. Not gas oven or sabbatra. When you problem. Be a what to be 15 years, eBay. Obi Enua as our dear
1: Dabby Dabby Dabby Dabby Dabby Dabby what the body what the bad day come I say
4: say I do of you know well you swear no 20 years net it Ebubukua Sabra Bedi Fofro
1: na ayi kay oh eh na ayi nurse is young sponsor house here
4: is that a top for no my body
1: and the idea is your baby the idea
4: okay and then I'm a baby of my boss to say also my sponsor home. It is my manager. My name. Hey, do I have a manager? So.
1: Oh, babo. On us walk otoko.
4: Hey.
1: Any amfa.
4: So I can walk otoko.
1: Amfa.
4: On do I have a manager?
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1: okay
4: no mu dey a bit them I
1: okay
4: you be the boy as a football na we be go ho
1: ah baby job boy chairman say
4: so they know see a three chance no
1: and is that I go over kia eka it even dey aye gobe
4: na we say as a konani mu nti chance here kura near dey atchire re so
1: Matthias here
4: ah 2014 nti
1: Matthias, yeah. Ah, your council, would you? Young Quay, hello? Yes, sir. But within.
5: Contempt police.
1: Hey, what's the consent? Where's your?
5: And
1: one has good for baby boy you.
5: And I got some for some thing you know over team me and a team me dey dey come dey enye.
1: And dey be bo bo as why?
5: Na team me dey see dey dem legend of mine alaga won pa. Dey go jam am why?
1: Za. Yate. Okay. Ojo. Far from am na dey eye dey. Hello.
6: Yeah.
1: Robert.
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6: That
1: one can you? Can we the can of can we fro?
6: Can we fro? Can put? Professor Joshua Alabi, I'm in charge of my na. 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House of folk Jimmya. Ne, you bought one million. You told me answer. Baby, I don't need an army boy.
1: Ah.
6: I am a president. Bibum papa.
1: Hey, Robert Mbacho, wa utimu.
6: 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Ah!
1: Ado folk.
6: Ah, yet me, aka last one e area leg no. We dey as team for one.
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1: 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Ti Ali Muhammad. Wase Kevin Asibi.
6: Why?
1: Sharib Saib.
6: Why?
1: Mauli Wayo.
6: Why?
1: Emmanuel Amankwa.
6: Why?
1: Ransford Mensah.
6: Why?
1: Mohammed Hussein.
6: Why?
1: David Opoafrane.
6: Why?
1: Hamza Isa.
6: Why?
1: Anna Gordon Kuju.
6: Why? Coach Bay. Coach
1: Bay. Are you coach here? Why?
6: Azebe. Hey,
1: you're quite, but there will be as you be Chamokawas. Hello.
7: Hello, good evening.
1: Yes, sir.
7: Abion.
1: Abion Bato, who can say free? Bato, but Abion.
7: Abion, Mr. Safi, so for life.
1: Okay, Minia, I'm in TV.
7: ambaso kosokofo no
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1: 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Oh,
7: was it? Has been in the Jamadian and the last hour, how much must one for? It means you have to put the most head on a movie. Much more, most I would mean, I've been the last thing. Much more, I was empty at least. This camera can interest you.
1: Za okay so wa chere adun ti won so o chere wa adun yo baby jo beti wa eh na mo de ba sa da ya si aso mo mo mpese mo beti aso hello
8: hello
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8: we ma for that baby jo na me bo ne pe na ro ma ma ye no
1: ade
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8: che
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8: when you say ya wa na na ti woro and the committee and the talk in back the league in back but ketch no as I have presented to body here you know your brother I hold on to one I don't change the picture and say but can not team anything they not for that.
1: Okay, where dey mate? 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
10: 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Na ye fe. O ko to ko se na nation survive a wo boru na abo. Ah!
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10: Eh, zana mi de mi hu no. Se ko to ko be sha ma nation survive kwa de. 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
10: Kotoko dear master. Now what's a coaching show blast who commands kotoko and I can yes watch all blast you.
1: So nancy boy a kotoko boy.
10: Now when there was last time somebody on there said fanatic
1: I know. 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We met him the ancestral do all blacks, and as I grow, as I grow. 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
11: yeah
1: yeah da
11: black
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11: baby ma me ni kan na approach video as ansan makasakra follow police for
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11: na na eh baby we dey go fit for mo over third division no ana mi to mo fu
1: o ma ba premier league
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11: I'm telling you
1: na da na mo jidi e se ko dokwa na ma nation score relegation yes league na se no mo ye dey
11: if I show you ya so mi ko
1: aha
11: so o ya presenter o fe ball
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1: okay and
11: go be for mo ye
1: okay even na match baby a odi free na se ye
11: yes e bi mo ma tin ni ba ye no be sure say wonya careful wonya careful I got to go to the house. I'm living over there. I'm a year friend. I'm calling nothing. And you got to go to the league. What is the funny shirt? I'm calling nothing. I'm going to go to the academy. What do you say? I'm not. I go to the woman. I'm going to say, I'm going to dance my. I dance my back. I'm going to show my mom. And what is the funny shirt? I'm not careful. You want me to move in here. In here with the same region. But what they are. Support your friend, my old boyfish, what's our call?
1: Okay.
11: Because the team is just my son, right here. Because I'm going to go with that. So I said, I have to go. I have to run away. Maybe I'm
1: going to go. Liberty's war, Olympics war.
11: No, no, no, no, no, no, no, no, no, no, no, no, no, no, no, no, no, no, no, no, no, no, no, no, no, no, no, no, no, no, no, no, no, no, no, no, no, no, no, no, no, no, no, no, And the government for omo nya careful omo here afia be ba no omo say there omo nation for bro ma bre be ya ya nation for ko the American say half of us are there. Say the near bad, why are
1: there? Okay. Yes, sir.
12: It is a Ghana, a Boko Africa, na.
1: Ah, I'm going to say Boko.
12: Tim Bernano.
1: Oh, now they're in Yemen, they're in the G-League.
12: No, our supporters are in Africa, dear. If you know more money in the hole, more money in the hole, I didn't see now who clubs in the whole Champions League now. Anytime they are clubs in the whole banana or more. You're the supporters in the hole. 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
1: Masandodo, no atena stadium ha. 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We are kotoko player. No abo game we are. No anti man says Swedo Oblaks ha. And kasi abanti kwa esan kadi use guti. Because I am in Guasia. So betina baba yara ha. With the team muwo. Any niyama muwo. We were team ha. 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Kobo game na wenya. We su unti min says Swedo Oblaks. Eh, ni ane kotoko player we are in NSA. And the time I'm not going to be here, I'm going to be here. Aziz and Samne, Jakan say, Diamo, and in a nine Hindia Mone, Jakan say, Retinum Pomone, I didn't. It is an umbana and Jankamba Koko Biababo, and Jankamba Yamakono. It's a Koko players, Yamumuboy. Say, say, Anna, we're more midi canaboda and Tianca, Koko Bado, I'm a Koko Fell, Etifon Fell, say. 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
1: 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We to crack for
13: mommy. Let me ask for Nancy.
1: Ask for me.
13: Yes. Oh, Sass is the third. Allen.
1: Ready, Jacobo. Has a fuck.
13: Aye.
1: Has.
13: Can I see me? If I fake be ye.
1: Ready, Yam.
13: Allen.
1: But I am fine, sir. Obi nya baby crazy. Mo chese has a party because who a cross post stadium crumpunye players in a boy a cross post stadium I say players no I say BB how mo I say win team mo and ye ye ni am fan ko ayi ya can say stadium legon what the betimi abo chese my team has inya ehu mo ho anoda
13: esika kai bi wak
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13: eje izo gabi eje izi
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13: o na manfo di cost stadium
1: ana ah na wo ye okwa kwese untu be si den na onko
13: the first house be show om obesa ba we aba show om e obesa show
1: as a man
13: o sa as e ye bi as she o she match om e na we sa
1: na me dia che se
13: we lose match
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13: o sa
1: 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Yes, and then call be do me. There be my mamma do me and for 4 months. Baby, I knew was out of 4 feet. A fee and a quadro being junior, and your name means a winter means a ghost, and for my heart of folk. And then there's no my yardy. Satam de ne wa be di pele mu ne ayi le no Messi mo afie mu ye le no Messi ne e ya kan se Ronaldo mu no mo ya de
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1: 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Se supporters in my stadium. Supporters in this place in a massa. 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
13: Yes.
1: Inti sa wade oye player de makotoko. Nazo supporter say the entry on my stadium say ohu player bia papa bia okotoko eh say ese ne inkwa say so ba be si akan a wo say ha wo de ya ne ye wa wasem eh has ne kotoko ye betime bia cross sports stadium mo he ne nipa ne te ba bi say wenya wa ate na wate hito ato
13: te
1: na
13: so afri o
1: na say say obi afri
13: mo na afri
1: wo bi afri krampo mo nko biem esanti Masa matter supporters is ya de omunim atibiem. 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Supporters open costadium be munti. Mu players inti no bia. And yet team manager be wehi. Anya team one be wehi. Mu players na mu bodema kotokone has na. Munti na play supporters have mustadium beam. Because almost a massa. Munyade. 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
17: siti last year mi pesa mi free chrome ha because situation edi mi baye manyeshi and I wanted to go back. I need to go back home.
18: You don't want to stay here. I'm sick and tired of this country. I should have been fed. Look at how I am. I have been working as a teacher in this country. Not that Ghanaians are illegal, but the Home Affairs forced most of them to be illegal.
19: You have to say Kogana, you sign where you market see Muguma. You have to say Kogana because intimidation was a dozen. You see, you have to move with Mamu, so we be here, but Obefa can be also. I discard you all, and I so very intimidation that is whole day, no, you didn't in Iapasa. I am a demerit. Akolano a ukofa no free airport no me hu ya na me ka ya na say no akolano bi ani mas because what the misinformation the airport wo omo mo feel inform no wo me group no ni na omo frem ya me say mo ntwen papa be say ta mo so a obek ma mo ta mo na mo nyira maba airport inti obi an country wo na wo di mi kana wo airport but anopa be say hu say wa kofa no a wo na ka sa no me ka ya na say hallelujah papa na yiye frem ngwasi ni na mo.
20: Most of them have put these guys who are doing these demonstrations on a payroll, a strong one. So it's not something that's going to end today. I'm looking at a worst scenario as a business owner.
16: Hey, I just say more than it. So South Africa for an kasana or more hono. Om abano, any omano pani mfoni buhadi, omo ya omani jihun. 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
21: any kind in the spirit of transparency if I said the first 300 the list that they have that list should be made available so that as community leaders, you know those who are growing so that you can help with even assisting them to come to a year. That list will be made available. The spirit of transparency. And that's will be better say, oh, maybe a minister, maybe our new party for me and that for me and our relatives, this list. I'm not part of it. I don't know anybody. I don't know how it was put together. Then I'm sure the High Commissioner is not favoritism.
16: No.
21: We are just looking at who wants to go, who's ready to go, and who is most vulnerable, and who we must look out for. Indeed, there's nothing to hide about this process. As I said, it's very transparent. Indeed, that list will be made available. That's the first thing we do. Number two. The High Commission officers who are working on the evacuation, they should spell out the modalities clearly. Tembe Naiyeshia, Infra Naiyeshia, Airports Gen Naiyeshia, Omoomo Interlands, how are we getting there? When are the ambassadors arriving and all of that? Because they've done a good job, Omoomo, a certain mapping arrangement. and the buses that have to move from various locations and sent us a budget, and we are releasing funds for that. And we don't expect anybody to spend their own money to be looking for a bus or a train to come to the center.
16: Wei yes one for share amananin samsuo siamelo kujato ablakwa nene nate yena wodneka se bawe yena osi opani ibrahim hama ashebo se womo yedo mo bai emu makuma ko ha de omo dwuma ho a wonu ba ya wonu ebeyo
21: latest information I learned from yemi abini Mr. Ibrahim Hama say over 100 jobs juma for 100 people and it's a good challenge yani ada CEO so back aside. So we are to be 100 and even 50-50 right now. Particularly the young ones who are still able and available to work, they will not just idle at home. And right now we are sending a very clear message that we love our people, we are ready for them, and we will take care of them. Ghanaians should not be humiliated and humanized. It's not that they don't have a place to live and they don't have a country or a government. I think the adoption has been made very, very clear.
16: Jennifer! 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
0: No contractor working on any road in the country or savannah would be tolerated for doing shoddy work. I have news for you today. Interesting, in savannah region, on every day when you go to platform, citizens have decided to take their mobile phones and record everything that every contractor is doing. They've been sending it to President Mahama, they've been sending it to me. So if you are a contractor, you can no longer connive with my agencies to send me a very beautiful report in Accra and pretend you are working. The people know. In fact, they even tell me how many people are on your site on daily basis. There's one contractor that I cannot mention. It's a Chinese contractor. I know the number of equipment that are on site today, how many people are there, and when they came to work. And I want to thank the public for this level of vigilance. And I want to encourage all young people across the country, do same with every road project that is in your community. Own it. Report to us. Don't wait and say that the minister will know about it. Please let us know. You are not a nuisance.
16: Na swafo odene kasa asie no asa be nani abrede ntintintintintin no se prempre ya yekase ya brofo konsiri kilometer be se mpimie no asa brei mfidie gusu a contractor fo ehwame ya yini nyina na wonom be hwese contractor ni bia ya de sa contractor ni bia manu no obe adwuma pa e dia mo men
0: day and night. Tell us what is happening on your big push project in your community so that together President Mahama will go down on record as the person who made the biggest intervention on our roads. Currently, over 2,000 kilometers of road are being constructed. This is not fiction. Unlike what President Akufo-Addo did in Parliament when he did one of his state of the nation address and pretended that he built almost 18,000 kilometers of road. To be told, there's no record in our country that President Akufo-Addo actually even started and completed 100 kilometers of road. It doesn't exist.
16: Governments come here, Boja, Swafo, no, no, share, I share a quantum post also. Nene, and out here. Now, you're free way. Now, you're feeling chef from Antamu. Swafo, no, no, chef from Antamu, so, James Gunu. Wano, and a dear to Jase. Se se, oman for more, da clue, nini mpate mu, was remuadas, a honor. Yaveka, si, a pa, uri, grama, wano. ɛhɔ yɛ baabi a bambɔfoɔ agye wafa hwɛ ɛna wammɛn hɔ ɛyɛ adakulu helɛpɛ mpɔtamu hɔ wonim sɛ bepɔ a ɛwɔ hɔ da no ada asubransɛm te gu yɛma mframa hwia wo fa mu wie 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na obi atumi akɔ hɔ
2: the whole place now has become a security zone it's a disaster scene and anybody visiting this side need to be very careful because we cannot guarantee the safety of our people so we need to send a message around and as indicated by the honorable minister yes all those who go to the mountain for farming from now need to be very careful because we are entering into the rainy season there was a severe rain yesterday and June July is coming and we are expecting more rains and so we all have to be very careful the children when they are coming here anybody visiting this area well I will instruct the NADBO to come and do some cording of the environment so that's what we're going to do immediately
16: ɛne nadmofoɔ ɛde nhoma bɛsesa ho nyinaa sɛdeɛ ɛbɛyɛ a ɛwɔ bia nti mɛfɔ na ɔpani a wɔne yɛ mmarahyɛ badwane de ma ɔmanfoɔ wɔ adakoro govins kwame agboya wɔ nso akɔ akɔsrɛ manfoɔ no ɔde ato dwa sɛ 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
2: Adakulis bless is so much landmass that you don't necessarily need to crop around the mountain. Rather, let's see whether we can restore the ecology around the mountain and use it for other profitable things like tourism and others. We've had people talking to us about all the potentials, but we keep cropping, cutting down the trees, burning the bush around it. Of course, the trees, the bushes were holding the mud and the soil. Once you remove them, the soil is loose. So I don't have the power to decree that nobody should crop around the mountain. It is something that together with the elders we can discuss. So that is the way forward. I also want to thank the young people in the community who, without their swift intervention, those two lives would have been in a real peril. And we want to thank them for their swift action. In fact, before fire service and NADMO, everybody turned up, the young people in the community gone in and rescued them because they were trapped in the mud. So I want to thank the young people for that swift action.
16: Ɔpani govins kwame agboya ɔno yɛ soafoɔ a ɔhwɛ akwantempɔn soɔ ɔno ana yɛmna hyɛ bagyane dem ɔmanfoɔ ɛwɔ adakulu abatɔ mpɛ so asɔne ne ɛna wote yɛ no haya dom 106.3 fm hyira 104.5 afiliate wɔ ha 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
2: Juma FM awesome band from UCL Fandeo Dendee Massive, I feel the agile. The TF May 2026. He have run a Bayer there. And my Bayer there. Next year, I feel you in for Champions League. A Bayer Arsenal. And now Paris Saint Germain. She just be a warming in shelter match in the moment with James Crenshaw with the Havana Tama Community 9. A simple from UCL Funding. I feel. I agile. Our bodies was on control. And upon 9K. Yɛdi akudi ahodoɔ ne atɛdie pii na ɛsaseɛ.
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3: 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Afei hotel no ni.
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2: Arsenal versus PSG.
3: Yes, or Giants Chris or
2: no. Live commentary.
3: Yes, so I do my family as I'm perfect.
2: Winnie, Winnie.
3: Lots of match in the banner area.
2: Yeah, the most of the blood pressure.
3: No, nasa nasa bonin kumasasi.
2: Solo cool.
3: It's a date in this one.
2: Ay, 30th May.
3: Our tier van at my community night.
2: As I'm perfect, you see a fun day.
3: You free.
2: It's my issue.
3: Yeah, we here. And we just
2: say a powered by to my fam.
3: And you don't TV.
2: We open to the movie.
3: First 0242-376-445.
2: Mekuros Yasa.
3: Nasco.
2: Soccer bet.
3: The digital
2: kiss condom.
3: Tia Vana Park and Restaurant.
2: DSTV.
3: Jaga 4 Peters.
2: Loughrin Mouthwash.
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2: Asantaman, football loving fans, are you ready? Nami Adoma, UEFA Champions League final on the 30th of this month. 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
0: 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Any radio and I say TV and a session changing. Ya tata susan, it's a form no, ka crabbing and a money.
1: But come win so a box. 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
0: 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I am a day. Me a church as a channel modem so macrusino.
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1: Easy.
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0: You drink
1: energy
0: drinks, you honor my caffeine sound.
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1: 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If you say energy drink, no. 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And no crime, my commander, a how near the apostle. 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
1: 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She said, what did Denchin? 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Or a chair said Denchin or chair boy beer or never a betray. No, I said, I didn't run soon, but didn't betray or die down and son of Okun. 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Teacher a craft for she are. No more craft for cry, nephew cry on Timua. 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
1: 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You can have a sick child and say, I thought that boy obey our dim, a can bear penny our dim, and so I was seeing no badge, say no benadier. 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
3: An die say danta na kasi.
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2: My mom quite chilly.
3: Toda,
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10: and that's all it is say. 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And Nana, where could I?
2: Any day,
10: what I will add your cousin, and where could I? What Casacuan, what can I? Totter, see.
2: A Benus,
10: a Benus, dear. Yen, I in him to conclude me, not years to Christo, or catch it, Nessia for now. A bear and no decastle woman. And Obeka, dear now, with Manafi, a bit too full, who begged dinner from one after a bed's age. And yet, I didn't say in it, so I say, before we could go, Naba, what the big how the big word, for Cassavo, a big boom, neither be too full.
2: If you are but your master, come up from her. Hello, but your one year, you can say free him. Would he?
11: Another man, sir,
2: you can say free him.
11: Ana
2: mensa hafu goso. 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
2: I was so more than a man,
11: because you need to be a good person.
2: Any one mean tem, the same bad than tem. What do you mean?
11: Any one mean. Okay. Yeah, dear mea, no cray. 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Now for you, so. Master, a brabono, and claim in the town, who for. Let us say, a brabono, you tell my ye, papa. 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
2: Ewe
11: mia die oko ofo oko brimpo ne wenya mani wo brimpo ni mno
2: ye bebe die mia ah nana me say that shit me sure come off from na hello but you wanna when you ka say free him body won't man nyo so hello akra fa wo from am hello but you din
12: Okay,
2: so we
12: have
2: the
12: best
2: attention. Your
12: first say?
2: Wahab. Who can say free? Offensive to say, Wahab.
12: What do you say?
2: A hot to say?
12: The Diablo call.
2: Wahab, maybe so. When you know MJ, I say, when you'll be MJ, I say. But I
12: come
2: across, you know. Oh, I say. And so sure better that. A bear any casa quantum.
12: A bear? Hey, that's why you did take care at the media.
2: A banner.
12: And I got a quiet. Who passed them? Now who fell into my?
2: Frown to my casa quantum. And a mammy, a beer has so back. What have mammy has so a banner casa quantum? A beer has so back.
12: A banner casa quantum. Good day, Uncle.
2: And your chat tour. Obuabu jeni chese.
12: Obuabu jeni. Papa nse ukwa kuto adiyo. Uni nse adi nse na price mesi. Ukudue na ifapa di amau price ya searching je uwe nino.
2: Anu obuabu jeni. Yo, that's it. 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
15: get a wife. Mr. Watt. 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
20: Ofensu ay necessary as kamai.
2: Ofensu ti say.
20: Oh, bani bi ani.
2: Ene wa mia ni wa di amia che say. Wa mia.
20: Wa mia mi di ne ke se na ni agi. Na wa di amia mi ne ke se. Adie no ke se be bia o pa ene di. Na no wa ti ne pa.
2: Where did any age? Where did you also know what you know?
20: Yes, sir.
2: Ah, yep, I that's it. And now, and I do dear, I should say.
20: And I do dear. Yes, sir, and then you have a pro. Well, more idea, and I do, and I get a cool room.
2: Sir.
20: Ah.
2: A cool bassay.
20: I'm sorry, dear, I be a chrono idea.
2: A chrono idea.
20: Yes, sir.
2: Yes, sir.
20: Yeah,
2: Ben, yeah, no, I give me what you
20: know.
2: I didn't know. Yeah, pa. The chat war. A Ben, I can't say, I'm going to say, I'm going to say,
20: Na afere nipa mu no agbi afie kura wonto omufu nipa mu no ba betu nufu amanafa
2: amanafa that's waterproof yes sir that's messo come for from ra hello bajo wan ni yoko se free went my nyo so for from me hello went my nyo so bajo wan ni
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6: 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O gumi dem ya bebre am ntimi nyi so.
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6: 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Ah we dia mia pa o.
2: Dia mia. And we mia so eh.
6: We dia so so ye.
2: Wa mia, wa mia.
6: We mia.
2: Ah wa mia so kire sey.
6: I want to be a bag.
2: Robert, do you to me?
6: Oh, wait to me.
2: I didn't think I said two for a boy, not a band to my hand, quite, but yeah, it's what you don't know, ma. I know my good morning, I saw you know, so I could hide in Tima. I said, what to my chair, I didn't try.
6: Did you know? Yeah, may have banned me, but I made that my bad answer regularly. I met you in the day. Yes, band to my hand, and yeah, I put you in here, one more. It is about to my name, and why I put two for what ya. Or some of one search, then maybe you will know what you will be on. Or much you want, which you should want, Sana, would you have a yoga, Hokra, a kitchen, and yes, a woman of my name today, a man uncle, Miss Mintas, you know,
2: Midasi.
6: Miss Midasi.
2: Come over from me. Hello, my Joe, and you're Cassafree.
7: Hello,
2: who Cassafree, you would need
7: baby
2: Cassafree.
7: I'm a baby.
2: Ahmed.
7: Abbott.
2: Abbott, what by and cherry you?
7: Me buy say me ne here here you know na phone a cafe and
2: so for me. Albert, I dance for me.
7: Aye.
2: Albert, so she been a da when me and we dey me antem.
7: When me and ye, we be over on say we dey ask me to so na enya no kula on. And enya no kula on no we me.
2: We me.
7: I say, I when me, I say we ya no baby e nye.
2: Ye. 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
8: Hello, Nanadu.
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8: Dediaku.
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5: 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And I'm here. Say, sir, I'm here. 0243-3658-73. 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
11: The NBA playoffs are underway, and now you can trade every game on Kalshi. 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
5: Okay, yeah, sure. I know you know. Send it by. Send it try. It's me try me.
6: You know,
5: Dosso. We to be try me and sir.
6: Debbie.
5: We ain't even try me and sir.
6: Sammy and Trebby.
5: Do you want Trebby? Do they do? We are paid. Maybe we try me.
6: I'm different from the try me.
5: Where are you? I'm afraid you cry with try me. Not and for months.
6: I
5: just might
6: be try me. About root to be why he will me, you know. If you uncry about Esther, in the original Esther, we tried me, you know. Friends,
5: Esther by.
6: Esther by.
5: Hey.
6: We saw what she.
5: Oh, okay.
6: I'm in Ross, sorry. What the proof is it betray me, you know?
5: Now, what the.
6: My means, see, I'm betray
5: me. I will be talking about.
6: George betray me. And Albert, or Kobay, or betray me, you know. Poku betray me. Robert Bako, and I do betray me. I feel. Quoting Chabacon, Balibo Bell and Chabby, and Apple could be Chabacon, Marek, and so be Chammy, you know, after Baba Bacon. Oh, my Evelyn, a friend on WhatsApp, Buchaba. Was he wearing the paddy or something? You're fine.
5: Okay. Yeah, that's Papa. Papa. Well, I'm afraid you know, Susan, you're the most. Well, I want to be a rebel, Susan. Namia do I mean him said that for fro no. Obi to me every mu now so so abamu ebi yedmu si ha ye fanchia e ma na na mo go filling station ana mo ajo menim se namia dum won so so oho eye prophet kofu wi so abandenden old soldier e ma wo ajo obi do aye ko
6: 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David one Mr. Butte Mr. Adams Mr. Ajimai nsu team de den de wo ho afei I mean, she be or Bramble once with him the name. Feminine for no matter what the mercy in Sutemina, Michel. What is me, Brony? Felicia, Michel.
5: Felicia, that's it. I graduate.
6: Yo, Mira, me dancy P. Nanakwatin, New Tafo, Seventh Day Adventist. 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Also, was he, no, and my moon in our shedding. After Elder Fori Donko, Elder Fori Donko, as the Acropon. 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
6: ko je odi no
5: o se
6: tia ni odi
5: the friend say
6: eyi akora we si
5: o do friend say
6: I would
5: have now said now just anything. You your question. Come here and tell to Mutiana friends. And I know can other ways one is
6: through.
5: You're not kind, now kind of area. Now just a person can, would you come? Me and my mouth can. Your friends say,
6: that's a refuge.
5: You're dear. That's all, Bumami. That's your foot. If you say, gee, what's it deal with you outside of friend? Oh, be friend to Mutiana. And no one did a minimum.
6: You only got him now.
5: Hey, sir, we do now. Just send us a would a catcher and go on to be kind of can't get to a chimney. I may make a madder. Would a medal microphone would a car would a catcher of Namia Minka.
6: Bonnie pie,
5: Eddie. Okay, Yadu CSC. Kedu Mwajo. I mean, show P. Nature, Doctor Kutuji. And so for mommy, then it's me, Lana Drew. I mean, in Shannon P. Doctor Kutu J. I mean, Shannon. I was here, Lucia, or Sophia Safo. Eh, Baba Twalso. I don't quano domia, do chanquano. I don't know domia near China. Ever since here, I will be a simoon in some a so. Tabri a pigeon with the natures, a year or so food dear, or so food Safo. And a day, dear catching in anno, a day ever. 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
1: 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Bebi ara mu Reverend, maybe I will fly a pint.
0: So,
1: we have to watch 12 hours in the one a day,
0: sir.
1: Yes, sir. And she was on a panel in Sia.
0: Yeah.
1: At least I'm about 10 with the
0: sir.
1: If he 10 now to 2, no, I said it.
0: Yeah.
1: If he 10, if he 2 now, Kubunu in Sia, so Kukudidi.
0: Kukudidi.
1: Just say, you're from a nip and
0: you're from a nip and you're from
1: a nip and you're
0: from a nip and you're from
1: a nip and
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1: nip and you're from a nip and you're from a
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1: 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Arale Dominion International Church on Facebook, usabe Kenya midi for Prophet Dr. Joseph Mensa. Uko wa, ne network niswa, na nino achati kama. 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
2: Eja, I'm from to say, I am Prophet Joseph Mensa. I am Biwana Kakra. I am Prophet Joseph Mensa. Maswali fili. Then a tool, another then a hawa, or the bar has here. Who should sample a pretty away when I am a young episode with the dance in a full fresh or so? No more to animal.
3: I am no crate. Let me say, 27th of November.
2: Prophet Joseph Mensa, Marshall Fieni, Mr. Bear, Guaman Timoni, Opa Hassi, dear and a help. The person can no be a whole situation be at the side. And as a Prophet Joseph Mensa, I'm a tear for you, so I'm a cast answer, Libino. And it does who want to send it as to any person can be.
3: You, Papa Prophet, I am a pastor pursuing you. 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
4: 20 years, 2021. 2021.
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3: almost 1 year mentioned I do my career
1: with me
3: and I'm an example especially I am a partner for my career
1: who
3: I want to do what we do
2: but I'm loyal
1: yes the way they are not you one month in New York 2 weeks improvement been about the period
3: say me nana me kwana wo so so na echan
1: 2 weeks be
3: 2 weeks me say me 2 minutes for my man na aspect echan pense bia me ti echan ti edro no kwana me yam no me slide the whole body na me si body ni na here ni sisi no ko e ba
1: fo ti sisi a pa se wo ba ai wo ju o ku no ku wa ko ba bi for 1 year when we dey
3: afene fan
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3: ba wa ji ti ba
1: Prophet Joseph means I'm because I'm with diabetes in him. I am no
3: cray.
1: I am no cray.
3: Papa,
1: Papa, who is the way pray between us here? Between us here, pray between us
3: here. I am the one, Mamma. Then I'm
1: quite a number of random in whom you papa. It's you can say, oh, now one come into Africa.
3: Oh, meet the member, but I never meet the member because I got my proper baby. Papa, I'm ready and the mammy.
1: Okay.
4: Me, yeah, that's the other part. Me, station,
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1: Who did dim print sacrifice also some? Some
0: beer was soon beer, the food soon be beer, or person was sorting. We do an hour better so keke. And a paddy, do you know light to say cocoa beer one? 3 o'clock, where did say fufua, where did bacope undi cassia? Asa, and you notice a comet was salad. And now berry. TB, now benum kituabi. Asa.
1: And you may not see a non son bunkure.
0: That be the bendy crown flew. Open your stroke.
1: Eh?
0: Oh, your stroke ring and dear name, and
1: you may be semi or bunkuni.
0: That be the
1: now fufuni.
0: 7 o'clock and you may end the di. The pepia bed did 7 o'clock and I do be a one a wukun. The
1: bayer pissy be
0: a daka and a water. What do you any dear dear missing? 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
1: Nwadidi. 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
0: Na komo ndew. 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
1: Obasua, eno be din komo. 0322083581 up to 83584. Mininya medi for Prophet Dr. Joseph Mensah. From the Bible, Panakwa for the donor idea the friend, no, the chief quite Santasi, any of them first Jericho Johnson. What the war, Facebook, Musuninano, when you make Instagram, 104.5 on Facebook, I mean, Usham, I'm commenting, oh, you know, the Pusoria ever can't cry.
0: Suffer, or be a war stroke, or diabetes, or pressure, hepatitis B. Gonorrhea, syphilis, HIV, pneumonia, a china no pa, omuntumri kamra.
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1: 0322083581 up to 83584. Hello.
4: Hello.
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4: Adam Ajo.
1: 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Adam Pacho ka se free.
4: Pacho ka me dimo ani takakra.
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1: Ah, okay. Bible no adani. 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
1: Ain't a juman.
0: But you need to me.
1: But it's me or the juman,
0: Dabby. And ya won't say you to a se wunya, I have by now your idiot to me.
1: Mhm. Ebe backo.
0: Ebe backo wankasa.
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0: Ama I will be crab bow in China.
1: Mhm.
0: You will be one or crack can go a drone so many panny bay a juman.
1: Mhm. 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
1: mm so be sadie pe bi ya de na we need to me the say ya no awie ye no
0: awie ye no
1: me what yasie
4: na ti ase sa so tino me bi
1: san me fa fufro e da se 0322083581 up to 83584 kachire hello. Hello. 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
0: The telephone number is
1: 055
0: 0555 4477
1: 9559
0: 055 4477 9559 Nase 0541 40 40 39 39 39 0541 40 40 39 39 39 39 39 39 39 39 39 39 39 39 39 39 39 39 39 39 39 39 39 39 39 39 39 39 39 39 39 39 39 39 39 39 39 39 39 39 39 39 39 39 39 39 39 39 39 39 39 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yeyi ma wo de de afa yeyi ma wo de de afa nyina no eyan tro
5: ebi ho e bridge bi ase
0: she bridge bi ase
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5: 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Meda MCR for no bumchido masi. 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I mean, stab it above for coming in a better moon in our city, but I mean, we see my mamba. As we gave her and call yammy, I mean, no one ever had a dream. It was my monitor at this year.